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2: Good morning, I'm Celeste Mitsiu. A flight carrying six passengers stranded on a virus-hit cruise ship will leave this afternoon. The group includes five Australians. They're being evacuated after a deadly hantavirus outbreak on board. They'll be taken straight into quarantine for 6 weeks when they arrive tomorrow in Perth. A planned cost of living boost has been dropped from tomorrow's federal budget. A one-off payment of up to $300 is now off the table, with inflation concerns blamed. Labor is also expected to walk back key promises on negative gearing and capital gains tax. Anthony Albanese has told the ABC Australians will get an explanation for the policy shift.
3: We know people are under pressure, and the easy path is to say, oh, well, we'll just sit back and watch that occur. The difficult decision, but the right decision, is to do the right thing with the right policies.
2: A popular wedding venue in Baldivis has been destroyed by fire. The blaze broke out on Cobby Lane around 2 this morning. Drivers are being warned after a string of rock-throwing incidents on the Mitchell Freeway. Police say several cars were damaged when large rocks were dropped from the Butler Boulevard overpass yesterday. And NAB is set to hire 1,500 offshore workers, raising fears of further job cuts. News Corp is reporting that the bank is planning to increase its footprint in Vietnam and India after its share price plummeted by more than 20% in recent months.
4: Do you ever wonder where your family story began? A simple one-off test can reveal rich new details about your family's past. Piece it together with Ancestry DNA.
2: To Gold Sport, Andrew McWalter admits he's really concerned for defender Harry Edwards. The AFL concussion panel is now almost certain to determine his future after a third head knock this season.
5: Really sad and unfortunate that he wasn't able to play for us today, but it's bigger than that for Harry right now, and he's in great spirits for what it's worth. He is walking around, and he was at halftime. He did fail his scat test, so I understand what that means, and he'll have another stint on the sidelines now.
2: It is not the only injury scare for West Coast. Veteran Jamie Cripps hurt his knee in the Waffle. The extent of the damage isn't clear, but it is threatening to end his career. Cozzie Pickett faces a nervous wait after his high bump on Jake Waterman. The MRO could sideline the Melbourne Livewire for a week. The 32-point loss for the Eagles is now their 10th in a row at Marvel Stadium. Last night, the Crows held off the Tigers to seal a 37-point win. And the AFL Commission is set for a major shake-up. New chairman Craig Drummond is pushing for term limits that could see half of the board replaced.
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2: Sunny today, we are headed for a top of 26 degrees. Tomorrow, another sunny day and 27 after an overnight low of 10. It is currently 14 degrees in the city. 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
10: Does 47-gamer for the Eagles, Adrian Barrage, share the optimism? 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

0: 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It's Lisa and Russell and Dragon. And this fella dragging himself in at 11 past 8.
1: When you hit off with your mates and you just crack gags. Yeah.
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1: He went to boss level.
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1: Have some of this. 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
0: Hey, best part of a Monday.
4: Long weekend of football when it started on Thursday night with that.
1: Yeah, that was sensational. It was a great way to start, of course. But it's a bit of deja vu all over again, as someone once said.
0: Something like
1: it's like deja vu all over again. Yeah, really. The Eagles, they were heaps better, I thought. Not a flogging against Melbourne, five goals. I think they'll win another game or two before the end of the year. The way the system is now, once you realise you can't make it to 10th,
0: yes.
1: So the wild card final, there's no use finishing 11, 12, 13. That's really the dead zone as well, because you can't. There's a lot of reasons not to finish there. So you need to finish below 13th.
0: Oh, so there's incentive for them to.
1: Oh yeah, so
4: incentive to lose.
1: Incentive.
4: What kind of competition is that?
0: What is going on?
1: It's crazy town. So you want to get a low pick, and you just want to.
4: So half the season is just a farce.
1: Well, not get flogged. You don't want to get flogged. You don't want to get beaten by 80 points. You want to just sort of lose honourably and win three or four games, maybe five maximum. If you can't make it a 10th, because everyone up from 10th and above plays finals.
0: What are they doing?
1: I know. So that's the way the system is. But it started well. You got a bit of audio there, great man. There's a female commentator here. I reckon she sounds pretty good too. And it sounded pretty good when the game started like this.
5: Davis to Waterman to Yo, all by hand. He has a bouncer half forward. They get a couple of bounces, Elliot Yo. Now he looks for an option. It's an ugly kick off the boot. Great try from Murdoch. Opens the door for Harley Reid to capitalise. Hey. Eagles are on the board.
1: I reckon Yoey would have been pretty relieved too, because his kick was not very good.
0: It was off the side of the boot, wasn't it?
1: Somehow it got to Harley and there was a goal. So they didn't get flogged, so that's the main bit. The things that came out, not getting flogged at home is the other thing the fans absolutely hate. They hate turning out and getting flogged at home. So that's the other thing they're working on. So they're tracking the. It's not linear, you know, all those lines, Lacey.
0: No.
1: So, it's not.
0: They just don't want to go too far up the ladder, is what you're saying.
1: That's right.
0: Oh my
1: it's actually
0: God.
1: A good thing.
0: Is it?
1: Is it really?
0: I don't know.
1: Melbourne star Keziah Pickett, he could face scrutiny over. He's sort of floored Jake Waterman, and he's arguably the best player in the comp, probably him and Luke Jackson at the moment. And he's probably eyeing off a Brownlow. So you'll find out today if he'll get suspended. That means he can't win the Brownlow.
4: What's his name? Keziah, not Cozzy.
1: Yeah, Keziah. Keziah.
4: Keziah.
1: Yeah. He's from Gemmalling or something.
0: Oh, okay.
1: Clarendon or something.
4: Yeah.
1: That's where his family's from originally. Yep. There was another fella. Oh, and when Yoey comes in, you'll have to ask him about this because he's probably feeling terrible about it. This luckless defender, Harry Edwards. Mm. Did you see that? In first quarter.
4: Oh, yeah.
1: Just come back from a concussion series of concussions. He's had three in a short period of time. And an accidental hit by Yoey. Right there, like he put a third eye, you know what I mean? Like
4: blood.
0: Yeah, there was a fair bit of blood.
1: And then he failed his concussion test, so he'll be sidelined for another couple of weeks and question marks about what happens now with concussions. So, I remember I bought my – he was wearing a helmet too.
4: Yes.
1: Yeah, and it didn't hit the helmet bit. I remember I bought my son Tom a helmet to play rugby.
4: Yeah.
1: And just to save his head, and he started using his head as a battering ram.
0: Thanks, Dad.
1: Thanks, Daddy. Oh, this is great. I think it backfired anyway.
4: Right.
1: I wanted to mention too, Jamie Cripps, great fella, brilliant career, premiership hero, 277 games. You know, he battles type 1 diabetes all his life. Found out as a teenager he had diabetes.
0: I had no idea. I didn't know that.
1: Then his amazing wife, Liv, she got on top of Jack the Dancer. Just after the wedding, she declared that. Then she had a couple of three children. They got Lance, Reef, and Hazel, one just last month. He's 34, and he did his knee in a waffle game.
0: Yeah.
1: He just, nothing really, no hit or anything, just stood sideways.
0: Oh, that was,
1: collapsed.
0: He twisted wrong on his foot, didn't he?
1: Yeah. And looks like it's an ACL, which means season over,
0: And at 34.
1: And if you got a new Barbie, get some sleeper, wouldn't you? Oh, that's what I'd do. I'd just go, you know what?
4: Get some sleep.
1: You'd just stay home and help Liv for a while. He's such a great fella, though. Just one of the world's best blokes. Hardly speaks, but premiership hero of 2018. Yeah. So
4: unfortunate.
1: We wish him all the best.
0: News. We do.
1: We'll get that news today from the coach. More to come. Wharfie time after the break.
0: All right.
1: Wharfie time is going off.
0: Okay. Mm.
1: Going off.
0: 16 past 8 it is.
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6: Roadworks still underway. Northbridge, Rowe Street closed westbound at William Street. Detours are in place there. And the broken down track remains in Leeming Row Highway eastbound at Carroll Avenue. The left emergency lanes closed by incident response. Do expect delays. Freeway southbound slow Hepburn Avenue to Reed Highway, then Stevenson Avenue through to Vincent Street. Freeway northbound Thomas to Rowley, then Farrington Road to Canning Highway. 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If you see anything else, please call our traffic hotline on 9323 9696. It's Christy with the latest Perth traffic.
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0: Finally, starting to warm up at 21 after 8. It is 15 now, sunny today, on our way to a top of 26. Nice. Barra's back with more of our look at sport over the weekend. After Crowded House, weather with you at Gold 96.

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1: Now it's wharfie time, guys. We're going to talk about the Dockers wharfie time at Optus Stadium. It's really captured everyone's imagination in footy. It's sort of entered everyone's consciousness, entered the vernacular, sort of like... Yeah,
0: do you reckon he's over?
2: Calm down.
0: Pumping up. Tires up something.
1: Let me just tell you about it.
3: Jeez.
1: I wait to hear Kane Corns, what he has to say, because it's like, it's entered the vernacular like, yeah, nah. You know what I mean? So
2: I don't know that it has.
1: All right, let's have a listen to the leading commentator in Australian rules football, Kane Corns, and what he thinks about wharfie time.
4: My word, was it one of the great experiences in game that I've seen. They don't play it. It's only when the game's close late in the last quarter, Kenny, yeah. as you mentioned. But every club is looking for an advantage, a home ground advantage. We've seen Never Tear Us Apart. Other clubs are doing different things. Brisbane with their goal songs and all of that. Wharfie time's the best in stadium innovation that I've seen, and I reckon that had a major impact on lifting the players to get them over the line. So whoever did it, whoever thought of that at Fremantle, congratulations. I reckon it got them a win.
5: There you go.
4: Wharfie time.
5: Bit of wharfie time.
4: Crowd was crazy.
1: That's a big rap, Les.
2: Especially from him.
1: Yeah. And so apparently they hit a button. Somebody hits a button and brings
0: and
1: up wharfie time.
0: To be wharfie time.
1: Yeah, and it can go at any time, 4 minutes, 2 minutes, whatever. And it's only at Optus if they need it. You know what I mean? So it's pure genius, pure genius.
0: Quick, break the glass, press the button. We need help.
1: It's an Australian innovation. This sounds bad. You know who used it first was Pav. He was caught on camera saying, "Put on your Superman capes. It's wharfie time, boys."
2: And that, really, when he was playing?
1: Yeah, when he was playing in the huddle.
0: And he doesn't say it often anymore.
2: No.
1: Like, if you said that to me, that would not lift me. It's wharfie time, boys. The guy started laughing because it sounded funny. But now, I think it was Kelly Black, their events boss, who actually invented it. It's a sporting equivalent. Do you guys like wrestling at all? Probably
2: no.
1: Not, Lisa.
0: Not really.
1: Probably never watched it. But it's a sporting equivalent of Stone Cold Steve Austin's glass-shattering entrance into the wrestling. Yeah.
0: Okay, you haven't seen fair enough. Wharfie time. It's the new 6-7.
1: The second it hits the big screen, rational thought disappears and the stadium turns feral. So anyway.
2: All right.
1: So there's a rumour that Hawthorn would lodge an official complaint about wharfie time.
2: Why?
1: Because they said it's an unfair advantage at the stadium. Okay, so...
0: Are you serious?
1: I'm serious.
2: Really?
1: Yep. That's a rumour flying around today. And the AFL has tried to trademark it. So AFL House, there's a whiteboard and they're going, right, let's get wharfie time and flag mantle, see if we can make some money out of it. It's probably going to
2: stop
1: happen.
2: Jinxing it.
1: Oh, they can merchandise it. You know, the merchandise team at the AFL will be hitting wharfie time harder than Josh Tracy hits a pack, you know, that sort of thing. Anyway, enough about wharfie time. In the EPL... Tim McMillan, Manchester City cut the difference to Arsenal to 1 point, and they needed the Hammers to win overnight.
0: Yeah. Wasn't there a lot of controversy over one of the goals?
1: Yes, very good. The Hammers are called the Irons, and even the manager of Manchester City said, "Come on, you Irons," at the end of his press conference.
0: I thought they were called Hammers.
1: Well, they're called the Irons.
2: It's Hammer time.
0: Hammer time. It's Iron time.
2: Dun, da, da, da.
1: That's better than wharfie time.
2: Yeah. That one's already been trademarked.
1: Laser is genius. So anyway, last night, Arsenal needed to beat West Ham.
2: And probably
1: this stitches up the Premier League title. Their first in 22 years. And it was an equaliser in stoppage time. And I can imagine Tim would have been just like, oh, my God, we've blown it again. And then the video ref bobbed up and went, oh, I think we'll have a look at this. Oh, someone manhandled the goalkeeper.
0: Oh. Hammer time. You can't touch this.
1: Da-na-na-na-na-na. We could go on. I love that guy.
2: Right.
1: Yes, I would have paid money to see Tim McMillan's face, the biggest Arsenal fan in Western Australia.
2: Yeah.
1: Apparently he celebrated so hard he woke up his family, the neighbours, when they overturned it and this final siren went. So looks like Arsenal's going to win the title, first time in 22 years. And I'll just mention West Coast Fever lost big at home at RSC Arena.
0: Not good.
1: 20
0: not
1: goals.
0: Good.
1: Yeah, no. Pretty unusual. and the Western Force, their final hopes are teetering on the verge of collapse too after they got beaten by the Brumbies.
0: Oh, yes, that was not a good result.
1: Give us some hammer time.
0: All right, no.
2: Wolfie time.
0: Need to give me more preparation time. I didn't get hammer ready. Looks like we're all set to miss out on tomorrow night's budget. There was a sweetener, and now there isn't a sweetener.
1: What, the $100?
0: No, that's Rita's one from last week. Mm. I'm talking about Jim's one tomorrow night.
1: Okay.
0: Looks like we're not getting it.
1: I'll listen in.
0: Find out why from Celeste next in the 8:30 update.
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13: Roadworks remaining Northbridge, Rose Street closed westbound at William Street. Detours are in place. Still that broken down track in Leeming Row Highway eastbound at Carroll Avenue. The left emergency lane is closed by incident response there. Freeway southbound slow Hepburn Avenue to Reed Highway, then Stevenson Avenue through to Hutton Street. Freeway northbound Anketell Road to Rolley Road, again Farrington Road to Canning Highway. Busy in Caversham, Westbourne Road, southbound at Swan Street too. From concepts to completion, major infrastructure developments are transforming WA. Together, we're building for tomorrow. Search Building for Tomorrow to find out what it means for you. It's Christy with the latest Perth traffic.
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12: Smoky barbecue beef with melted cheddar and jalapenos. 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Pinjarra Bakery for a pie stop that hits different.
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14: Good morning, I'm Celeste Mitsiu. Australian workers are set to miss out on an extra tax break in tomorrow's federal budget. A one-off payment worth up to $300 is now off the table amid inflation concerns. Labor's also expected to walk back key promises on negative gearing and capital gains tax. The Prime Minister has told the ABC his focus will instead shift to housing.
15: Well, government is about making the right decisions for the right reasons for the times that you are in. And that is what we're driven by the best outcome for the nation.
14: The virus-ridden cruise ship is anchored off the coast of Spain's Canary Islands. Six passengers, including five Australians, will board a Mersey flight this afternoon. They'll arrive in Perth tomorrow, where they will be quarantined for 6 weeks. Fire has torn through a farm stay in Baldivis. The blaze broke out on Cobby Lane around 2 a.m. The owners were away camping at the time. Pressure is mounting on the WA government to make pubs and clubs smoke-free. New data suggests most West Aussies back the move. A third surveyed by the Cancer Council say they would visit venues more often. And a Perth tech firm says no customer data was stolen in a recent cyber attack. Scope Systems confirmed hackers did breach its systems but didn't access client information.
12: Since 1996, CrimSafe just keeps getting tougher and stronger. No wonder after 30 years it's Australia's favourite security screen. If it's not CrimSafe, it's not CrimSafe.
14: To Gold Sport, the next part of the fixture should drop on Wednesday. Fremantle is expected to be primetime darlings across rounds 16 to 22, and the final two rounds will be left floating and will be locked in later this season. West Coast Premiership hero Jamie Cripps is facing a potential career-ending knee injury. The 34-year-old went down in the waffle Saturday. Coach Andrew McWalter says it is too early to speculate on the extent.
4: Initial signs were... We're probably fearing the worst, but we've got to wait and get the outcome of those scans. Fingers crossed for Cripper that it's not as bad as first feared.
14: Harry Edwards' career could too be over after a third concussion this season after a heavy clash with teammate Elliot Yeo. Minnie was pleased, however, with the team's growth. Despite a 32-point loss to the D's at Marvel yesterday, the Eagles clawed their way back with an impressive second half. West Coast father-son prospect Noah Braun has starred in the Waffle Colts, racking up a record 50 disposals for Claremont. And switching codes, NRL clubs are set to push for compensation if the Perth Bears do receive salary cap concessions ahead of their 2027 entry.
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14: 26 is the top today and sunny. Tomorrow another sunny day and 27. 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
1: 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In the spotlight today, the Kimberley, now being held as one of the world's best locations to catch the 2028 total solar eclipse. Still a couple of years away, but they're saying global interest is going to be enormous. 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
4: Good morning, I'm Celeste Mitsiu. It's been a horror weekend on WA roads. Three men have died in separate accidents. Two teens lost control of their cars and hit trees yesterday morning, including one in Gidgee-Gannup. While a 27-year-old was fatally struck by a car while walking along the Forest Highway Friday night. Australian workers are set to miss out on an extra tax break in tomorrow's federal budget. A one-off payment worth up to $300 is now off the table amid inflation concerns. Labor's also expected to walk back negative gearing and changes to capital gains tax. Donald Trump has rejected Iran's proposal to a US peace plan. The president described elements of Tehran's response as totally unacceptable. The offer falls short on one key issue, with no firm commitment to curb Iran's nuclear program. Senior ministers say One Nation success in the Farah by-election is a lesson for both the government and the coalition. But Tanya Plibersek has maintained on Seven, One Nation's main strength is having a whinge.
5: They're not so great at finding solutions. So this is the One Nation that voted against higher wages and better conditions for working Australians. They say that they're for the ordinary person, but they vote against higher wages and better conditions. They vote against cheaper childcare.
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4: To Gold Sport, Tom Barras is set to miss at least the next few weeks. A scan in Perth confirmed he does have a hamstring strain. He's only missed one game as a Hawk after moving from West Coast, and there is a chance he won't return until after the Hawks' bye. West Coast coach Andrew McWalter admits he's really concerned for defender Harry Edwards. The AFL concussion panel is now almost certain to determine his future after a third head knock this season.
6: Really sad and unfortunate that he wasn't able to play for us today, but it's bigger than that for Harry right now, and he's in great spirits for what it's worth. He is walking around, and he was at halftime. He did fail his scat test, so I understand what that means, and he'll have another stint on the sidelines now.
4: And the injury is also threatening to end veteran Jamie Cripps' career. WA's Mitch Marsh will captain both the ODI and T20 squads ahead of the Aussies' upcoming tours of Pakistan and Bangladesh. Pat Cummins, Josh Hazlewood and Mitchell Starc will all skip the tour. A stunning comeback by Man City this morning in the women's FA Cup semi-final. They overcame a 2-0 deficit to defeat Sam Kerr's Chelsea. And Australia's Lucas Herbert has claimed his first LIV golf title with a four-shot victory in Virginia.
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4: Sunny today, do expect a top at 26 degrees. Tomorrow, another sunny day and 27 after an overnight low of 10. It is currently 21 degrees in the city, on air, online and on the go. 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

Just Great Songs, Cult 96 FM. Happy Monday. Mark Pascoe here, smiling, keeping you company. Can we talk about the traffic this morning? Kwinana Freeway, Mitchell Freeway, bumper to bumper. Everyone's sitting there, hands on the wheel, thinking there's got to be a better option than this. And the good news is there is a better option. Over in Broome, Cable Beach is traffic too, but it's camels just cruising along at sunset. Or Rottnest Island, no cars, just bikes everywhere and quokkas smiling at you. And you could be living that life with Gold 96 FM's Your Holiday, Your Way, WA with Automasters. 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
3: How you going, Smiley?
2: Really well. Okay, it's Monday, so be honest, Gloria, where would you rather be right now than work?
3: Kelly Valley, on the lake, first stop, Pimbleton.
2: Oh, just waking up by the water, Gloria.
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2: Breathing it all in.
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2: Soaking up the carry trees, that smell alone is therapy.
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0: Yes, I could do with some good luck right about now, so yes.
1: 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Imagine rolling up in a Lamborghini, Gloria.
0: Or a Ferrari.
1: 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A Ferrari in Esperance. Well, Gloria.
0: Right, Red.
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0: Thank you, Smiley.
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Gold, 96 FM. That's Toto and Rosanna, named after actress Rosanna Arquette. Just great songs. Thanks for having us on. Mark Pascoe here, smiling for your Monday. Perth absolutely showing off right now. Another cracking autumn day. Top of 26 today, 27 tomorrow. We all know what's coming. It'll be wet and cold soon. And the heat are going back on. So, yeah, soak up every bit of that sunshine while you can. And whether you're planning to dodge the Perth winter altogether or lean right into it, you could be packing your bags when you win Gold 96 FM's Your Holiday Your Way in WA. 1355-22 is the number. 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

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Just great songs. Do you know what a portmanteau is? That's when you have two words that you combine to make one word, like Brad and Angelina becoming Brangelina. Well, the 5'3" pocket rocket who calls her mix of soul, pop and rock Sprock is coming up in three great songs from now on Gold 96 FM.

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2: Hey, it's Huggy this afternoon. 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But John, you and I know that you're not, but you do want to go to the beach, don't you?
3: I'd love to go back to Exmouth. Well, I was there a couple of years ago. It's absolutely beautiful. Yeah. Love it up there.
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3: 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How's that? 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
3: 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Can't wait.
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4: 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Mm. Did you see that? In first quarter, just come back from a concussion, series of concussions. He's had three in a short period of time. And an accidental hit by Yoey. Right there, like he put a third eye, you know what I mean? 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
1: Real laughs. With Lisa and Russell for breakfast.
2: Apple Pay. I don't even have to put my glasses on. 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
3: You just need to learn the art of self-restraint. Have you heard of it?
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1: Real stories.
2: We had that story about the iguanas falling from trees in Florida. Now a South Florida man is under fire after trying to sell tacos made from those fallen iguanas. Officials insist public safety must come before amateur pest control. I guess you could say the same about roadkill.
3: Do you like a little bit of salmonella?
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21: It's 25 degrees. Hello, I'm Fee Papel. A planned cost of living boost has been dropped from tomorrow's federal budget. A one-off payment of up to $300 is now off the table, with inflation concerns blamed. Labor is expected to walk back key promises on negative gearing and capital gains tax. Shadow Treasurer Tim Wilson says everyone will pay the price.
22: We have new taxes being proposed on homes, on rentals, and in the past few hours, we're now hearing that the government's intention is to break its promises.
21: The Australians who've been on that hantavirus cruise ship could be put into quarantine when they land in Perth tomorrow. The four from Queensland and New South Wales are expected to board a Mersey flight from the Canary Islands this afternoon if doctors give them the OK. DFAT saying the government is working with state authorities to coordinate their arrival and transport arrangements. One Nation is celebrating today after a massive win in the New South Wales by-election. The seat was vacated when former Liberal leader Susan Lee quit. The party's Barnaby Joyce telling Nine, "This is just the beginning.
23: It's the reality and we are seeing it now. And we have a duty on behalf of the Australian people to do the very best job we can to bring about a better outcome."
21: The NAB is set to hire 1,500 offshore workers, raising fears of further job cuts here. There are reports the bank is planning to increase its footprint in Vietnam and India after its share price plummeted by more than 20% in recent months. And oil prices have surged again after the latest Middle East peace talks stalled. Donald Trump rejecting Iran's response to the latest US proposal, describing it as totally unacceptable.
24: "When life can't wait, Red Dot's the spot. 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
21: In sport, concussion is threatening to end Eagle Harry Edwards' career. It's his third this season. The AFL's concussion board is now set to determine his future. Meantime, no word on the extent of Jamie Cripps' knee injury. Andrew McWalter saying it's too early to speculate whether it's career ending.
25: "Initial signs, we're probably fearing the worst, but we've got to wait and get the outcome of those scans. Fingers crossed for Cripper that it's not as bad as first feared."
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21: Perth's weather, a sunny top of 26 this afternoon, blue skies and 27 tomorrow, mostly sunny and 25 for Wednesday. Right now it's 25 degrees in Perth and 96 FM is now Gold 96 FM. 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
33: 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Dockers fans, though, you might have to hold off for a while. 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
3: Probably Carrageenie. I've never been there. Both my kids have been there. And just somewhere a bit warm.
2: Okay, well, it's only about, what, 1,400 k's away, so would you walk or would you catch a bus or would you fly?
3: I don't know. Can you fly there?
2: We can charter a jet. Automasters are dipping into their pockets like you wouldn't believe for this.
3: Oh, that'd be great.
2: It is Western Australia's second biggest national park with its beautiful gorges and waterfalls and rock pools. So that's where you want to go, hey?
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2: Hey, I'm going to put you on the shortlist to win that trip to Carrageenie right now, thanks to Automasters.
3: All right, that'd be amazing. Thank you.
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0: Buzz, Gold 96 FM with Huggy this afternoon. If times weren't already tough enough for the West Coast Eagles this morning, Barra came in, had a chat with Lisa and Russell about a talking point from yesterday's game, which involves their regular Tuesday morning West Coast guest.
1: When Yoey comes in, you'll have to ask him about this because he's probably feeling terrible about it. This luckless defender, Harry Edwards, did you see that? In first quarter, just come back from a concussion series of concussions. He's had three in a short period of time. And an accidental hit by Yoey, right there, like he put a third eye, you know what I mean? Like
2: blood.
3: Yeah, there was a fair bit of blood.
1: And then he failed his concussion test, so he'll be sidelined for another couple of weeks and question marks about what happens now.
0: I tell you what, it's something to think about as well. A friend of mine, Justin Clark, played for the Brisbane Lions and got a lot of concussions and had to retire at the age of 22. Now, he ended up getting a Rhodes Scholarship to study aerospace engineering. So out of that retirement back in 2020, he is now literally a rocket scientist. So it's really something that the young fella is going to have to consider. We'll find out what Yoey has to say tomorrow morning when he joins Lisa and Russell on Gold 96 FM.
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32: It's 26 degrees. Hello, I'm Fee Papel. The Coalition is accusing the government of deceit as it prepares to break several key election promises. Reforms to negative gearing and capital gains tax are expected to be outlined in tomorrow night's budget. Shadow Treasurer Tim Wilson says it's a betrayal of trust.
33: The Prime Minister was red hot with rage before the last election, saying 50 times over that he wasn't going to touch negative gearing, capital gains tax, but he seems set to breach all of those promises tomorrow night.
32: Four Aussies from the rat virus cruise ship are heading to Perth. They're expected to board a chartered flight from the Canary Islands this afternoon. They could be forced into quarantine for up to 45 days with the virus believed to develop over a six-week timeframe. Pressure is mounting on the state government to make pubs and clubs completely smoke-free. A new survey by the Cancer Council finding most West Aussies would back the move. Make Smoking History manager Libby Jardine saying it would offer stronger protections for both patrons and hospitality workers. Senior government ministers say One Nation's success in a New South Wales by-election is a lesson for the government and the coalition. However, Tanya Plibersek tells Seven the main strength of Pauline Hanson's party is having a whinge.
34: They're not so great at finding solutions. So this is the One Nation that voted against higher wages and better conditions for working Australians.
32: The UK and France are set to host talks between defence ministers on plans to restore trade in the Strait of Hormuz. It comes as the US rejects Iran's response to its latest ceasefire proposal.
35: When life can't wait, Red Dot's the spot. 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
32: In sport, AFL boss Andrew Dillon has hinted at more primetime doubleheaders in the back half of the 2026 season. Dillon also named Hawthorn, Collingwood, Frio and Sydney as having attracted big crowds this year, suggesting they're likely to be rewarded with more primetime games when the rest of the season's fixtures are released later this week. And 10 more players are on their way to Socceroos camp in Florida as preparations continue for the FIFA World Cup. Australia's final 26-man squad for the event will be confirmed on June 1st.
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32: Perth's weather, staying fine this afternoon, dropping to 9 degrees tonight, sunny and 27 tomorrow. Mostly sunny, 25 for Wednesday. Right now it's 26 degrees. 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
3: Just great songs. I've been thinking about some stuff you could do on those nights you decide to stay indoors on this amazing getaway that you plan. All sorts of board games. How long since you played charades or 20 questions or trivial pursuit? Most of these really flash hotels that you're thinking about staying at have a games room, or at least you can borrow some board games from reception. So a couple of ideas for you. 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Your holiday, your way in WA, thanks to Automasters. And your chance to tell us what you want to do is coming up before 3:15 on Gold 96 FM. Just great songs.

0: XFM with my very favourite singer to come out of any of those TV talent shows. And she was the very first winner of American Idol. There's Kelly Clarkson at Gold 96 FM. Just great songs, and it's Huggy this afternoon. In the next 15 minutes, your chance to go on that holiday you've always wanted to do, the one that you've been planning in your mind for years. It's your holiday, your way in WA, and you could win it shortly. We're going to head out to Kwinana Beach, though, for Stacey, who wants to hear the act that we're playing next. But you've got an interesting story, Stace.
1: I went to her very last concert here. 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

0: gold. It's Jonesy Demander driving you home this Monday, the 11th of May.
1: Can this thing go
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3: Jonesy and Amanda's
0: Fast Five. The Fast Five is here as we recover from Mother's Day. Did you get some good gifts?
4: I don't like to talk about gifts, but yes, I did.
0: Tell us what you got.
4: Well, you're the only grown-up who ever asks what presents people got. What'd you buy your wife? What'd she get?
0: She got one of those things that you like, that you put on
4: LED light for your face.
0: Which
4: what? Because I remember I bought one for a colleague a few years ago and you said, that's a load of crap. I said, well, I've been using it for years and thank you. Like, that's going to work.
0: I mean, if by load of crap, I mean, what a machine.
4: What a marvel.
0: What did you...
4: I got some lovely flowers.
0: Nice.
4: And I got some lovely things. Yep. So,
0: Jim, am I right? What did you get for Susan?
5: Alessia and I, we bought her a nice bracelet to wear.
0: Oh, nice.
4: A bracelet to wear?
0: Yeah. To wear.
4: Not one just to put in the cupboard.
5: Yep.
0: You didn't get her a victory in soccer?
5: Well, apparently not, no.
0: Disappointed. Eliza is in Dingley.
4: Hi, Eliza.
6: Hello. Happy Mother's Day.
0: Happy Mother's Day. What did you get, Eliza?
6: You know, I asked for a silver bracelet and I got a fake perfume.
4: What's a fake perfume?
0: This is what you want. Like, this is what you get.
4: Oh, I see. Yes. It's funny, when I took the dog for a walk earlier in the morning and I saw a whole lot of dads, they all went to the only open shop to buy the flowers and they're all walking back. The flowers all have the same wrapping and all the coffee shops were empty because that's normally when the men who go on their morning bike rides and hang around with each other, they're all stuck at home for Mother's Day. Sucko.
0: Eliza, on a boat, what is the opposite of port?
6: Opposite of port?
0: You know words.
4: You've got port and what's the other thing on a boat?
6: God, the board?
4: No. Not the board.
0: Beck is in Carrum. Hello, Beck.
7: Hello, how are you?
4: Hello, Beck. Very well. What's the opposite of port on a boat?
7: Starboard.
4: Starboard.
0: You're a lady of the sea, Beck. What did you get? Are you a mother? Did you get something for Mother's Day?
7: I am a mother. I got a voucher for some skin needling, actually.
4: Oh, skin needling. All the skin care.
0: So you're getting needles in your face, and that's supposed to be a good thing.
4: See,
7: I could tell you what it entailed because I haven't had it before, but I've heard good things. But yes, I do believe it's more needles in the face, but you do get a numbing cream.
4: I've had needles in the face, and if you ask me what they were, I have no idea, and I've even had them.
0: Did you go to the right place?
4: I don't. But you have numbing cream, and I wouldn't put up with that pain for anything other than beauty or skin. Isn't it funny?
0: So this is on top of your light thing.
4: Well, you can't just stop at one thing, Brendan. I know you just rub boric acid onto your face.
0: I'm fighting 8 of the 7 signs of aging.
4: Let's play the not-so-secret sound, Beck. Duh. Okay, Beck, what's this sound?
7: A dog?
4: No, it's not a dog. Sorry, Beck.
0: It's not a dog. Let's just have it again, Ryan. You'd be all right if you didn't know what it was.
4: What is that? Give us a call.
0: 13:55:22. Not what Amanda was miming. You do realise that we have video cameras in the studio, don't you? If you would like to play the Fast Five, why don't you call us 13:55:22 on Gold.

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0: If you've just joined us, we are into the Fast Five, and I must apologise to Ryan's mum. It's Suzanne, isn't it?
4: Yeah, it is Suzanne, not Susan.
0: Not Susan. Yeah, it's like Kirsty and Christy. There's always Do you know what I mean? There's always that. They should all get together and say, let's just have one name.
5: I know a makeup artist who I love. Her name is Christy, but I've got her in my phone as Krispy Kreme.
0: And
5: I remember her as Krispy.
0: Krispy Kreme has worked on my face as well.
5: After you've put the boric acid on it.
0: We're into the Fast Five. Travis of Rosebud. Hello, Trav.
6: How are you?
0: If I can call you Trav, is that okay?
6: Yeah, that's fine.
5: Okay. We're up to the not-so-secret sound, Travis. What is this sound? Any ideas?
6: Is it a goose?
5: It's a goose.
0: Which of these... How much for the goose, Wonka? Which of these toys date back to ancient Greece, Travis? A, yo-yos. B, Rubik's Cubes. Or C, Slinkies?
6: We'll go with Slinky.
0: Yeah.
5: No, it's not a
0: Actually,
5: Slinky.
0: Actually, I thought it was a Slinky. No.
5: It's not a Slinky.
0: Monica is in Greystones.
5: Hello, Monica.
7: Hi.
5: We know it's not a Slinky, but which of these toys dates back to ancient Greece? Is it the yo-yo or the Rubik's Cube?
7: The yo-yo.
5: It's the yo-yo. They're at least 2,500 years old.
0: Wow.
5: With ancient pottery dated to 440 BC showing a boy playing with a yo-yo.
0: Not the Rubik's Cube. Play-Doh would have had a go at it. At the Rubik's Cube.
5: Plato. I was confused.
0: I was speaking Australian.
5: And a Nefertiti doll where you can pull a hair out from the back.
0: Monica, I know you're just enjoying this. How many players are on one netball team on the court?
5: Yes, how many players in each team?
0: So, yeah.
7: Oh, I'm going to say 7.
5: Yep, you got it. We could hear you clucking away at the keys there.
0: Are you Googling, Monica, while you do this?
5: No, just came to you, Monica.
7: I've got a piece of paper in my hand.
0: And what are you doing with that paper?
7: I'm just trying to, touch it on the table, trying to make my
5: own
7: breath work.
5: Don't make Monica a liar, Brendan.
0: If you're going to cheat on us, Monica, just do it discreetly, okay?
5: We don't
0: mind. Like Mick Jagger and Jerry Hall.
5: When they phoned up to play this game.
0: No, Jerry used to say, Mick, if you're going to do it, just, be discreet about it.
5: Just hold a piece of paper.
0: Next minute, Mick comes home with a Brazilian supermodel and a baby.
5: That's not Monica's issue right now because she's up to question 5.
0: Here we go, Monica.
5: Which UK comedian has just wrapped up his Australian tour? He was here for ages.
7: Is it Ricky Gervais?
5: No, it wasn't. Sorry, Monica.
0: Good friend of the show. Lisa's in Botany.
5: Hello, Lisa. Do you know who's just wrapped up his Australian tour?
8: On Australia tour, did you say?
5: Yeah, an English comedian.
8: Mm. No, I don't.
5: Oh, Lisa.
0: Marilise is in Altona.
5: Do we need to give a clue?
0: He was on our show. Marilise, do you know this?
5: Do you know the answer?
8: What was the question?
5: The question is, which UK comedian has wrapped up his Australian tour?
8: Jimmy Carr?
5: It's Jimmy Carr.
8: Yay!
0: He's a good friend of the show. Remember last time he was on our show?
5: Mm-hmm. Jonesy went to see Cher years ago, and you said the most weird moment was she...
9: Because you read as a heterosexual man, Jonesy.
5: He took his
9: mum. But there was a stage called that he took his mum. Sorry, you trying to make him sound more gay than went to see Cher?
5: But there was a moment.
9: The only thing gayer than going to see Cher is bringing your mum to see Cher. It wouldn't have been gayer if you brought three guys to it.
0: You know, and I took mum to Bette Midler. Maybe I'm gay. I don't even know what. Marilise, congratulations. You've won the jam pack. Do you ask me what you've won?
8: What did I win?
0: A $500 voucher to Hijinks Hotel, where fun chicks checks in and boredom checks out. Search Hijinks Hotel. Congratulations, you.
8: Thank you. That sounds fabulous. Thanks
5: Unreal.
8: So much.
0: Carry on. Have a good
5: remainder
0: of the week.
5: I'm intrigued, Brendan. Maybe you're gay and you don't know it.
0: Maybe I'll just help them out when they're busy.
5: Yeah. Those Liberace posters at home are a giveaway.
0: It'll be back again tomorrow. If you would like to play, it's as simple as this. You can wait on the phone line till tomorrow and call, or jonesyandamanda.com.au.
5: Lots of things coming up. Is there anything as dumb in the world as some of those girls on those, like, all these Essex kind of shows? I found some great Dumbos. You're going to really enjoy them.
0: Also, Emma Gillespie with the download on Gold.
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11: Look out for a crash in Forestdale. Armidale Road in both directions at Tonkin Highway. Vehicles are on the verge. Traffic is heavy there. So the crash near Perth Airport that has Tonkin Highway northbound exit to Dunreath Drive closes. An oil spill there too, so it's reduced to a single lane by incident response nearby. Still roadworks in Northbridge, Rose Street westbound closed at William Street. Detours are in place. 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Line on line 323-9696. It's Christy with the latest Perth traffic on Gold at 96FM.
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0: Gold, it's Jonesy and Amanda driving you home this Monday, the 11th of May.
1: Reality TV has given us a lot. But one of the best, one of my favourite things reality TV has given us is undereducated but overconfident people.
0: Mm.
1: People who are happy to share their opinions when they haven't done enough reading and enough learning. You, for example, I know you like to bring this one to the table. This is a girl from Love Island who we dub Moon Girl.
0: Yes.
2: Like, that thing's giant. How many times bigger is it than Earth? Like
3: the moon?
2: Yeah.
3: No, not bigger.
2: Yeah, it is.
0: You know, that's all well and good till the hens come home to roost. I was in a shop one day and the guy behind the counter said, oh, look who's here. And I sort of looked around behind me and they were referring to me because I was talking about Moon Girl and Moon Girl's mum was there.
1: Yeah. And that's said, uncomfortable.
0: And I'll just say this to influencers before you go on these shows. You've got parents who love you and support you, but, you know, don't make a dick of yourself on TV.
1: Yeah, because she said she thought the moon was bigger because from where she sat it looked bigger.
0: And Moon Girl is lovely. Moon Girl's mum is lovely.
1: Yeah,
0: and,
1: but still they're going to go on these shows and going to have their opinions. What about these two girls who are in a show called The Only Way is Essex? These two girls are in Vietnam, although I'm not sure the last time one of them looked at a map.
4: Vietnam's massive. It's a massive country. It's like four times as big as the UK.
5: Is that factual?
4: Factual.
5: Have you Googled that?
4: No.
5: You're actually just, really smart.
4: I just know for a fact, you know, like I just feel it in my bones, this country is a big country. It's so funny because whenever we talk to people, they always think we're Russian.
6: I think they think Livy's Russian.
4: Yeah, Livy does
6: think
4: Russian.
6: I think I can get away with saying I'm probably being
4: racist. I think a lot of Russians come here.
5: Do they?
4: Yeah.
5: Are you just making this up?
4: Because we're attached to Russia.
5: Are you sure?
4: I think so,
6: no,
4: yeah.
6: No, but we're in Southeast Asia. Russia's in Russia.
0: Russia's in Russia.
1: Yeah. Yeah, Vietnam isn't attached to Russia. And then they got a surprise when they saw some wildlife.
5: Oh, my God, they've got pigeons here.
4: Yeah, pigeons not worldwide.
5: What, do you reckon they flew from England?
4: Well, I feel like they fly everywhere. I feel like they get bored of somewhere and then go to the next place.
5: I thought pigeons were only in England.
0: They do get bored. Pigeons. Tahiti looks nice.
1: You know, I can't tell whether our love for this stuff propagates the dumbness.
0: Mm.
1: That we enjoy watching them be dumb and therefore more of them get on television.
0: Just remember, influencers, you have parents.
1: You have parents and you have geography teachers who may be embarrassed.
0: The Download is coming up with Emma Gillespie. There's this new Matt Damon and Ben Affleck movie out, but they're being sued by the Miami police.
1: Police! The popo's after them.
0: M has all the deets coming up next on Gold.
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9: Look out for that crash in Forestdale, Armidale Road in both directions at Tonkin Highway. Traffic's busy through there. So the crash near Perth Airport, Tonkin Highway northbound, the exit to Dunreath Drive there is closed. There's an oil spill on the road, so it's reduced to a single lane nearby. And roadworks in Northbridge, Rose Street westbound closed at William Street. Detours are in place. 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

0: Gold, it's Jonesy and Amanda driving you home. It's time for... From the Daily Oz, here she is, Emma Gillespie.
1: Hi.
2: Hi, guys. Have you seen a movie called The Rip? It's on Netflix.
0: Watched it on during the week.
1: What's it about?
2: Did you?
0: Yes.
2: It's Matt Damon, Ben Affleck. Well, what's it about is a great question because there's a lawsuit at the center of this film. Matt Damon and Ben Affleck are actually being sued. The movie opens with a disclaimer that it's inspired by true events, but the people who they say it's inspired have contested that none of the events are true. It's about a huge drug bust in Miami. So it happened back in 2016. Police conducted this raid on a home. It resulted in over $24 million US dollars of laundered cash being seized. Went down as the largest drug money bust in regional history for Miami. And the film's plot, as Jonesy would note, follows these two lead officers who discover an enormous cash hole, but then they find their alliance is kind of tested. There's this question of trust. And the storylines involve kind of drug cartel dealings, corruption, even murder. Does that sound about right, Jonesy?
0: That's pretty much it. It's such a, you have no idea who's corrupt in it. That's the thing about it. There's one minute you think you think it's Matt Damon, and then you think it's Ben Affleck. You think it's either one of the characters.
1: Then you think it's yourself.
0: And then do you think is it me?
1: But are they saying it's based on true events?
2: The cops at the center of the real drug bust or the real cash bust are two men called Jason Smith and Jonathan Santana. And they say that the film has caused them massive reputational harm because it, in essence, makes everything up about what happens after the cash is discovered. So they filed a lawsuit against Damon and Affleck, specifically citing scenes where the officers deceive suspects, where they stay in contact with the cartel, where they contemplate keeping the money and getting a cut of the seized cash. But the real officers say none of that happened. They argue that they were kept out of the creative process, that the story is not based on the outcomes of their work, but that it is based on a case they worked closely on. So they're seeking unspecified damages for defamation, defamation by implication, and intentional infliction of emotional distress. The two cops at the center of it say everyone in their life has now questioned them and the money they spend. So they went from being heroes for 10 years, really, you know, heralded as the brains behind this huge bust, to now they say, you know, people question how they paid for their car, how they paid for their home renovations, how they're paying for their kids' education. So there's these really interesting real-world effects that have come off the back of this arguably or allegedly sensationalized movie.
1: Interesting, isn't it? Because on one hand, when someone says, hey, we've got these two actors going to play you in the movie, you go, how great's this going to be?
0: How good is this?
2: And next minute, you're framed basically as massive crooks.
0: It's like being on the front page of the newspaper without knowing.
1: Yeah, was it going to be good or is it going to be bad? And everyone's questioning how I got that helicopter and helipad. Well, it's just hard work, people.
0: Was Gina Reinhardt involved? Emma, thank you.
2: Thanks, guys.
1: Thank you.
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21: The crash in Forrestal, Armidale Road in both directions at Tonkin Highway, that has cleared. So the crash near Perth Airport, Tonkin Highway northbound exit to Dunreath Drive is closed. There's an oil spill on the road, so the left lane is closed nearby too. Traffic's busy. And roadworks remaining Northbridge Rose Street closed westbound at William Street. Detours are in place. 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It's Christy with the latest Perth traffic on Gold 96FM.
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24: It's 26 degrees. Hello, I'm Fee Papel. Australians who've been on the hantavirus cruise ship will go straight into quarantine in Perth when they arrive home tomorrow. Three people from New South Wales and two from Queensland, along with a New Zealander, will be held in a centre in Bullsbrook for 3 weeks. Health Minister Mark Butler says he has a responsibility to keep the community safe, but to also protect those passengers.
25: The flight that will be arranged by DFAT to repatriate those Australians and that New Zealander will be landed at RAF Base Pierce, and those six people will be transferred immediately to that quarantine facility directly next door to the RAF base.
24: Warnings today that the housing market in Perth is about to take a turn. Perth has been outperforming the rest of the country over the past 2 years, but fresh data from Cotality is showing conditions are weakening across the country. Economists say affordability, increasing interest rates and the war in Iran could see the biggest slump in 40 years. The Prime Minister has given his strongest hint yet that the government is preparing to break several key election promises in tomorrow night's budget. The biggest is expected to be changes to negative gearing and capital gains tax, although there are reports they'll be delayed until next year. Anthony Albanese telling the ABC circumstances have changed.
0: Well, government is about making the right decisions for the right reasons for the times that you are in, and that is what we're driven by.
24: A triple murderer and one of New South Wales' most wanted has been found dead in the central west of the state. Julian Ingram's body was found next to an abandoned ute an hour from Lake Carjeligo, where he killed his pregnant ex-girlfriend, her friend and her aunt in January. And the Cancer Council wants smoking completely banned at pubs and clubs in WA. Under the current law, smoking is still allowed in some outdoor seating areas. A new survey by the council finding most West Aussies want to enjoy a night out without being surrounded by smoke. In sport, Cozzie Pickett has escaped suspension for his head-high hit on Eagle Jake Waterman in yesterday's West Coast-Melbourne clash. The match review officer determining the contact was inevitable as both players were focused on the ball. Staying fine for the rest of the day, dropping to 9 tonight, blue skies and 27 tomorrow, mostly sunny and 25 for Wednesday. Right now it's 26 degrees in Perth and your next chance to win your holiday your way in WA is tomorrow morning from 6 with Lisa and Russell on Gold 96FM.
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3: I wish you well with your show.
27: Well, hello there.
28: Over the weekend, one of the world's heroes turned 100, and that is Sir David Attenborough.
27: Yes, 100. The Lego people adjusted their Lego.
28: And they did. The Lego boxes have always said, you know, the cutoff is 99 as a joke.
27: Yep.
28: But for out of deference to David Attenborough, they've made it 100 plus.
27: I did an interview with David Attenborough many years ago, and
28: I didn't know that.
27: This is before you came along.
28: Yeah.
27: And we recorded the interview, and just as I was wrapping up the call, I noticed that the computer hadn't, it crashed, didn't record the interview. And I went, Sir David, I am so sorry.
28: Are you joking?
27: We haven't recorded any of this interview.
28: Oh my, I thought I'm going to throw up.
27: And he went, that's okay, let's just do it again.
28: Did he?
27: Yeah.
28: You've never told me that story. Is that buried so deep inside?
27: I felt so sick. And because we hung around all day to do the interview because it was different time zones and all that sort of stuff. And it was like, ooh.
28: And how charming of him.
27: And he was really good. He just didn't.
28: That's okay, we'll talk lovely. Well, he's a guy that knows TV. He knows the media. Mm. He's grown up making his own mistakes.
27: Yep. Is it true he hates the cassowary?
28: Well, let's talk about this. He loves all creatures, as we know. But I have heard the one creature he doesn't like is a guy called Brendan Jones, who forgot to press the button, and a cassowary. We'll talk more about that next.
27: That's coming up on Gold.

0: Gold, it's Jonesy and Amanda driving you home for Jam Nation.
1: We were just talking about David Attenborough celebrating his 100th birthday over the weekend. There were many tributes. The Royal Albert Hall had a concert featuring many celebrities, live orchestral performances, David Beckham, Robert Irwin, King Charles, so many people speaking about his legacy. He's a man who has changed the way we viewed nature. He's done extraordinary work from when he was a young man. I remember they used to Clive James used to write in his books that women would moan low when David Attenborough would come out of the water in a wetsuit. he's been the thinking woman's crumpet for many, many years. But he's changed how we view the natural world. But I do think, I remember reading that the one animal he hates is the cassowary. The cassowary is found in Queensland. I don't know if it's only Queensland, but it's quite extraordinary looking, but it's got these terrible claws on its on its hooves, on its feet. What are those things called? On its claws. And it can rip you in half. It lays beautiful iridescent eggs, but that animal is so vicious. Ryan's looking agitated.
2: Yeah, sorry. I just looked that up. That's not true, Amanda. I think you're confused. So he actually said, I was just reading, rather than harbouring hatred, Attenborough has expressed admiration and fascination for them. So he called them modern-day dinosaurs, wonderful creatures.
1: Really?
2: Yeah. The animal he famously hates...
1: Rats.
0: I don't like rats.
1: Why rats?
2: He said, I really, really hate them. They're a living nightmare.
0: They are. Really? Yeah. They bring pestilence and plague.
1: A friend of mine, I've got two friends who just, the thought of rats makes them want to just scream and run a mile. I've got a friend who lives close to the city and in her backyard there's often dead rats and she can't touch them. I just go, I've got a garbage bag, pick them up, chuck them in the bin. I couldn't care less about rats.
0: Oh, really? Would you have a pet rat?
1: Not a pet rat, but
0: I don't like those people when you see anyone on the election trail. There's always some guy with a rat on his shoulder. Come on, Prime Minister, why won't you talk to me?
1: That's how we always assume it's a pet. It might just be living in his hair. You just don't know.
0: You don't know.
1: But what about you, though? I'm surprised. I thought it was the cassowary, but he has acknowledged it's a fierce creature.
0: I can imagine him liking all birds.
1: I like you. You like all birds.
0: I like all birds.
1: What creature don't you like?
0: You know, this might be a little bit controversial.
1: Oh, don't say the koala or something. That would not sit well with us.
0: No, I love a koala. Can only eat one, though. Tasmanian devil, you know.
1: Really?
0: I remember Tim Bailey, good friend of the show, weather presenter on Channel 10, and there was one day we were watching Tim and he's presenting the weather and he's feeding up a kangaroo leg.
1: In the school holidays.
0: In the school holidays to some Tasmanian devils.
3: And I tell you what, it's tea time here too at the Australian Reptile Park, and they get fairly keen on who gets what. That is a kangaroo leg down there, and that's two Tasmanian devils deciding who gets the main course. More of this on your television later on. A great place to come during the school holidays.
1: Sure.
0: Bring the kids.
1: Sure.
0: Hey, so I'm just thinking, these things are on the verge of being extinct. Maybe it's a good thing. Have we thought about that? You should have seen them rip that thing apart.
1: But have you? You and I have both seen these animals close up.
0: Yeah, and they just...
1: Their testicles hang on by a thread outside their bodies. If they're such a vulnerable species, wouldn't you think that they'd be a bit closer and a bit more safe?
0: See, Tim was always getting attacked when he was doing the weather. Remember those little leches that attacked him?
3: Oh, isn't it lovely? Excuse me. Can someone please...
4: Some problems, obviously, with Tim Bailey there with the weather.
1: I think his testicles were hanging by a thread.
0: Which one do you want to see more? Actually, I'm standing on the side of Tasmanian devil.
1: I don't like the baboon. I've been.
0: It's the bum, isn't it?
1: No. It's not about the bum. But I've travelled through South Africa, where they're on the side of the road, and you're told to keep your windows closed. They raid houses. They've got that horrific kind of big Osmond grin. And they tear things apart. They're unpredictable and they're violent and they scare the hell out of me. I don't like baboons.
0: Well, two controversial opinions.
1: Oh, so controversial because most people love them.
0: The tribal drummer's going to beat. What animal do you hate?
5: When he came to allocate a scientific name to this bird, called it... Very well.
1: Let's celebrate Sir David Attenborough by talking about the animals we hate.
0: 1355-22 is our number. We'd love to hear from you on Gold.
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7: Still a crash near Perth Airport. Tonkin Highway northbound exit to Dunreath Drive is closed, but the left lane on Tonkin Highway is back open. Traffic's busy. Roadworks in Northbridge Road Street closed westbound at William Street. Freeway northbound, so Hutton Street to Hepburn. Freeway southbound, Sydney to Millpoint, Villiers to Russell and at Rowley. 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Miss anything else, please call our traffic hotline on 93239696. It's Christy with the latest Perth traffic on Gold and 96FM.
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0: Gold, it's Jonesy Demanda driving you home. On the weekend, David Attenborough celebrated his 100th birthday.
1: Extraordinary.
0: And we debunked the myth that he doesn't like cassowaries. He likes all birds.
1: He likes, well, he likes all creatures in the world except for rats.
0: Fair
1: apparently.
0: Enough.
1: You know, another one I can't stand, I can't handle, the octopus.
0: Oh, yeah.
1: I don't know. I don't believe in past lives. But if I did, I would have thought I'd have had some incident in the past because those giant squid pictures, there's something about them that just make me feel fully sick.
0: Especially at the Christmas party.
1: What?
0: The octopus. Or do you say release the Kraken?
1: I go to the Wiggles when I see Henry the Octopus and say, get off!
0: Creep.
1: Get off!
0: The tribal tribe.
1: Don't leave all those shoes.
0: Yeah, actually, Henry the Octopus.
1: He has shoes on every hand.
0: Yeah, yeah.
1: But only walks on two of them.
0: Because he lives, cut back. The tribal drum. When would you think he'd wear gloves?
1: Rather than shoes.
0: The tribal drummer's beating. What animal do you hate?
2: Called it.
1: Poor old Henry the Octopus has been added to the list.
0: Well, no, we like Henry the Octopus. Tina has joined
1: Hello,
0: us.
1: Tina. What's the animal? Hi, Tina.
3: Hi, guys. How are you?
1: Very well. What animal?
3: Hi. Happy Monday.
0: Hey,
1: thank you.
0: Tina.
3: My daughter hates the bin chickens.
0: Oh, does
1: she? Why?
3: You know the big, what are they called?
0: Yeah, ibis.
1: Yeah, ibis. Why does she hate them?
3: Black beaks?
0: Yeah.
3: Oh, she's just petrified of them, the big beaks, and they just chase you everywhere. We lived on the Gold Coast when she was like four.
0: Yep.
3: And they were just everywhere, and she was just petrified. And to this very day, she's 26 with her own kids. And yes, she just hates them.
1: Really?
0: I didn't realise this, but they are indigenous to Australia. I always thought they came from some other land.
1: There were lots of myths about how they came here. And you see them in the wild, but also the city ones. The city ones look like old Darrows, but it's not their fault. They're going through the bins.
0: Yeah,
1: it's not, we've taken their habitat away.
0: Oh, no.
1: We have.
0: Keep it at the ABC,
1: Oh,
0: mate.
1: Sorry, Brendan. Richard, David Attenborough's birthday. How dare I bring
0: up... I'm going to knock down the habitats. Metropolis for a few bloody ibis.
1: Yes, Brendan.
0: You know, they're having a good life. I was at the zoo and there was an ibis in the zoo and he's walking around getting the chips out of the bin and then he jumped into the bird enclosure.
1: He's living the dream.
0: He's living and he's got harbour views.
1: Hello, Sydney. How are you?
4: Oh, hello. How are you guys?
1: Sydney. Very well. What's the animal that you hate?
4: I hate crocodiles and alligators. They scare the crap out of me. I don't like the look of them. I don't like their teeth. I don't like the fact that they are a land and sea animal and can just drag you in the water and just drown you and eat you up.
1: Because most of us love that. No, but it's interesting. It just makes you feel the full ick.
4: Yeah, just when I see them on the TV, I go a little bit sweaty and I just don't like the look. I would never go to anywhere in northern Australia to view those animals. They just don't interest me at all.
1: Oh, you're not even going to watch Robert Irwin wrestle one?
4: Yeah, I don't even like that, to be honest. No.
0: In tight khaki. I'll just say this. I don't think Rob wrestles the crocs.
1: Well, he kind of does. He does, doesn't he? He gets on their backs and catches them. I think he does. In the wild, he does.
0: John has joined us.
1: Hello, John.
5: Good evening. How are we all?
1: Very well. What's the creature that you can't stand?
5: I can't handle snakes with their beady little eyes and their little smart, snark teeth.
0: Yeah.
5: But I've got an interesting fact for you.
1: Yep.
5: So David Attenborough had a very, very good career with animals, but his brother never did. His brother is Lord Richard Attenborough, and he's the one who opened Jurassic Park.
1: That's right.
0: That's right, yes.
1: Yeah, so he doesn't have a good history with them either.
0: Yeah, why doesn't he get the... Well, he made the dinosaurs.
1: Well, he made them.
0: According to Spielberg.
1: I saw an old sketch that said that, in fact, David Attenborough had put together a toilet roll and a coconut and called it his brother. He made it all up.
0: Okay. We'll take some more calls. 13:55:22 if you'd like to join us on Gold.
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6: Some cleanup taking place near Perth Airport following a crash. Tonkin Highway northbound exit to Dunreath Drive is closed, traffic busy. Roadworks in Northbridge Road Street closed westbound at William Street. Freeway northbound at Cranford Avenue, Hutton Street to Hepburn Avenue, and again approaching Ocean Reef Road. 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If you see anything else, please call our traffic hotline on 9323 9696. It's Christy with the latest Perth traffic on Gold 96FM.
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8: 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Right there, like he put a third eye, you know what I mean? 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

0: Gold, it's Jonesy and Amanda driving you home for Jam Nation.
1: We're driving you home, and I hope that you can afford the fuel. We are, of course, in the midst still of the war in the Middle East.
0: Yeah, that's still going, but I've noticed fuel prices have steadied a fair bit.
1: Yeah.
0: Did you know, that ad with the Grand, it's a Cadbury ad, and the guy goes up to the petrol station, goes to get some there's a girl, and then, love you, Dad.
1: Yeah.
0: So that's been out for a few years.
1: Yeah.
0: I froze on the petrol price, $2.03 a litre. I noticed on the way into work here, they've got fuel down to $1.77 a litre.
1: Really?
0: That ad is long before the Hormuz troubles. And
1: maybe
0: the
1: she added the chocolate onto the price of the petrol.
0: Anyway, I'm just saying. So well, it seems that our fuel supplies at the moment are okay.
1: Having said that, airline cancellations, an increase in airline fares, the price of fuel is still all over the shop, and not just for the cars, for airlines, for everything. And oil is crucial to lots of things. Petroleum, crude oil is a key component in everyday items.
0: Mm-hmm. Some of which
1: I saw listed the other day. So there could be either shortages or increases in cost. Mm-hmm. For example, condoms.
0: Condoms.
1: Malaysia's Carex, the world's top condom producer, is going to raise prices by up to 30%, possibly further, if supply chain disruptions drag on due to the war in the Middle East. You don't tend to think of oil equals condoms.
0: Byproducts, no.
1: So since the conflict began in Feb, Carex has seen costs increase in everything from synthetic rubber and nitrile, mm-hmm. which is used in manufacturing the condoms, to packaging materials, lubricants, et cetera, et cetera.
0: Condoms.
1: Cosmetics. The fuel shortage and rising energy costs are affecting the price and availability of raw materials that's impacting lipsticks, moisturizers, and other beauty products.
0: Right.
1: Building and architectural industries, the building industry and irrigators are finding a shortage of products.
0: Yep.
1: Polyvinyl chloride, PVC, has risen more than 30%.
0: Mm-hmm.
1: All these things are affected by the oil. Bitumen for roads.
0: Bitumen.
1: Suppliers have secured bitumen that doesn't meet Australia's long-held road quality standards as supply dries up.
0: Yeah. I checked out your driveway on the weekend. I was around at your place. Mm-hmm. You've got good bitumen.
1: That's thanks to Barry Dubois.
0: It's that soft stuff, though.
1: It's because it's around a tree and it will stop the roots cracking it.
0: Yeah.
1: But this is the thing. The government is rewriting regulations to allow bitumen made for the US and for European climates to be used on our roads because of our shortages.
0: So condoms,
1: lipstick, bitumen, building supplies.
0: Condoms, lipstick.
1: Bitumen. Condoms, lipstick, bitumen, and building supplies.
0: Condoms, lipstick, bitumen, and building supplies. That's good. Like we're like, come on, Aussie, come on.
1: Like Mojo.
0: Yeah, come on.
1: Yeah, don't come on anything without a condom, Brendan. Please. Let's move on. I have regret. I've become you.
0: Well, don't do me.
1: Coming up.
0: We can't have two me's on the show.
1: Coming up, I saw a whole lot of women on TikTok saying for Mother's Day, they wanted a day on their own.
0: Mm-hmm.
1: How controversial is it?
0: Instagram coming up as well.
1: Yeah, we're going to put things to the pub test. We're going to have Instagram. Got it all coming up.
0: On Gold.
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14: Roadworks to Lunaway, Millsbridge, Rose Street, close westbound at William Street. Detours are in place. And the earlier crash near Perth Airport, Tonkin Highway northbound at the exit to Dunreath Drive, that has cleared. There's a crash now in Salter Point, Quinana Freeway northbound before Canning Highway. The left emergency lane is blocked. There's debris in the left lane and people are out of their cars there too. With Hyundai Prius, enjoy early deals on a range of new and demonstrator models like the i30 sedan hybrid from $34,990 drive away at your participating Hyundai dealer. If you said anything else, please call our traffic hotline on 9323-9696. It's Christy with the latest Perth traffic on Gold 96 FM.
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16: It's 24 degrees. Hello, I'm Fee Papel. A quarantine centre in Bullsbrook set up during the COVID pandemic will house the passengers returning from the hantavirus cruise ship. None of the five returning from the ship are showing symptoms of the virus, but will spend 3 weeks in isolation. Health Minister Mark Butler says further arrangements on getting them home to New South Wales, Queensland and New Zealand will be made once plans are in place.
17: Our primary responsibility as a government is to keep our community safe and healthy. We also have a responsibility to those passengers to bring them home and to protect them from any risk, no matter how small, of potentially transmitting the virus without knowing it.
16: The coalition is sharpening the knives ahead of the federal budget as the government prepares to break key election promises. Changes to negative gearing and capital gains tax are expected to be outlined tomorrow night. Shadow Treasurer Tim Wilson says it's a betrayal of trust. We're being told Perth's housing market is about to take a hit. The market here has been one of the best performing in the country over the past 2 years, but pace is slowing. It seems the combination of the war in Iran, the rate increases and affordability are taking a toll, with speculation prices could fall. Barnaby Joyce has ruled out One Nation joining forces with the Liberal and National parties. It follows the One Nation win in a New South Wales by-election. Joyce telling Nine they're not interested in being part of a coalition.
18: We don't want your ministries. Keep your ministries and your salaries.
16: Hopes of a ceasefire deal in the Middle East have been dashed, with Donald Trump rejecting Iran's response to the latest US proposal. Iran reportedly agreeing to send some of its enriched uranium to a third country, but it won't agree to dismantle its nuclear facilities.
19: This end of financial year, look for value that's built to last. Value for a lifetime starts this tax time at your local Toyota dealership. Oh, what a feeling. Toyota.
16: In sport, after 8 wins in a row, it looks like the Dockers will get primetime spots in the soon-to-be-released fixtures. It's believed Frio will get more Thursday and Friday night matches and more games at home because of the way the team's playing. The league will finalise the next lot of fixtures this week. Having a look at Perth's weather, dropping to 9 degrees tonight, blue skies and 27 tomorrow, mostly sunny, 25 for Wednesday, with a shower or two and 20 for Thursday. Right now it's 24 degrees in Perth, and your next chance to win your holiday your way in WA is tomorrow morning from 6 with Lisa and Russell on Gold 96FM.
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21: Jonesy and Amanda.
22: Amanda, I hate this, cracks me up.
21: Maybe you should lay off the moonshine.
23: Jonesy's always knocking Amanda.
24: It's so easy.
23: Amanda's always knocking Jonesy.
24: I'm done.
0: Hello there, I have a big question for you.
1: Oh, I'm ready. Go. Is it about my skincare routine?
0: Sure.
1: Is it about what perfume I'm wearing today? What is it?
0: If by skin routine, how is your FTTC or your FTTP going? When I talk about
1: is that my alkaline levels in my skin?
0: No, I'm talking about the National Broadband Network. Do you have FTTC, which is fibre to the curb, which I have, or do you have FTTP, fibre to the premises?
1: I tell you what I do have. I have a condition where my eyes dry out when I'm bored, and I'm really feeling it now.
0: Well, I just want to know if it's worth doing.
1: Brendan, have you ever met me? How could I ever answer this question?
0: Gem,
1: you're talking
0: right?
1: In hieroglyphs.
25: I don't know.
0: No way, of course you don't. Is anyone just on social media?
1: Oh, you can't use
0: is
1: this.
0: Is it worth
1: you
0: doing?
1: Don't
0: no,
1: use
0: I'm
1: this
0: just
1: show
0: curious.
1: As a swap and sell and give Jonesy the answers. That's what ChatGPT's for.
0: Have we got some liquid for Amanda's eyes, which seem to have gone very dry?
1: Oh.
0: I just want to know FTTC, FTTP. That's all I want to know. That's all I want to know.
1: Mm-hmm.
0: Do you know Ollie Sykes, the singer?
1: It's about my skin routine.
0: From Bring
1: again.
0: Me the Horizon.
1: Are you speaking English?
0: Anyway, he has caused some trouble.
1: Is this about his high fibre optics?
0: We'll talk about that. Instagram makes its return as well. $2,000 could be yours.
1: Okay, I'll hang around for that.
0: Okay, great. On Gold.

0: Gold, it's Jonesy and Amanda driving you home. I just noticed the studio light's not working. You've got good lighting. Look at my lighting.
1: Oh, now you're going to blame the lighting.
0: I'm just, you know, I need the Barbara
1: Carlin. Mr. DeMille, I'm ready for my close-up.
0: I need the Barbara Carlin.
1: A friend of mine was a cameraman in England for a number of years, and they'd often go and do stories with Barbara Carlin, and they'd take all their television lights and she'd say, don't worry about that.
0: I would.
1: And she had her own theatrical bank of lights that she'd plug in and pretty much the entire English grid would drop.
0: I brought
1: my own.
0: And she
1: was lit underneath.
0: The, I don't know, Digital Jenna's running around. Does that matter, Digital Jenna?
1: No one's noticed that you're looking unattractive.
0: Well, you know, I don't want to look my best on Tin Hat Tuesday.
1: And it's probably best if the lights are out.
0: At least I'm not going to go like Ollie Sykes from Bring Me the Horizon. You know the band Bring Me the Horizon?
1: Do I know
0: Ryan,
1: him?
0: Get us some Bring Me the Horizon. Oh, the lights go. This is them. You like this?
1: Do I?
0: I don't know. I've never got too much light on me now. Like I'm telling ghost stories. You know this one?
1: Do I?
0: What about this one? Fallout.
1: I'll repeat. Do I?
0: He did that with Masked Wolf.
1: Who's he?
0: Who's Masked Wolf?
2: He's a rapper.
1: Do I?
0: Anyway, Ollie Sykes has labelled his own fans C's.
1: What's happened?
0: For bailing out on his band's big gig. But his actions have sparked fierce debate online. Ollie fronts the massive band. Bring Me the Horizon, we know that. He went on the rant at their recent gig in Nashville, kneeling on the stage wearing a large cowboy hat with a pink feather hem. Ollie angrily pointed in the direction of the crowd in a video posted
1: to TikTok. What was the crowd doing?
0: The crowd was leaving because it was getting late in the night.
1: Oh.
0: Although if someone's ranting at you with a cowboy hat with a big pink rim, are you going to be sort of taking that seriously? Anyway, this is what Ollie said.
3: I see you, don't go on now. Trying to beat the traffic, you f***ing pussy. You're gonna miss the best f***ing song. F*** traffic, you'll be late. Tomorrow, we go back to our f***ing old lives. Well, I don't, I'm doing this again tomorrow, but you guys probably do. So.
1: Are people, that noise in the background, are they on his side or not?
0: Don't know. Don't know. Although there's a bit of an Alan Partridge moment there, isn't it? We all go back to our crappy lives. Well, except for me, I'm a big rock star.
1: You know, it's interesting that people do leave before the end.
0: Yep.
1: And maybe, remember Guns N' Roses traditionally used to come on stage hours late.
0: Angry Anderson was telling me he was in Sydney doing the show supporting Guns N' Roses. And they said, mate, you might have to pad a bit because Axl and the boys are at the airport. And I went, oh, okay, that's.
1: They're on their way?
0: They're on their way. And they said Brisbane Airport.
1: Oh,
0: he had to do Butcher and Fast Eddie.
1: Oh, my God.
0: That goes for 11 minutes.
1: He sang suddenly eight times.
0: People are saying.
1: What are they saying?
0: Online.
1: What are they saying? Because if you've got babysitters, if you've paid
0: exactly.
1: for parking.
0: I always think it's wild when artists talk about their fans that line their pockets for this. I thought, better of Ollie. Another one added, Ollie, my brother in Christ. The last bus/train home is 10:45. We have to leave early. Or we're sleeping on the streets. But a third commented, I'll never understand why people leave early. I've done it a couple of times and have regretted it every time.
1: Interesting you say that because I went to see Oasis and I saw people leaving because of the time. And you think you'd factor the time in, you'd think, because the band were on time, they weren't late.
0: Yep.
1: The last three songs, if you left before Encore, if you left before the big finale, you missed Wonderwall, Don't Look Back in Anger and Champagne Supernova. They were the last three songs. Imagine
0: songs.
1: Going to see them and missing that.
0: I remember once the Countdown Music Spectacular. Do you remember that?
1: I do. I remember seeing you skip down to the front because Jesse's Girl was on.
0: No, because Rick Springfield was coming up and I wanted to get right at the front when he does I've Done Everything For You because that's a ball terror. Anyway, Martha Davis of the Motels was on and I thought, okay, I think she's going to wrap this up now. So I
1: skipped down.
0: I ran down. And no one was at the front. I got to the front and then she had one more song and she went into Total Control. And then she thought, hang on a minute, I've still got it. This young man seems to be interested. So she was locking eyes with me. I couldn't leave. I couldn't go. So I just sort of stood there and got really, you know.
1: Awkward.
0: Yeah, especially backstage afterwards.
1: Rick appreciated you though.
0: The pub test is coming up. You brought this to the table.
1: I saw some interesting dialogue about how women wanted to spend Mother's Day, and I think it could be controversial.
0: That's coming up on Gold.
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4: There's a crash in Salter Point, Kwinana Freeway northbound before Canning Highway. The left emergency lane is blocked with there's debris in the left lane. Towing services are on site and people out of their cars there, so traffic is busy on the approach. Further up, Freeway northbound, so Mill Point Road to Vincent, Stevenson Avenue to Whitfords. 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If you see an electrical hazard, stay 8 metres away. Make the safe call to Western Power. 27 degrees in Perth tomorrow, currently 23. If you see anything else, please call our traffic hotline on 9323 9696. It's Christy with the latest Perth traffic on Gold and 96 FM.

0: Gold, it's Jonesy Demander driving you home. You know, it's been a hell of a week. Let's get on down to the Jonesy Demander Arms for...
1: The pub test.
2: Pub test.
1: Does not pass the pub test.
2: Pub test.
1: Pub test. Does it pass the pub test?
2: Pub test. Yeah, the pub test.
1: Doesn't pass the sniff test. Stop it. It's not helpful.
3: I saw some interesting TikToks over the weekend. It was Mother's Day in Australia, as we know, but also in the States. And I saw a couple of women saying the same thing, that all they wanted for Mother's Day was to have time alone. One woman said... that her husband has given her the same present every year for the last 4 years, and that is the day to herself in a hotel room. She gets room service, she watches a movie, she has an afternoon sleep, she has a spa treatment, and she just has peace and quiet in a hotel room.
0: Oh, I want Mother's Day.
3: I know, but lots of people reacted to that saying, well, what about your kids? Isn't Mother's Day also a memory for them?
0: Mm.
3: Which made me think, is the day for the mum or is the day... for how the kids treat mum, if you know what I mean. Because Father's Day, it seems many, and you've said it, Brendan, I just want to be left the hell alone.
0: Mm.
3: And men can go out and do their own thing. Women have breakfast in bed, that's the trope. And then pretty much it's business as usual. Women are still on duty. They're still having lunch with their kids or their own mothers or whatever it is.
0: Yep.
3: It's still a big day.
0: I saw a good cartoon from Night in the newspaper and it just had, you know, the kids standing there and the kitchen's just a giant mess. You know, and outside, here, Mum, here's your eggs, and then Mum's got to clean it up.
3: Yeah, yeah. It has a different feel to Father's Day, which is Dad gets to relax. Mum is still...
0: Yeah, Dad can go and play golf.
3: Yeah, whereas Mum still has, like, as I said, maybe seeing her mum, maybe having to arrange a lunch or have a lunch rather than what she might want, which is peace and quiet. Is that bad form to say you want it?
0: Nursing a bit of a hangover on Mother's Day.
3: So. I was, but my children are in their 20s.
0: Yes, I was. And they
3: so they don't live at home, so they came over at 10 a.m. and by then that was fine.
0: Everyone was in the same boat.
3: And because they don't live at home, I crave their company. But when they're little, it can be hard work. But I can see why some people might say, well, then the kids make their cards and do all of that and want to jump up and down on Mum's bed.
0: Yeah,
3: Where is she? Where is she?
0: Yeah.
3: She's at a hotel, kids.
0: Yeah. Actually, that when you put it that way, I don't know.
3: How do you feel about this? This is what we'll call it. Mothers spending Mother's Day on their own by choice.
0: Yep.
3: Does this pass the pub test?
0: We'd love to hear from you. 1355 22. We'll have that for you on Gold.
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6: Still that crash in Salter Point, Kwinana Freeway northbound before Canning Highway. The left lane's closed by incident response. Towing services on site. People out of their cars, heavy back to Cranford Avenue. A crash now too in West Perth, Mitchell Freeway northbound at Hay Street. The right lane's blocked. 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Crypto is unregulated and high risk. T's and C's apply. 27 degrees in Perth tomorrow. Currently 22. If you something else, please call our traffic hotline on 9323 9696. It's Christy with the latest Perth traffic on Gold 96 FM.
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0: 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Hello there. 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
0: Here it is. 10 questions, 60 seconds on the clock. You can pass if you don't know an answer. We'll come back to that question if time permits. Get all the questions right. You win $1,000. That's questions. There's more than one question. Like, the Prime Minister of Australia is not Kevin Rudd.
4: No, that was question one on Friday.
0: But we don't want to embarrass Brooke of Thornlee.
4: No, so we move on. Yes, we have 10 questions. If you get them all right, you get $1,000. And great, you can leave with $1,000. Or you can answer a bonus question that's worth $2,000, but it's double or nothing.
0: Tyson's in Chelsea.
4: Hi, Tyson.
5: How you going?
0: Good.
4: Very well, Tyson. Let's see what we can do for you. You know the rules. 10 questions, 60 seconds. Pass is your friend. If you don't know, say pass. We might have time to come back.
5: All right, let's do it.
4: Let's do it, Tyson. Well, you sound casual and relaxed. You don't sound nervous.
0: Shake it off. Just shake it off.
4: Okay, Tyson, here we go. Here comes question number one. What colour is an orange?
5: Orange.
4: Question two. Finish this. 10, 20, 30.
5: 40.
4: Question three. What type of beverage is a piccolo?
5: Coffee.
4: Question four. BRB is the abbreviation for what?
5: Be right back.
4: Question five. What do you use to write on a blackboard?
5: Chalk.
4: Question six. In which city would you find the Empire State Building?
5: New York.
4: Question seven. This Kiss is a song by which country artist?
5: Pass.
4: Question eight. The study of the zodiac and the star signs is called what?
5: Pass.
4: Question nine. Neil Perry is a famous what?
5: Musician?
0: Chef.
4: Right. You were so methodical.
0: You're very methodical.
4: This Kiss is a song by Faith Hill.
5: Yeah.
4: And I reckon you would have known this if you had more time. The study of the zodiac and the star signs is astrology.
5: Oh, yeah.
4: Oh, Tyson, sorry, you did God. Well, and I'm sorry.
0: Tyson, we wanted you to win.
5: Oh. Would have been nice. Would have been a whole very bunch of nice. Money on tools, but next time, hopefully.
0: What tools would have you bought just for me, Tyson?
5: For you, I wouldn't have bought you tools because I hate buying tools. It's a drag buying tools. I'd rather buy something good for myself. I always lose my tools and buying them again, it just gets annoying.
0: Right, drag line. Yeah, well, you know, it can be handy.
4: A drag line?
0: Yeah.
4: Who mentioned drag line? Tyson didn't mention drag line.
5: No, what's a drag line?
0: Oh, I thought you said a drag line.
4: No, what are you talking about?
0: I'm going, what the hell is that? I'm Tyson, hearing things.
4: Jonesy's hallucinating. He's licked a cane toad. Don't you worry about him.
0: And I liked it. Tyson, thank you.
5: Oh, thanks, guys. Thanks for having me. Appreciate it.
0: Carry on. What a nice young man.
4: Well, coming up next, we're going to take your calls about this. Is it controversial? Mums on Mother's Day saying, leave me the hell alone. Mm-hmm.
0: What do you think? That's coming up on Gold.
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8: The earlier crash in Salter Point, Kwinana Freeway northbound before Canning Highway. That's been cleared away. All lanes back open. Still heavy back to Cranbourne Avenue. Still the crash in West Perth, Mitchell Freeway northbound at Hay Street. The right lane's blocked. Towing services on site. Traffic busy on the approach back to Mill Point Road. 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If you miss anything else, please call our traffic hotline on 9323 9696. It's Christy with the latest Perth traffic on Gold 96 FM.
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10: Hi, I'm Rana Hussein. Mary Fowler's Manchester City is through to the Women's FA Cup final, beating Sam Kerr's Chelsea 3-2 in extra time in this morning's semi. New South Wales have ramped up the intensity with the gym session in Ballymore today ahead of Game 2 of the Women's Origin. The Blues can retain the Shield with a win over the Maroons on Thursday at Suncorp. It's an All-American Round of 16 showdown at the Italian Open tonight with Coco Gauff facing Evie Jovic, and Melbourne Vixens have remained undefeated after 9 rounds of Super Netball.
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0: Christian O'Connell Show. We do something called the Misheard Lyrics. You send them in, we play them back. If we agree, you'll hear this. If we don't hear what you think you're hearing. And for the really great ones.
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0: All right, so brand new ones. Stephen Waring's got an R.E.M. song, Man on the Moon. Andy, are you goofing on Elvis? Hey, baby.
3: Andy, are you goofing on Elvis?
0: Or is it, according to Stephen's ears, Andy, are you goofing on Elm Street, baby? Ooh. Yeah.
3: Andy, are you goofing on Elm Street, baby?
0: Oh, yeah. Yeah, I hear that, Stephen. Well done. Mandy has been listening to Susie Quattro, 48 Crash. 48 Crash? Once more, 48 Crash.
3: 48 Crash, 48 Crash.
0: Or is it Bonnie 8 Grass? Bonnie 8 Grass. Yes, Mandy, thank you. Clayton's got this one. Clayton Shaw, thank you for your entry. Train, hey, soul sister, your lipstick stains.
4: Your lipstick stains.
0: Well, actually, does it stink?
4: Your lipstick stains.
5: Oh, yeah,
0: yeah, no, it stinks.
5: Stinky lipstick.
4: Your lipstick stains.
0: Clayton, I love that one. Thank you. Jess has been listening to Hero on Enrique Iglesias. Would you tremble if I touched your lips?
6: Would you tremble if I touched your lips?
0: Or does the great heartthrob love a dribbler? My job is to merely read these out. Would you dribble if I touched your lips? Very different song.
6: Would you tremble if I touched
0: your lips? Is it
5: there?
0: Yes! Can we hear that tremble yet?
5: Yeah.
6: Would you tremble if I touched your lips?
0: It's now a laughable song with just that one slight tweet. You just got to be. Man overboard them. Come on in, Jess.
1: Instant Hall of Famer.
0: Quincy's got this. Sugar, we're going down. Fall Out Boy. Don't mind me. I'm watching you two from the closet.
5: That could mean
0: that scenario was in there, to be honest.
5: Could mean anything.
0: Okay, no. If you're watching, what are you watching?
5: Okay. They could be reading a book.
0: Well, what about this? Or is he saying, tell mummy I'm watching YouTube from the closet?
5: That's a bit nicer.
0: It's nicer, isn't it? You know, maybe we're an episode of Bluey in there. What's in peace and quiet? That is, beat for beat, what you said, Quincy. Yeah. Tell mummy I'm watching YouTube from the closet. Fall Out Boy.
7: Tell mummy I'm watching YouTube from the closet.
0: No, there's actually no doubt. Yeah, I now can't hear the original line. Don't mind me, I'm watching YouTube from the closet. Brilliant. Well done, Quincy. Great name as well.
1: Instant Hall of Famer.
0: This came in the last 10 minutes. Liga, Fantasy, Mariah Carey, Sweet, Sweet Fantasy, baby. Or we've all seen one. Has someone seen a menacing baby? A sweet, sweet menacing baby.
5: Menacing baby.
0: And Derek, how can we be lovers? Michael Bolton, how can we be lovers if we can't even be friends? Or is it, how can we be lovers if we can't beat France?
8: How can we be lovers if we can't be friends?
0: Yes, it's there. It is. Hear it again. How can we be lovers if we can't beat France?
8: How can we be lovers if we can't be friends?
0: Who knew he was a soccer coach? He goes in there and gives a rival country a pep talk. Sings it to them.
8: How can
0: Brilliant ones this week. Thank you very much, everyone who takes the time to email me. We get these 24 hours a day. Thank you so much for keeping the Misheard Lyrics going. It's our longest running feature. Thanks to you guys. Thank you. As always, when you mishear them, whatever they are, dribbling or not.
6: Would you tremble if I touched your lips?
0: And trying to beat the French.
8: How can we be lovers if we can't be friends?
0: Email me, christian@christianoconnell.com.au.
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12: Good news, that crash has just cleared in West Perth along Mitchell Freeway northbound at Hay Street. Traffic remains heavy on the approach back to Canning Highway. At the moment, the freeway northbound is heavy past that Loftus Street, then busy Reed Highway and Ocean Reef Road. The freeway southbound slow Hay Street to Mill Point Road and Canning Highway. And the Graham Farmer Freeway slow westbound, and the Northbridge Tunnel also busy westbound as well. Need a touch of luxury while renovating? 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It's Dylan with the latest Perth traffic.
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0: Christian O'Connell Show. Are you in this club? Are you a Monday Mender?
1: Monday Menders.
2: Did you mend it?
1: Monday Menders.
2: Yes, I did.
0: When you're an adult, the weekend isn't really about R&R. It's very little about that. You're lucky if you get 20 minutes on that couch. When you were young, you used to think, oh, my God, that's amazing. You know, you work all week, and Saturday and Sunday is chill out, do nothing, feet up. Get out in the evening, you know, have a hangover, rest it off, rinse, repeat. Once you get deeper into adulthood, you realise it's about ticking things off from your to-do list. The stuff that you say you'd run out of time during the week, there's no excuse. It's empty road, and you've got to sort of tick those things off, which normally means mending things. So are you in the Monday Mender Club? What did you mend over the weekend, Patsy?
3: We had such a dilemma, I can't even begin to explain. So we have a big global carving knife that has to go in the second drawer, in with the
0: soup
3: ladles.
0: Can we just pause on that phrase, global carving knife?
3: Well, it's
0: so does that mean it would go, you'd be able to use it in India?
3: No, that's the brand.
0: The foothills of Nepal?
3: It's a big stainless steel with a big stainless steel
0: handle. It's global.
3: Heavy duty. That's just the brand, right?
0: You can carve up a goat in India.
3: How?
0: An ocelot.
3: Anyway, it's meant to go in the second drawer, in with the big utensils. But someone in the family put the big knife in the top drawer, which meant when I went to open it, it would not go any more than an inch.
0: Oh, my God. If only, Pat, the only thing that would make this story come alive now into 4K storytelling is if we have some strange audio of that. Oh, we do? What's up, Pidgeys? We've got some. It doesn't make any sense. I'll play it now.
3: My husband grunting because he just couldn't open it.
0: I thought you'd hit record on the wrong thing. And this was Chris alone on Friday afternoon. that's him closing a laptop at the end.
3: The handle was getting stuck right up the top.
0: Poor Chris.
3: Of the drawer.
0: I've had that before sometimes.
3: It was so frustrating.
0: That ladle can get... No, anyway, sorry. So
3: we had to shake it because that then brought the handle down to try and flick it up to get it out of its...
0: It is the fear that we all have with that second drawer is that one day, and it always happens to all of us, you can open it and there's something that's sprung up.
4: Yeah, Tupperware lids are
3: everything.
4: Common.
0: Saucepan handles everything. As well in that drawer as well.
3: And Chris throws his arm up in the air and goes, well, that's it. We've got no cutlery now for the weekend.
0: Oh, that's not the attitude, is it?
3: Driving us insane.
0: We have to move house.
3: Yeah, that's it. We've got to move house. At one point, we even thought because we've got wooden.
0: That grunting is him putting the for sale sign out.
3: So, anyway, we've got a tooth, like a skewer and chopsticks, and eventually managed after about 3 hours to
0: that's
3: flick
0: actually good
3: it
0: skills.
3: Up.
0: Oh, my so, you Lord. Almost had to lockpick it.
3: Yes, it was just insane.
0: Joining the club today is Andrea. Christian, mend it Monday. Let me in. I got out the car, my keys. Fell down a deep 3-metre storm drain. Ugh. I called the car park security, said they'd be there in 3 to 4 hours. Ugh. So I went back into this department store, bought a coat hanger, some string, and a safety pin. Made a fishing line, lowered it down. First go, I hooked the keys with this open safety pin.
3: Amazing.
0: Just as I'm retrieving it, pulling it up, the security guys turn up as I'm laying on the ground with my makeshift fishing line and the keys on the end. One of them says, but you watch MacGyver all the time.
4: That's incredible.
0: That is great skills. And then there's Christian. I mended my rat hammock.
4: Oh. I don't know what that is.
0: Well, it sounds like a euphemism as well, doesn't it? Something you might go to a doctor with. Where is the rash, sir? It's right under the old rat hammer.
3: Oh, no.
0: Also, hey, read the news right now. We don't need people mucking around with rats.
4: Don't be
0: What's that manky old virus? You just cleared up Australia from COVID. Dummy mending rats' hammocks. What's he going to do with that hammock? Join a load of hammocks together and spread that hentavirus, whatever it is.
3: Hentavirus.
4: Don't welcome them in with a lovely, relaxing hammock.
0: No. Please, come on, Australia.
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8: Unfortunately, there is another crash now in Salter Point on Kwinana Freeway southbound after Manning Road. That is blocking the centre lane. Towies are on site there and traffic's heavy on the approach. Also on the freeway northbound, heavy from Canning Highway to Loftus Street, then busy Reed Highway and Ocean Reef Road as well. Also a bit slow on the Graham Farmer Freeway and through the North Bridge Tunnel heading westbound. Huge car rental damage premiums are for the birds. 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Cheap, cheap. It's Dylan with the latest Perth traffic.
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0: Christian O'Connell's show. Yesterday, for Mother's Day, I said to my wife, you know, rather than we go out for lunch, I'm going to do all the cooking. There'll be no cleaning up. I'll do all of that. It'll be spotless. Just want you to chill out. And so I said, you know, in fact, while I'm doing the cooking, because otherwise you'll feel bad, you want to get involved, trying to help me. I said, just go out for the morning with the girls. And so I went for a lovely walk on the beach, and they went for a coffee afterwards. Meanwhile, back home, really close to crying. So the mistake, just way above, been watching too much Stanley Tucci's Italy.
1: Yeah.
0: You know, you absorb a TV show and you start to think you are a chef just by osmosis.
1: Yeah.
0: No training.
1: Yeah.
0: No training, no craft skills, no field work. Just watching, going, like, I'm going to find that recipe and make homemade Italian meatballs.
2: Yum.
0: And so I made two dishes. I did this three cheese mac and cheese. That would have been enough just to do that and try and get all that together. But then at the same time, I was doing homemade Italian meatballs. This chef has never made meatballs before. What a fiddly, timely time that I did in factoring. Because if you're doing multiple dishes and like... It's all about the timing.
1: Yeah, getting it all ready at the same time is really tricky. Yeah.
0: So my wife said to me, on the Saturday night, she said, hey, just make sure you write everything down. You've got your timings. You have to have a plan. Have you got the plan? I went, I don't need to worry about a plan. No. She went, you must have a plan, Chris. Well, there was no plan and I paid a very heavy price.
2: Oh, no.
0: When they came back, the man they met was it was not a fun guy. Sweaty, staring into the distance.
3: Broken.
0: Mumbling about meatballs.
1: What was the worst part? Was it the...
0: Rolling
1: yes,
0: the meatballs.
1: Yeah, yeah,
0: so it was
1: yeah.
0: like 500 grams, all this blended beef and pork mince, okay, with Italian herbs, parmesan, chopped up breadcrumbs, you know, an egg. So it's all there. So put it in the blender to mix it all together. So you've got this goo, 500 grams, half a kilo of beef mince, and then like, oh God, what are you... Because you use your hands.
1: Yeah.
0: So you're rubbing and rubbing it. But I don't know how. No two meatballs were the same shape or size. I don't even know how. I'm doing the same rolling it between my hands.
1: You don't have Nonna's hands.
0: I don't have Nonna's hands. I've got radio fader hands, but they're not for the rolling of meatballs. I couldn't, for the love of me, get a standard size.
1: Did you find, I found the hardest part when you do meatballs is it sticks to both of your hands, and so you're doing it, and then it's sticking, and you're not getting a circle. You're just sort of smushing it between your palms.
0: And then also the... What's the phrase engineers have? Is it structural integrity?
1: Mm.
0: When I'm then frying them to just brown them before, then putting them aside, then making the sauce, they just start to fall apart. But it's cracking.
1: Why are they cracking? There's big cracks.
0: There's nothing in this, Nagy. The forewarned about the cracking. Why are they cracking?
1: Yeah, I don't know.
2: Too dry? Was your mix too dry?
0: I literally, Pat, I foddered it to the letter. And I trust Nagy above anybody else in my life. Nagy's been there before, but she's tested all this.
1: Mm. Well, the comments, sometimes if I stuff up a recipe, I go to the comments, see if anyone's had the same problems. Maybe it was Nagy's fault people complain, but I'm not sure what you've done there.
0: Do you know also, I don't know if you guys can relate to this, you know when you've actually, and it took about 2.5 hours to get everything ready, and the table, laid the old table, it looked really nice, and my wife loved it, and so the kids, I did not like anything I ate. You know when you're just too close to it?
2: Yeah.
0: All you taste is the problems.
1: You're your own harshest critic.
0: They were going, is Dad okay? I mean, Dad's broken.
1: This is disgusting.
0: I'm out the meatball game. Halfway through, I think I must have made about 40 odd flipping meatballs, right? There's only four of us.
1: He must have made the smallest meatballs.
0: And I actually became a nonna at the end because both my daughters then left to go back to university. And I was batching up Tupperware. They're going, I'll fill up there. Take some for your friends. Take some for your friends. Have some tonight for your friends. Take them for your friends. There's 50 meatballs. Here, Dad, for each of us. Who are we giving these meatballs to? Too many meatballs. Halfway through, I was like, you can just buy meatballs pre-made, can't you?
1: Yeah, you can get them at
0: perfectly the same shape. You never sit down at me at the restaurant and see randomly shaped meatballs. Some of them are somehow triangular as well.
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6: Taking one final look at the roads for this evening. In Salter Point, we do have a crash on the Kwinana Freeway southbound after Manning Road. The centre lane is blocked there with TOWIs on site. Drive with caution. It's looking good now on the freeway.

0: Christian O'Connell Show. Today's Time Waster, we're looking for your messy movies. All right, today we're looking for your messy movies. The Green Pile.
1: Yeah, left it on the chair. Cold.
0: Stain Man.
2: Stain Man.
0: Not Rain Man, Stain Man.
1: Cold.
3: I'm an excellent driver.
0: Yes. Wallace and Vomit.
2: Oh.
1: That's gross, Bron.
4: Oh, I have vomit.
0: Forrest Gump.
2: Oh, that's worse.
1: That's gold too.
3: Brilliant.
0: What about the Dirt Locker? It's got where they cleaned out all that hurt. Now it's just dirt in there.
1: Cobwebs
0: and the like.
1: Yeah.
0: Leonardo DiCaprio, very, very messy. He is. No one knows, but he can if you watch the movie Catch Me in the Can. That's messy. Oh, my God.
1: Well, it doesn't have to be messy.
0: Oh, no, it is.
1: It doesn't
0: he
1: have
0: eats
1: to be.
0: A lot of falafels.
1: Does he now? Right. That's bronze. Poor Leo.
0: Yeah. All right, Rhea, what have you got? Messy movies.
1: I've got a Leonardo one as well.
0: Yeah?
1: He's out on Clutter Island.
0: Oh, very good. Reference to Stutter Ryan. Gold, very good.
1: Geez, penguins are messy creatures, aren't they?
0: Oh, very good. They're hard to pick stuff up with no arms.
1: Exactly. They got scrappy feet.
0: Yeah. Thanks for coming. Bronze.
1: Dancers are messy, especially the tap dancing ones. You're holding the water, they're tap dancing all over the place.
0: Yeah.
1: They're bloody Spilly Elliot.
0: Spilly Elliot. Yeah, you're right. He's doing those pirouettes. You're going to spill those beers, mate. That's gold plus. Spilly Elliot's very good. I watched that musical. It's just shit everywhere.
1: And finally, my mum's gone down to Tiffany's place. She's saying...
0: What, the day after Mother's Day?
1: She said, it's a bloody dog's breakfast at Tiffany's.
0: Oh, okay, well, listen, you ain't getting another tiger buns, mate. Okay, Soul Origin. It ain't roaring for you. All right, so your messy movies with a Y. Like this. Hardest to casually start them with Sleeping with the Enema.
2: Oh,
0: you've got to ease people into it, you know? Coming out cold on a Monday. It's
1: just like an enema.
0: Yes, I guess it is.
1: Silver.
0: The Great Shatsby.
1: Come on, bronze.
0: Come on. Come on, grow up, guys.
1: Come on.
0: Babe, pigsty in the city.
1: Silver plus.
0: Winnie the Pooh everywhere.
1: No,
0: that's funny. I know, but that's funny. Winnie the Pooh everywhere. Come on, mate. Ease up on the honey. Pick up a broom or something, Winnie.
1: Thank gold, if you insist.
0: I insist. We live in a zoo.
1: Gold.
0: That's my favourite one. I love that one on Mark. What about old Ratatouille? They're messy anyway, but they start throwing up and add that to that
1: true,
0: rap.
1: Silver plus.
0: That's on Blair Who's 7. Brokeback Mountain of washing.
1: I was worried where that was going.
0: No, silver plus. No, it's going up the mountain.
1: Silver plus, so to speak.
0: Raiders of the Lost Sox.
1: Bronze.
0: Crumbs of Anarchy.
1: Gold.
0: That's so good. Donnie Drunko. Just leave him mess everywhere. He comes back mess, smashed, yeah. You know, the...
1: Gold.
0: Stuff everywhere.
1: Yep.
0: You go, yeah. I was just going to stay with it. I was warming up to it. Jumanji.
1: Silver.
0: Hoarder, Here's a Who.
1: Oh, gold class.
0: Well done, Kerry with an eye. Bin It Like Beckham.
1: Just checking in the bin.
0: No, he's a tidy man, Beckham. You seen that documentary? He is. He's spotless.
1: Yeah.
0: Wiping that kitchen top down.
1: Yes, his family, loving family all around. Silver.
0: Dr. Do Nothing. Are you going to sit, right? You're chatting to those animals.
1: Gold.
0: You know when you get the vacuum out, mate? Dr. Do Nothing is so good.
1: The,
0: the Devil Wears Pasta Sauce.
1: Gold.
0: I don't know why that's funny, Linda. Harry Potter and the Hoarder of Phoenix.
1: Silver.
0: Tango and Trash.
1: Silver.
0: Nappy Gilmore.
1: Gold.
0: Sloppenheimer.
1: Gold.
0: Muppenheimer.
1: Silver.
0: That's it for today. We went around the houses with that. Testing some of the codes on decency as well, I'm afraid, listeners. All right, who is the winner?
1: Hoarder, Here's a Who.
0: Oh, well, not one of the rude ones. Well done. Yes. That's the Christian O'Connell Show for today. We are back tomorrow with Signs You're an Adult. What are the signs for you that you know when you're officially an adult? Something shifted, gets woken up in your DNA. Email me, christian@christianoconnell.com.au. Thank you very much for joining us. We're back tomorrow. Take care.
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0: afternoon, everyone. It is Will and Woody, and you've joined us in the beginning of the second week, Woods, as we try and trade our way from a psychology textbook.
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0: All right, that's the state of the play today. If you'd like to make a trade, you heard it all there. That is what we were up to. Two signed Taylor Swift CDs, Woods.
1: High demand for them. If you want to get in early, 0429 131065 is the text line.
0: Yes.
1: So text us with what you want to offer us for the signed CDs. I think 1 week in, Wilbur, we're in a great spot.
0: What's the trajectory from here? What's your glass ball to get to the engagement ring from the two Taylor Swift CDs?
1: I think we're in some sort of automobile today. I think we could be on in a scooter. I think we could be in a car. I think we could be in a jet ski.
0: Okay.
1: I just know how much people worship Taylor Swift.
0: Yes.
1: She very rarely signs things.
0: Okay, I didn't know that. No, I wasn't across that.
1: People know that she doesn't like to sign things too much because she likes to keep the supply down, demand up. That's just basic business.
0: Yeah.
1: This is rare.
0: Okay.
1: So if you like Taylor Swift, you want to make a trade. So I think some form of automobile.
0: Okay. Wow. Okay, huge. And then from the automobile, we're one swap away from the ring?
1: I think we're at ring Thursday at the latest.
0: Okay.
1: That's where I'm at.
0: $10,000 engagement ring on Thursday. Your prediction?
1: I think we've got a proposal on Friday. It's a perfect radio week. that's just where I'm at. Now, Wilbur, up next.
0: Yes.
1: Again. 0429 131065. You want to text us what you want to trade for the CD?
0: Yep.
1: Get in early. But Wilbur, up next, we tease each other a bit on this radio show.
0: Mm-hmm.
1: We have a bit of fun. We like to poke each other, prod each
0: other. A few jabs.
1: There's a story that I've been telling on this radio show for 10 years.
0: Yep.
1: At your expense.
0: Yes.
1: I love it.
0: Which one is it?
1: Whining and dining on it for 10 years.
0: Which one is it?
1: I'm not going to say.
0: Can you give me a hint?
1: I'm not going to say.
0: One word hint.
1: I'll reveal up next. And I'm also going to reveal that that story has been a complete lie.
0: Oh, my God.
1: And I'll tell you why I was lying about it.
0: What?
1: Up next.
0: Thank God. Will and Woody.

0: Good afternoon, everyone. It is Will and Woody. Don't forget, we're making another trade with one of you guys. Currently, we have two Taylor Swift CDs. So if that sounds sexy to you, then text us 0429 131065. Signed.
1: Yeah.
0: Taylor Swift CDs by the Queen of Showgirls. Have I got that right, Annalise?
2: Life of the Showgirl.
0: Life from, nearly there. Yeah. Anyway, look, she's signed it. She's a queen in her own right. Is she not?
2: Queen.
0: Queen.
1: No doubt queen. Everyone thinks she's a queen. Those CDs are worth tens of thousands. Anyway. I would say.
0: Offer us a trade, 0429 131065.
1: Now, Wilbur.
0: Yeah.
1: I've been telling a story on this radio show for pretty much our entire radio careers.
0: Yeah, you do reheat a lot of gear, so I'm just trying to figure
1: that's
0: out
1: fair.
0: Which... No, I know it's fair. We do a show every day, mate. Yeah, we do a show every day. It's hard to...
1: This particular story, I love it so much that it would come up bi-monthly. I reckon.
0: Okay.
1: And
0: is that true, Annalise? Do you know the story?
2: Yeah, it would be by month.
0: Okay. Is it about me?
1: It's well, you're involved and it's at your expense, and I just love it so much, and I've really enjoyed telling it.
0: All right. Well, let's go. What is it?
1: I think it's time that I revealed that. Yeah. It's not true. It's not true. It's completely made up, and there is a reason why I made it up though. Okay. So 10 years ago, we were living in Perth.
0: Yeah.
1: And you had started seeing a particular person. And I
0: is this
1: I didn't
0: the jock stealing? Shut up. Shut up. No. No. This literally came out the other day. You're joking.
1: I didn't.
0: We're on a witch hunt for that poor person. They're probably in therapy right now.
1: I didn't.
0: Have been for 10 years as a result.
1: I wouldn't have thought so.
0: Explain the story.
1: I don't think she was particularly nice. And I didn't think she was right.
0: You didn't like her.
1: I didn't like her. I didn't think
0: she was. I think you were just bitter.
1: I was having
0: wild nights and we had a connected room and you could hear everything. And I knew you were angry about that because you used to fart in the vents. But
1: that's true. Okay.
0: You were bitter.
1: There was a little bit of that, but I didn't think she was a very nice person and I didn't think she was right for you. Wow. So I decided to do the brave thing of getting involved and trying to sabotage the relationship between the two of you. So I started a little rumor.
0: Can't believe
1: and
0: this.
1: And I said to you because
0: I can't believe this.
1: At one stage I had to drive her car and I said to you that I found your undies in her car and then convinced you that she was stealing your undies.
0: I couldn't find my jocks.
1: And thankfully weeks later you guys ended things and I was like, great, the plan worked. I effectively sabotaged your relationship with this girl. And I apologize. And honestly, as the years went past...
0: Why don't you just come to me and be like, mate, don't think she's for you.
1: It's just too confrontational for me. I rather think of a really elaborate plan.
0: You'd rather steal my underwear?
1: Yeah. Yeah, yeah. I didn't want to be involved, like, confronting you and, like, making you choose between your best mate and your girl. So I just planned that elaborate plan. To say that she was an undies thing.
0: So strange. Anyway. I'm still coming to terms with the fact that you made this up. Like, I've been preaching this as gospel myself.
1: No, I know.
0: I think she thinks she probably stole the underwear at this point as well.
1: Yeah, you lock your undies drawer now, famously. You go a little safe for your jocks. I get it, mate. There's trauma there. Anyway, I just find it fascinating, though, that I did...
0: I don't know if we'd use the T word, but
1: I did sabotage your relationship. I sabotaged her because I didn't think the person was right.
0: You know, the producers are asking me if I confronted her. I didn't confront her. No.
3: So you just broke up with her on grounds of it's not you, it's me?
0: Look, we weren't really like going, like we weren't going out.
1: It was early days.
0: We were hooking up and to be honest, like we have a very good mutual friend called Pippa who lives in Perth as well.
3: Love Pippa.
0: Yeah, love Pip. And she knew of this person as well. And she also suggested that maybe it was a good idea that I
3: text Pip right now.
1: She, I actually ran the plan past Pip. Pip was like, that's
0: good. No, you didn't.
3: That's good.
0: Yeah, yeah. Really?
1: Say that she's stealing the jocks. Yeah, that's good.
0: Pip didn't say that she's stealing the jocks.
1: To be fair, I pitched the idea.
0: Can we call Pip, please? I think we need to get to the bottom of
1: it. I pitched the idea to Pip, and Pip was like, yeah, that's good. It's crazy, but it's good.
0: Yeah, right.
1: Anyway.
0: So I actually did end it with it. She wasn't great.
1: Everyone knew that.
0: You were particularly upset because I remember the night that she made me drive the car home, if we can wind the clock back.
1: Made me drive the car home.
0: Yes.
1: Yes.
0: That was a really dog move. I remember thinking that was right off.
1: And she didn't, because you guys were having a drink together and we were at a work event and you two were going to go and have this date. And I thought we were going to hang out. to be fair, I was like, oh, here are the boys. We're out of town.
0: This is what's underneath it. This is why he's told the jokes. Here it is.
1: And then your girl came.
0: Your girl came.
1: She came, and then you guys were, oh, we're going to go and have a date. And I was like, cool, where are we going? And she was like, she threw me her keys, and she was can you drive the car back to your place? Because I'm probably coming back to yours tonight. And I was like, oh, presumptuous. And then that was the night that I drove home and I was like, mate, strangest thing. The next morning I was like, I found your jocks in her car. That was perfect. Anyway,
0: that's what happened.
1: Have you sabotaged a friend's relationship? You didn't like their partner. What did you do to sabotage them? There's some audio on TikTok that's going viral of someone else who's sabotaged a friend's relationship or is awesome. Right in the middle of maybe wanting to. But if you've done it.
0: Can't wait to hear that audio. We'll take your calls up next. Just Will and Woody.
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0: Good afternoon, everyone. It is Will and Woody. Woodrow, I believe Alexa Leary is going to join us up next. Huge. Paralympian, gold medalist, world record holder. She's got a wild story of survival, which I can't wait to share with everybody. I'm sure if you heard it, you'll know exactly what this is about. But she's going to be with us live on the radio up next. Right now, though.
1: We're uncovering, unearthing a lie that I've been telling on the radio show for the last 10 years. And that is that you were dating someone in Perth many, many years ago who I didn't think was a very nice person. Mm. I didn't think she was right for you.
0: Mm-hmm.
1: So I appreciate now, I put my hand up and say it was the wrong thing to do,
0: mm-hmm.
1: That I lied about the fact that she was stealing your undies.
0: And look, I think my initial reaction to this was maybe hurt. My initial reaction is just
1: sure.
0: I'm just shocked that you had to go to that length. Like,
1: yeah, I was stealing your undies.
0: Well, you didn't have to. That's what I'm saying. You could have just said, "Dude, she sucks."
1: Nah, it's too confrontational for me. I don't want to put you in the situation.
0: Is this why you were farting in the vent between our rooms as well?
1: Oh, I didn't think she was right for you. I was hoping. Plan A was that maybe you two would break up because, like, one of you was farting during sex and that's too much kind of thing. And I was like, maybe you'll just find...
0: That's what would happen. We'd be in it. And I'd be like, this room stinks.
1: Yeah.
0: And then I found out much later that Woody was...
1: Yeah. Anyway, that
0: effectively gassing us.
1: That didn't break you up. You guys pushed through that, which was surprising. So I had to, I had to move to more elaborate measures. And that was stealing your underwear, burying them around Perth, and then telling you that she was stealing them, that I was finding your undies in
0: her
1: car.
0: It's actually really strange,
1: which,
0: man.
1: Look, it's not true. But it's the thing that we do for our good mates to end relationships with the wrong people. Like, Annalise, amongst the girl community, you guys are always sabotaging mates' relationships, aren't you, to, like, make sure you're friends with the right person?
2: We might, like, plan to see. Like, it's like, did that.
0: You'd speak to them.
2: And you'd probably speak to them, but, like, if they're not listening, you do subtle, like, drops. Like, oh, I can't believe he did that. That's so, anyway...
0: That was layered.
1: That's good.
0: Wow, that's divisive. See, Annalise, like, quite a sweet person, but then you forget she's a girl. And they've got this thing where they just do that sort of stuff.
2: A little bit manipulation.
1: Yeah, you're so measured. You're smart. Mm. You're so many steps ahead. The other one I'll ask you. So Mim once told me that her mates, when they were not sure about a new guy in the group who was dating someone, they would speak to the person on social media, like DM them. If he hadn't met them yet and started flirting with them.
0: Clever.
1: And see if he would flirt back.
3: What?
1: Yeah. Now, I always thought that was pretty outrageous, but they were like, that's just a classic little test.
0: I think that's entrapment.
1: That is entrapment.
0: That's entrapment.
1: Now, really excitingly though, Wilbur, we've actually got Pip here who joins us on the show. Now, Pip, I hope I'm not tarnishing your reputation here by dragging you down with me, but from memory, firstly, welcome to the show. Great to hear your voice, Pip.
0: Great to hear your voice.
4: Hi, boys.
0: For all the Will and Woody.
4: Lovely to hear your voices too.
0: Supporters out there, Pip.
4: And my reputation has been tarnished for years since working with you, Wood. So.
1: Okay, perfect. Let's bring it further down.
0: So Pip produced our show when we were over in Perth.
1: Yes.
0: For a little while then, until she had enough and she left.
1: That's fair enough. Yeah. People don't last very long. They don't last very long. But Pip, we had moments where we were confiding in each other that we thought maybe the person that Will was seeing wasn't right for him and maybe not the nicest person.
4: Yes, I do remember that.
1: Okay. Now, do you also remember that
0: you're not cross-examining her.
1: No, I just want to make sure. I just want to make it seem like, this was a group decision,
0: Isn't
1: not just me.
0: Isn't it true that you...
1: So, Pip, from my memory, I pitched the idea to you that I was going to make it seem like she was stealing Will's undies. Do you remember that?
4: Look, I'm not saying it's not possible that you did do this, but I have no recollection of it. I genuinely do not remember, but that does not mean it's not true because I have a very bad memory and it does sound like something I'd be like, that is a great idea.
1: That's exactly what you said.
0: No, you didn't.
1: Quarter past five by the microwave.
0: No, you didn't. You did not say that stealing my underwear was a good idea, Pip. I know you. You would have been
4: really
0: like...
4: I didn't like her.
0: Why didn't you just tell me?
1: We couldn't, mate.
0: No one told me.
1: You're intimidating.
4: I couldn't tell you. No, I couldn't tell you that.
0: Why couldn't you tell me?
4: Oh, I don't know. I don't think we had that kind of relationship yet.
1: You can't tell talent. You can't tell
4: Woods,
1: talent.
4: Woods could have... Exactly. Woods could have told you, though.
1: Yeah, that's fair. It's back on me.
0: No, finally.

0: Hey, it's Will and Woody. Hope you're having a great Monday. Annalise is going to be in here defending whether or not Kylie Jenner is or is not a knob. Yeah, it's going to be a good chat.
1: Whoa. Is this fresh off the private jet for 24 hours for a date with Timmy?
0: Fresh off the private jet.
1: It's hard to defend.
0: The housekeeper that couldn't look her in the eyes. I mean, there's a few things there. Anyway, look, Woods, away from Kylie Jenner into a thoroughly decent person. Alexa Leary has got a brand new book, Sink or Swim, Defying the Odds, which is out now. Alexa is a Paralympian. She won gold, broke a world record in Paris, former triathlete. And look, I've deliberately stayed away from a lot of what has happened to Alexa, Alexa's story, because I want to hear it firsthand from you. But Alexa.
2: Hi.
0: How are you?
2: Good. How are you?
0: Good. I'm Will.
1: And I'm Woody.
2: I'm Alexa.
0: You shouldn't be alive. Is that right?
2: Yeah, it is true. I shouldn't be. They said I would be a vegetable or I'd never walk or talk again and I would die. They did say that straight to my parents.
1: Okay. Can we talk about the accident then, Alexa? So what happened?
2: Yeah, of course. So my accident, so the day it happened, So when I got out of the hospital, I couldn't quite comprehend that I had an accident. I had no idea. And my parents actually had to sit me down and tell me. So what they've told me is what then I know. I've never had an accident before. Whoa. From the brain damage I've done, I've got no idea I fell off a bike. But the accident all started on Saturday morning. I was out for an A-grade bunch cycle. So we were out down to do like 150K, like a big cycle that day. And I went out with my dad because my dad's a cyclist as well. I randomly stopped at like the top of a hill. Like apparently I messaged my dad and I said, oh my God, I've made it with the A-grade bunch so far. We're having a quick sip of water and like food and then we're off we go. But I couldn't believe I'd made it. And it was the best day of my life. I've never made it with the A-grade bunch up 90Ks. In. I couldn't even believe it. I was so happy. And then there we go. I take my beanie off and I put it in my back pocket and I never tighten my helmet. And this is where it all changed. Oh. So all of a sudden I'm coming down a hill going 70 kilometers an hour. And apparently I've clipped the wheel in front of me and I went smash on the right side first. And then my helmet came off and I went smash on my left.
0: Whoa.
2: And it was so bad that this is like the miracle day of it. The fact that there was actually a car coming down the hill and there's no reception. So some of the cyclists couldn't call the ambulance. Mm. But luckily they jumped in the car, they drove out a little bit and called the ambulance. And the ambulance were literally around the corner getting a coffee. They were just right next door to me. And And this is even the biggest miracle part was the fact that there was a cyclist riding up the hill. He wasn't with our bunch. He was a random cyclist. He's a doctor. He put me in a breathing position because I my lung collapsed as well. The ambulance came, everything like that. They took me to Sunshine Coast Hospital, but that hospital said she's so impaired, we can't do anything. So they had to life fly me like on the helicopter to Royal Brisbane Hospital. And that hospital said to my parents, no one survives cycling accidents, like not possible. And anyways, I got there and I had like a big cut on my leg and arm and they never stitched it for a few weeks because they thought I was going to die. They're like, nah. So anyways, then I had 7 brain operations, blood clots. I was a mess. I broke my scapula, my ribs. Mm. I was destroyed. Oh. Yeah, it was quite bad.
0: When does the memory kick in? Because I imagine when you're talking about getting flown around
2: to Royal Brisbane Hospital and that hospital said to my parents, no one survives cycling accidents, like not possible. And anyways, I got there and I had like a big cut on my leg and they never stitched it for a few weeks because they thought I was going to die.

0: Will and Woody, hope you're having a wonderful drive home. The quiz is just around the corner. Don't forget as well, you can make a trade with us in the swap meet. We've got two signed Taylor Swift CDs.
1: Wow.
0: It's after 5 o'clock or text us 0429 13 1065. Right now, though, we are joined by Alexa Leary, who is a triathlete, a Paralympian. Sink or Swim, Define the Odds is her book, which is out now. And Alexa, we've just been talking about this brain injury which occurred when you had a horrific cycling accident, 6 months that you don't remember, a whole portion of your life that has basically been forgotten, moved on from, and the fact that you had 8 different surgeries which could have led to you dying in that process. We're learning about who you are really in that, which I find fascinating given that you kind of feel as if you're a totally different person to who you were previously prior to the accident.
2: Like I'm living a second life. I can't remember the person I was before the accident.
0: What?
2: I don't remember her. But like, the neuro doctors said the day of the accident, 4 to 5 years prior, I will have no memory and I don't have a single idea
0: really?
2: Of who I was. And that no, I've got no idea.
3: What are you told about the old Alexa?
0: Yeah.
3: Like what do your parents say?
2: Well, apparently I was a determined person. I was a triathlete. I was determined. I'm even more determined and more passionate because from the damage that it made my emotions so heightened that I am in like just a go-getter. Like, oh, yes. It's a bit hard. It's so hard every day with my behavior. But
0: really?
2: I'm only getting better. Yeah. I'm getting a lot better.
3: Excuse me if this is wrong, but is there a story around your brother trying to look for you or like he texted you? And couldn't find you?
2: Oh, yeah. So I was just really, really down on life and I just wanted to leave. I didn't want to be here anymore. And it's in the book, but yeah, it was a rough moment of my life where I just felt like I didn't want to be here anymore. I just wanted to go. But then I had to really get myself, you know, on track to really fix that mindset of mine to keep going. Yeah.
0: It seems like that's a huge part of it. And it's amazing. Like I can hear how determined you are. You keep talking about how determined you are. We'll get to the Olympics in a second. Obviously, incredibly determined in order to win a gold medal. Like, but for your drive, is that the reason you think that you made it through?
2: 100%. Like, I've just been a fighter. I will just keep going until I go all the way. That's just my personality. I'm just a go-getter. I'm like, I push for things to live. I pushed it. I did it. And I'm proud of myself for it. How far I've come and then like the Paralympics, I pushed that. I made sure I was like, I've got to do it. I've got to be proud of myself. That was the biggest thing for it.
3: When did you actually get back into the pool? Like what was that like?
2: So I got back in the pool. So the neuro doctors actually told my mum and dad that we've got to get Lex in the water to try and get my right side to work again because I destroyed my brain so badly that mainly like the left, but it was the whole brain, but the left was more like really, really hit that it actually goes opposite and makes your right physically damaged. So I'm now left-handed. So I'm not right-handed anymore. I used to be, but I'm not. And that's why when I swim, I'm in the physical damage part because my right does not do as well as my left side is the gun. My left carries my right.
0: Yeah.
2: So that's like the hard thing.
3: God.
0: Wow.
3: Okay. So the neuro actually said, let's get her in the pool.
2: After that, I got in the water and mum and dad were watching me and they're like, oh, wow. Like Lex is actually swimming. Like she's doing well. Like I was doing good, but it was really hard for me because mentally, like just in my right little side doesn't like to work with me. So it was very different for me because I was a triathlete.
0: Yeah.
2: I was a professional triathlete. I was at that level and it was very weird for me to get back in that water. It felt natural, but it wasn't natural. It was a little bit different. And then my mindset was like, I need more than just being in rehab for the rest of my life. I've got to succeed for myself. So that's why I pushed the limits to make the development squad and then the Paralympic squad.
3: We don't know.
0: Good
3: who,
0: on you, mate.
3: But
0: good
3: yeah,
0: on you.
3: Seriously.
0: It's just that's so awesome.
3: It's such an inspirational story.
0: What a ride.
3: And I know for anyone listening to this right now, I hope you're being inspired by. I'm sure you're being inspired by.
0: People can go and get Alexa's book, Sink or Swim, Defying the Odds, out now in all good bookstores. But also, you've got a second song coming out, you were telling
2: us
0: before.
2: Yes, I do. It should be out really soon.
3: You were showing us your DJ decks before.
0: So music's this huge part for you. Music's this thing that got you through the through your time in hospital, through rehab. That's kind of the only thing you feel that you're sitting there lying there singing song lyrics to yourself. What's your first song called?
2: Closer.
0: Closer.
2: And Alexa Leary and I think, Closer. Yeah, I'm not the singer. I am the backbeat. That's what I call myself. Jackie.
3: Were you doing DJ stuff before the accident, or is this a post-accident thing?
2: No. So I was like, before the accident, I would like play guitar and sing and stuff. Mm. So it's a bit, but it's a bit hard now because my right hand doesn't like to work. So now I just wanted to jump on the DJ deck.
3: You just nail the back beat.
0: Awesome. Nailing it, honestly. This is just an incredible story. Alexa, thank you so much for joining us and giving us your time. And there's a lot there, and I'm sure it doesn't get easier to unpack every time you do it. So I really appreciate it.
2: No, thanks, guys. Thank you.
0: Yeah, and congratulations. You should be so proud of yourself. Yeah. Thanks for coming on the show.
2: Thanks.
1: A great song isn't just a song.
4: It's there for your

0: Alrighty, before we get into the quiz, a quick reminder that the swap meet is up next, 13-1065. If you're a Taylor Swift fan and you would like to trade us something of value for three signed Taylor Swift CDs,
1: whoa,
0: then now is the time to call. If you'd like to make a trade for three signed Taylor Swift CDs, they could be yours up next. Right now, though, Belinda is playing the quiz. Belinda, are you ready to go?
2: I am, guys. I am.
0: You feeling good?
2: No.
0: Okay.
2: No, I am. We'll be good.
0: All right. you're a mess. All right, here we go. What is the third month in each year?
2: March.
0: What do you call a baby dog?
2: A puppy.
0: Something savory you spread on toast.
2: Vegemite.
0: What's 3 times 9?
2: 27.
0: What color is an unripe lemon?
2: Yellow.
0: Name a Marvel superhero.
2: Hulk.
0: How many letters in the word 7?
2: 5.
0: What do you call the meal between breakfast and lunch?
2: Brunch.
0: True or false, apple seeds can kill you?
2: False.
0: Name a nursery rhyme.
2: Jack and Jill went uphill.
0: Whoa. Whoa. Whoa. Whoa.
2: Come on, guys. Come on.
0: Whoa. Whoa. Whoa. Whoa.
1: I'm willing to say all answers are in.
2: Come on, guys. I need to really pay for these universal passes. Like, I'm desperate.
1: What are you trying to pay for?
0: What is a universal pass?
2: We're going to Tokyo and we want universal fast passes. So they're like $900.
0: Oh, I know what you mean. Yeah. Because we had to buy some for the Studio Ghibli.
2: They're expensive.
0: Museum.
1: Right. Okay.
0: Cultural disparity, I think.
1: Sure. But you want to get some tickets. But it sounds like you've got a trip to Tokyo coming up, so it's not a complete sob story.
0: That's exciting. Who are you going with, Belinda? Who's going on the trip with you?
2: My husband and my 10-year-old. So he's a Pokemon fan. So we really want to go. We want to go, you know, obviously experience the culture and take him on a really cool trip because we haven't been on a holiday in a few years. So, we want to take him on a really cool trip.
1: Okay. Any questions you're worried about, Belinda?
2: The apple seed one, because I think it's got some. I know peaches have a form of like cyanide in them. I wasn't sure about the apple, so
1: technically
2: that's
1: an apple.
2: The only one.
1: Technically, if you're saying can an apple seed kill you, I mean, if you think outside the box, that like you could choke on an apple seed.
2: Yeah, but you really technically no.
0: What did we say? Apple seeds can kill you. That was the wording on the question, wasn't it?
2: Apple
0: seeds can kill you.
2: Oh God!
0: Because they can.
2: They can. That's technically correct.
0: So they do. They actually do contain cyanide.
2: Oh, they do.
0: Yes. So there's a possibility. Belinda, I really want to give you the money. I'm really sorry. I can't.
1: We can give you something.
0: I can't. The other one was an unripe lemon is generally speaking green. Obviously, various different stages of ripeness. But
1: we can give you something.
0: But generally speaking, they are green. I think that's what the answer we were looking for, though. Of course, we can give you a couple of tickets to go to the Billie Eilish movie. Experience Billie Eilish's Hit Me Hard and Soft, the tour live in 3D. Tickets on sale now. So go take your kids to that. Enjoy. Have a great time in Japan. Enjoy.
2: Thank you so much, guys.
0: Thanks for playing.
2: Thank you.
0: You did a great quiz, Belinda. Nice to meet you.
1: God, how good have we been in an onsen in Japan now? Wouldn't that be lovely?
0: Lovely. But I'll tell you what would be even more lovely, Woody. If you had a radio show and you were swapping, trading items with everyone every day,
1: that's pretty good
0: and
1: too.
0: You were in the possession of three signed Taylor Swift CDs that were up for trade right up next.

0: Guys, we've got to get out of here. Woodrow, it's been a hell of a show. Just to show notes, which is our off-air meeting. We'll tell you to be on the air because, you know, it's nice to hear a bit of feedback for everyone. Yeah. Show notes.
1: It's very admin heavy, this show notes, I'm going to be honest, because we're trying to trade our way from a psychology textbook to a $10,000 engagement ring.
0: That's right.
1: For a woman called Paris.
0: Yep.
1: Currently, as of 45 minutes ago, we are now in the possession of a 6-foot taxidermied python snake.
0: Yep.
1: Huge result, huge win. Now, just looking outside, Joe, there's a couple of questions that have been asked about how we get the snake to the studio tomorrow.
2: So we're trying to figure out how to get it to the studio in time for tomorrow's show.
1: Yep,
2: there's also a couple of questions around how we package it so that a potential courier will agree to bring it here because there could be potential health hazards. That's where we're sitting.
1: All fair. So none of the producers have put their hand up for a little road trip to go and pick it up personally? Just asking the question, not saying that you should.
2: I think Liv did.
1: Liv?
0: Well, actually, I did a quick little survey of who lives where, and Das actually lives down that way, Sexy D. So, Das, I reckon you can take the shaggin' wagon down to Cranbourne South tomorrow. You're not doing anything else. You're not. You're not doing anything else. That's the sort of attitude that, you know, keep you around. It's good.
1: Keep you around.
3: Let's be honest. Who feels like travelling overseas right now? Cancelled flights?
4: Attention, please.
3: Airport chaos? No thanks. 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

0: Jonesy and Amanda driving you home for Jam Nation.
1: We're driving you home, and I hope that you can afford the fuel. We are, of course, in the midst still of the war in the Middle East.
0: Yeah, that's still going, but I've noticed fuel prices have steadied a fair bit.
1: Yeah.
0: Did you know, that ad with the grain, it's a Cadbury ad, and the guy goes up to the petrol station, goes to get some there's a girl, and then love you, Dad.
1: Yeah.
0: So that's been out for a few years.
1: Yeah.
0: I froze on the petrol price, $2.03 a litre. I noticed on the way into work here, they've got fuel down to $1.77 a litre.
1: Really?
0: That ad is long before the Hormuz troubles.
1: And maybe she added the chocolate onto the price of the petrol.
0: Anyway, I'm just saying. So,
1: well,
0: and the guy goes up to the petrol station, goes to get some there's a girl, and then love you, Dad.
1: Yeah.
0: So that's been out for a few years.
1: Yeah.
0: I froze on the petrol price, $2.03 a litre.

0: lines for everything. And oil is crucial to lots of things. Petroleum, crude oil is a key component in everyday items.
1: Mm-hmm. Petrochemicals.
0: Some of which I saw listed the other day. So there could be either shortages or increases in cost. Mm-hmm. For example, condoms.
1: Condoms.
0: Malaysia's Carex, the world's top condom producer, is going to raise prices by up to 30%, possibly further, if supply chain disruptions drag on due to the war in the Middle East. You don't tend to think of oil equals condoms.
1: Byproducts, no.
0: So since the conflict began in Feb, Carex has seen costs increase in everything from synthetic rubber and nitrile, mm-hmm. which is used in manufacturing the condoms, to packaging materials, lubricants, et cetera, et cetera.
1: Condoms.
0: Cosmetics. The fuel shortage and rising energy costs are affecting the price and availability of raw materials that's impacting lipsticks, moisturizers, and other beauty products.
1: Right.
0: Building and architectural industries, the building industry and irrigators are finding a shortage of products.
1: Yep.
0: Polyvinyl chloride, PVC, has risen more than 30%.
1: Mm-hmm.
0: All these things are affected by the oil. Bitumen for roads.
1: Bitumen.
0: Bitumen. Suppliers have secured bitumen that doesn't meet Australia's long-held road quality standards as supply dries up.
1: Yeah. I checked out your driveway on the weekend. I was around at your place. Mm-hmm. You've got good bitumen.
0: That's thanks to Barry Dubois.
1: It's that soft stuff, though.
0: It's because it's around a tree and it will stop the roots cracking it.
1: Yeah.
0: But this is the thing. The government is rewriting regulations to allow bitumen made for the US and for European climates to be used on our roads because of our shortages.
1: So condoms,
0: lipstick, bitumen, building supplies.
1: Condoms, lipstick.
0: Bitumen. Condoms, lipstick, bitumen and building supplies.
1: Condoms, lipstick, bitumen and building supplies. That's good. Like, we're like, come on, Aussie, come on.
0: Like Mojo.
1: Yeah, come on.
0: Yeah. Don't come on anything without a condom, Brendan, please. Let's move on. I have regret. I've become you.
1: Well, don't do me.
0: Coming up.
1: We can't have two me's on the show.
0: Coming up, I saw a whole lot of women on TikTok saying for Mother's Day, they wanted a day on their own.
1: Mm-hmm.
0: How controversial is it?
1: Instagram coming up as well.
0: Yeah, we're going to put things to the pub test. We're going to have Instagram. Got it all coming up.
1: Jonesy and Amanda driving you home with Jam Nation.
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10: Hello there, I have a big question for you.
11: Oh, I'm ready. Go. Is it about my skincare routine?
10: Sure.
11: Is it about what perfume I'm wearing today? What is it?
10: If by skin routine, how is your FTTC or your FTTP going? When I talk about
11: is that my alkaline levels in my skin?
10: No, I'm talking about the National Broadband Network. Do you have FTTC, which is fibre to the curb, which I have, or do you have FTTP, fibre to the premises?
11: I tell you what I do have. I have a condition where my eyes dry out when I'm bored, and I'm really feeling it now.
10: Well, I just want to know if it's worth doing.
11: Brendan, have you ever met me? How could I ever answer this question?
10: Gem,
11: we're talking
10: right?
11: in hieroglyphs.
12: I don't know.
10: Well, wait, of course you don't know. Does anyone, just on social media...
11: Is it worth doing this? As a swap and sell and give Jonesy the answers. That's what ChatGPT's for.
10: Have we got some liquid for Amanda's eyes, which seem to have gone very dry?
11: Oh.
10: I just want to know FTTC, FTTP. That's all I want to know.
11: All right.
10: Do you know Ollie Sykes, the singer?
11: Is this about my skin routine
10: from Bring
11: again?
10: Me the Horizon?
11: Are you speaking English?
10: Anyway, he has caused some trouble.
11: Is this about his high fibre optics?
10: We'll talk about that. Instagram makes its return as well. $2,000 could be yours.
11: Okay, I'll hang around for that.
10: Okay, great. Jonesy and Amanda driving you home.

0: Jonesy and Amanda driving you home. I just noticed the studio light's not working. You've got good lighting. Look at my lighting.
1: Oh, now you're going to blame the lighting.
0: I'm just, you know, I need the Barbara Carlton.
1: Mr. DeMille, I'm ready for my close-up.
0: I need the Barbara Carlton.
1: A friend of mine was a cameraman in England for a number of years, and they'd often go and do stories with Barbara Carlton, and they'd take all their television lights and she'd say, don't worry about that.
0: I would.
1: And she had her own theatrical bank of lights that she'd plug in and pretty much the entire English grid would drop.
0: I brought
1: my own.
0: And she
1: was lit underneath.
0: The, I don't know, Digital Jenna's running around. Does that matter, Digital Jenna?
1: No one's noticed that
0: she's
1: you're
0: just
1: looking unattractive.
0: Well, you know, I want to look my best on Tin Hat Tuesday.
1: And it's probably best if the lights are out.
0: At least I'm not going to go like Ollie Sykes from Bring Me the Horizon. You know the band Bring Me the Horizon?
1: Do I know
0: Ryan,
1: him?
0: Get us some Bring Me the Horizon. Oh, the lights go. This is them. You like this?
1: Do I?
0: I know, I've never got too much light on me now. Like I'm telling ghost stories. You know this one?
1: Do I?
0: What about this one? Fallout.
1: I'll repeat, do I?
0: He did that with Masked Wolf.
1: Who's he?
0: Who's Masked Wolf?
2: He's a rapper.
1: Do I?
0: Anyway, Ollie Sykes has labelled his own fans.
1: What's happened?
0: For bailing out on his band's big gig. But his actions have sparked fierce debate online. Ollie fronts the massive band, Bring Me the Horizon, we know that. He went on the rant at their recent gig in Nashville, kneeling on the stage wearing a large cowboy hat with a pink feather hem. Ollie angrily pointed in the direction of the crowd in a video posted
1: to TikTok. What was the crowd doing?
0: The crowd was leaving because it was getting late in the night.
1: Oh.
0: Although if someone's ranting at you with a cowboy hat with a big pink rim, are you going to be sort of taking that seriously? Anyway, this is what Ollie said.
3: I see you don't f***ing go out now, trying to beat the traffic. You f***ing pussy. You're going to miss the best f***ing song. Traffic, you'll be late. Tomorrow, we go back to our old lives. Well, I don't, I'm doing this again tomorrow, but you guys probably do. So.
1: Are people, that noise in the background, are they on his side or not?
0: Don't know. Although, there's a bit of an Alan Partridge moment there, isn't there? We all go back to our crappy lives. Well, except for me, I'm a big rock star.
1: You know, it's interesting that people do leave before the end. Yep. Maybe, remember Guns N' Roses traditionally used to come on stage hours late.
0: Angry Anderson was telling me he was in Sydney doing the show supporting Guns N' Roses, and they said, mate, you might have to pad a bit because Axl and the boys are at the airport. And I went, oh, okay, that's...
1: They're on their way.
0: And they said Brisbane Airport.
1: Oh.
0: He had to do Butcher and Fast Eddie.
1: Oh, my God.
0: That goes for 11 minutes.
1: He sang suddenly eight times.
0: People are saying...
1: What are they saying?
0: Online.
1: What are they saying? Because if you've got babysitters, if you've paid
0: exactly.
1: for parking...
0: I always think it's wild when artists talk about their fans that line their pockets for this. I thought, better of Ollie. Another one added, Ollie, my brother in Christ. The last bus / train home is 10:45. We have to leave early or we're sleeping on the streets. But a third commented, I'll never understand why people leave early. I've done it a couple of times and have regretted it every time.
1: Interesting you say that because I went to see Oasis and I saw people leaving because of the time. And you think you'd factor the time in, you'd think, because the band were on time, they weren't late.
0: Yep.
1: The last three songs, if you left before Encore, if you left before the big finale, you missed Wonderwall, Don't Look Back in Anger and Champagne Supernova. They were the last three songs. Going to see them and missing that.
0: I remember once the Countdown Music Spectacular. Do you remember that?
1: I do. I remember seeing you skip down to the front because Jesse's Girl was on.
0: No, because Rick Springfield was coming up and I wanted to get right at the front when he does I've Done Everything for You because that's a ball terror. Anyway, Martha Davis of the Motels was on and I thought, okay, I think she's going to wrap this up now. So I
1: skipped down.
0: I ran down. And no one was at the front. I got to the front and then she had one more song and she went into Total Control. And then she thought, hang on a minute, I've still got it. This young man seems to be interested. So she was locking eyes with me. I couldn't leave. I couldn't go. So I just sort of stood there and got really, you know.
1: Awkward.
0: Yeah, especially backstage afterwards.
1: Rick appreciated you though.
0: The pub test is coming up. You brought this to the table.
1: I saw some interesting dialogue about how women wanted to spend Mother's Day, and I think it could be controversial.
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0: Jonesy demanded, when there's big issues to discuss, we pull up a
1: stool. Have you had a few?
0: There's big, I know. It's been a hell of a week. It's Monday. When there's big issues to discuss, we pull up a stool at the Jonesy Demander Arms for...
2: The pub test.
3: Pub test.
2: Does not pass the pub test.
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4: Pub test.
2: Does it pass the pub test?
3: Pub test.
4: Yeah, the pub test.
2: Doesn't pass the sniff test.
3: Stop it.
0: And today's
3: not helpful.
0: Stool-worthy issue.
1: Well, we're talking about Mother's Day, and I saw a couple of women on TikTok saying, and particularly they're American women, saying... My Mother's Day present is a day without the kids. Day in a hotel room, I order room service, I get a massage, I watch television, have an afternoon sleep, I watch a movie, it's mine all mine.
3: Test.
2: Does not pass the pub test.
3: Pub test.
4: Pub test.
2: Does it pass the pub test?
3: Pub test.
4: Yeah, the pub test.
2: Doesn't pass the sniff test.
3: Stop it.
0: And today's
3: it's not helpful.
0: Dual-worthy issue.
1: Well, we're talking about Mother's Day, and I saw a couple of women on TikTok saying,

0: or washing up, that's a Mother's Day treat. But there was some backlash for this
1: person.
0: That's
1: an everyday treat for anyone.
0: Yeah, for anybody.
1: Mother or not.
0: But there was some backlash of this on socials where people were saying this Mother's Day is also for your kids. They want to make gifts for you and give you the presents. But this is why I think Mother's Day is different to Father's Day. Mothers still have to, in a way, commandeer the day. They might be taken to lunch, but they may have to visit their own mothers. They may, you know, they're still on duty in a way. So how do you feel about this? This is how we've phrased it. Mothers spending the day on their own by choice for Mother's Day, does it pass the pub test?
2: Yes, I think it passes the pub test because the kids can sometimes be really tough and they do deserve a day on their own.
3: I think the mums should have a day off, do what they want to do and leave the kids with the dads and the dads can look after the children.
4: No. My mum loves to spend time with me and she thinks it's a super special day for both of us.
5: I love the idea of having a time on my own, but I think maybe that could be the present that they give you that you do it on another day and you still have your family time, but then you still get your time on your own as well.
6: Absolutely, it passes the pub test because I heard a really great saying over the weekend that Mother's Day should be about the mum and not anybody that came in or came out of the mother.
0: Brilliant.
1: I think that's words to live by.
0: Brilliant.
7: Righto, you two. That's enough.
0: Well, you know what it is? Tomorrow is Tin Hat Tuesday.
1: Yep.
0: Whew. 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
17: 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Pats, good morning.
18: Hey.
17: Alex, good morning.
19: G'day, g'day.
17: And good morning, Mario.
20: Hello.
17: First of all, Patsy, how was your Mother's Day yesterday?
18: Oh, thank you for asking. Yes, I had a beautiful day. You know what one of the highlights yesterday for me was, though? It's just those unexpected messages. I got a beautiful message from Rio. Thank you very much. That meant so much, that beautiful text. And oh, also our...
17: In between zooming his own mum.
18: Yes. Did she get that chair?
6: The chair hasn't technically come.
17: No, because you ordered it Thursday.
6: I did order it Thursday. It hasn't arrived yet, but what a great surprise she has coming for early this week, Monday or Tuesday.
18: What is this for Christmas?
6: It's like the party never ends for Mum. It's like Mother's Day week.
17: Well, actually, no, because I guess if it comes in the next couple of weeks when it will, it'd be closer to summer than now.
6: That's true, actually. You know? Edging closer season by
18: one
6: season.
18: One day closer.
17: Rather than autumnal fishing chair.
6: Yes, exactly.
18: Yeah, no, I had a lovely weekend, thanks. And also a beautiful message from Sarah J, our show manager as well, which meant a lot, actually. So
17: I was hoping we'd get more about you and your daughter rather than sort of team admin and personnel. So what do you do with Audie?
18: It was beautiful. You know, we went back. So Saturday we went and saw Hit Me Hard and Soft, Billie Eilish's James Cameron 3D film.
17: What's it like?
18: Oh, my goodness. It is. Well, it's James Cameron. Of course it's going to be great. It was like, because I had taken her to the concert. She loves Billie Eilish. Like, that is her girl. And it was like sitting in the stadium and just watching the concert all
17: over
18: again.
17: So have you got the 3D glasses on, is it?
18: Yeah, you've got the glasses, which is a bit difficult when you wear specs.
17: So what do they do? Do you put them over or under
18: them? Someone sort of messaged me on my Instagram and said you can actually request, there are special glasses for people who wear specs. I didn't know that. So I just put them on top and it was fine. But it was, you're just immersed into the screen and this concert. It was
17: And is 3D better now than it was? You remember like 3D TVs, which I got duped into getting one years ago. I'm guessing now, especially with James Cameron, the technology must be so much better.
18: Oh, it was brilliant. And he's such a great storyteller, and he's just got this way of weeding out everything from the subject, not only, you know, visually, but he does, there's bits of it. So it is her concert. It is the concert that she did, and this one was filmed in Manchester. But it's also little snippets along the way of Billie herself, and she, I tell you what, she is redefining femininity, that girl. She talks in one part about, you know, how she loves to wear baggy clothes. That's her look. Mm. And she said, you know, I'm so excited for this new generation of women who don't feel like they have to dress scantily to be sexy or to be feminine. They can still be that and just be who they are. If they wear baggy clothes, that is completely okay. And then it's also got vox pops from some of the fans who say just the most profound things and really hones in on what the power of music is for everyone, in that it's healing. And a lot of these kids have said, you know, some were suicidal, but they found Billie's music and it has saved them. And another girl said, I've reconnected with my family who I didn't live with. I was homeless because of Billie's music. This is the power of what music is. It is just phenomenal. I've actually got goosebumps talking about it.
17: I can't wait to go and see it. My youngest daughter, Lois, is a mega fan. And when Billie first came here to Australia, it was like 2019. And an old boss of mine who is now running the Nova Radio Network, I managed to get into the Nova Red Room.
18: Yeah.
17: And it was only about 200 people to see Billie Eilish in a small venue in St Kilda in Melbourne with 200 people. Mm. And I didn't really know much about it other than my daughter was a really big fan. This is 2019, before she's like the big global megastar she is now. And James Cameron's making documentaries about her. And I thought she's incredible. I was blown away by it. She's right. It's the same thing I saw when I went with my daughters to Taylor Swift. It's tribal, you know. It's like Springsteen is for certain people and like different musicians are, but for young women, young girls, what a role model Billie Eilish is. The whole thing with her brother and her mum and dad, it's the whole thing. She's got a great story as well.
18: Yeah, no, they're a phenomenal family, and Phineas is in the movie. He didn't come out on the stage. He wasn't in Melbourne when we saw her, but Manchester, he made an appearance. And if you know anything about them, he's, you know, they're a bit like Elton John and, is it Benny Taupin?
17: Bernie Taupin.
18: Thank you, Taupin. They're like the modern day of that. They are such a phenomenal team, these two. And you could see the love that they've got for each other. It's real. Go and see it. It is so powerful.
17: Brilliant, Pat. Can't
18: wait.
17: Yeah,
18: it's brilliant. Brilliant.
17: So it sounds like you had a kind of like bigger Mother's Day weekend than you would have thought with that.
18: Yeah, I had a lovely weekend. And you know what? I just love sitting with her there yesterday in the cinema. I thought at one point, isn't this lovely? And we were holding hands. And I thought, this is the best Mother's Day that I get to enjoy something that she's into. It's something we can share together. I had the best day. It was lovely.
17: And are you going to go back and see it?
18: There's a chance I might. There is a chance I might for a third time. It was so good.
17: Wait, you saw it twice over the weekend?
18: Yeah, I saw it Saturday and then again yesterday.
17: Oh, my God. I thought you misspoke then when you said yesterday and it was Saturday. You've seen it twice.
18: Yeah, it went twice.
17: Oh, that's incredible mumming skills, great. Pat.
18: And it was even better yesterday, Christian.
17: Awesome.
6: The second one.
18: I walked out of there absolutely buzzing with her. It was brilliant.
17: I wonder how many people listening today to the show have gone to see a movie they liked so much the next day or within 7 days.
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0: Christian O'Connell Show. Good morning to Darren. Christian, I saw Deadpool 1 and Deadpool 2 three times in the first 3 days of release for each one. Darren, boom, straight away. Christian, we went to see Project Hail Mary over the weekend. We loved it like you. Yeah, it's a fantastic movie. Cannot recommend that at the moment. There are so many good things to go and see at the moment. It feels like cinema has got so much great thing today. The great thing is about the movies that are at the moment is a lot of them are original. They're not the big franchise movies. Like even the Michael one and Project Hail Mary is a completely original story. That's what's so good about it. And now, of course, Billie Eilish in 3D. Alex, how was Bonnie's? Well, it was a big weekend for you.
1: Massive weekend.
0: Because Saturday, we need to get into is a calamity from our friend here. He had a sugar, but before we unpack that one, my friend, tell us about Mother's Day. Was that successful?
1: Mother's Day was successful, at least.
2: Yes, well
1: done. Thank you, everyone.
0: I'll just screw that one up.
1: Yeah, lots of kids' birthday, kids' presents, which, and they made the cards, you know, the lovely cards. Oh, they brought them in the next morning. It was lovely, yeah. But look, my three-word weekend is birthday venue fail. This will go down in our family history as the day Dad really stuffed up. And that's because Bonnie wanted to have a 40th birthday lunch at the Terrace in the Botanic Gardens.
0: Lovely. Great spot.
1: Great spot. Really lovely spot. Now, the Botanic Gardens in Sydney has a restaurant. Botanic Gardens in Melbourne does not. And there's this place called the Terrace and... So we go there and I'd booked this a long time ago. We really wanted to have it there. And I assumed that you could have the lunch in this sort of function area or just outside the function area. We get there and they're like, your table's just over here, sir. And we're like, so we're having lunch in the cafe area.
0: Do you mean the bit out the front where the sort of sweaty joggers are?
1: Yes, Christian. The part out the front where the sweaty joggers are.
0: Now, the bit out the front is where people have just sort of gone for a nice walk around the botanical gardens. A lot of them are jogged around there. A lot of them have noisy dogs that come with them and sit out the front in the alfresco area.
1: There's tours going past.
0: Yeah, that's it, yeah. Yeah. And you're on a busy road as well there. Saturday, I imagine it was super busy as well. Eating a bit of lead and diesel.
1: We're all dressed up and we're having Bonnie's 40th lunch at a cafe. Oh. Bonnie looks at me and goes... Are we having my 40th lunch at a cafe?
2: Oh, no.
0: Like, words exchange.
1: I was like, look, it's
0: you're lucky
1: nice.
0: To be here today.
1: I am lucky to be alive, Christian. I'm like, and yeah, it's going to be nice. And there were stools, not actually chairs. And I'm going, my God, is this really happening? And I looked across because there was a wedding at this venue where we thought we were going to be having the lunch.
0: Did they have your room?
1: My room? It was outside. Like
0: So what are you obviously not booked the right area.
1: No. And like
0: don't try and pin it on the team there.
1: I kind of did, eh?
0: But of course
1: like,
0: you
1: no.
0: did. But she would have known. No. There's only one doofus in this story. Exactly. The venue's the venue. You had to click the wrong box.
1: I know. But look, it was like Bonnie was livid. And you know that moment.
0: It's 40th as well.
1: And you just look
0: and
1: at
0: also
1: each
0: you got
1: other.
0: One job, mate.
1: I one job. And I went to the venue even a few days before just to check everything was okay.
0: Well, What did you actually check?
1: I just wanted to get a sense
0: of
1: the place, get a feel.
0: I said to the team beforehand when we were talking about your story, when he obviously didn't go to the venue, but wait, he did.
1: I did, because I just assumed, you never assume. I thought, we're going to be at that outside area, that really nice area.
0: So what exactly did you check with them? And well, you will give us the crappy area, yeah? I want to come here in 2 days' time and not be there.
1: No, well, I had to add another person because there's another person coming down from Sydney. And that's the other thing. These guys came down from Sydney. Bonnie's very close friends. They made the trip.
0: Interstate drama.
1: Interstate drama. And I'm like, oh, my God. So we sit down and, you know, there was no sort of tablecloth for the table.
2: Oh, Alex.
1: And
0: hang on a minute. We'll wipe them down a minute. We'll be out in a minute.
1: Yeah, but that's exactly what they did. And they're wiping it down. I'm like, oh, my God, this can't get any worse. And then we sat down. But look, it was fine because the kids had room.
0: Fine,
1: to run around.
0: Fine. Anyone else feeling that collective bum, squeaky bum off? Fine. It's fine.
1: And luckily the food was good. It was lovely. It wasn't much of a choice.
3: Some focaccias. Maybe a muffin or
2: a
3: two.
1: Cheeseburgers.
0: Sharing plates. Olives.
1: Arancini balls. Oh. That was what... Yeah. So anyway... not good. And as my sister-in-law
0: the
1: said...
0: The skin hasn't formed on this wound yet. As my the way you went, not good.
3: Not good.
1: My sister-in-law said, my dad's had some shockers in his time, but this one's a doozy.
2: Oh.
0: I think it's the thing of a 40th as well. It's a significant birthday. I don't want to rub it in, but it's a pretty significant birthday.
1: But we made up for it later. We went to this wonderful pub.
0: How many drinks before Bonnie had called enough to actually be cordial to you? Are you still not there?
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0: Christian O'Connell's show. Christian, I'm guessing you didn't bring any leftover meatballs for yourself for lunch tonight. Sick of them, Christian. You know that. No. Christian, chef tip. You wet your hands to roll the meatballs. You don't get any stick then. And you use a wet ice cream scoop for the scooping size.
1: Oh,
0: my God. Christian O'Connell's show. Christian, I'm guessing you didn't bring any leftover meatballs for yourself for lunch

0: and half meatballs. That's my recipe version of Nuggies One. This is called melt balls. You will melt down making these balls. Christian, three-word weekend, expensive and emotional. Purchase new car. Daughter went back to her Navy base in a different state during the week. So Mother's Day without her. Hard when you're a single mum. Nicole in Balcombe Hills. Nicole, I'm sorry to hear that. Balcombe Hills, is that where we film the TV advert?
1: It is indeed. Yeah.
0: What is it about the hills of Sydney? Flatten the place.
1: It's very hilly.
0: Why is it so hilly?
2: I had to ride a bike.
0: It's you're always slightly going up a hill or down a hill.
1: Yes, yeah. You're never just nice and even.
0: No, no. I remember the reason why we filmed it in Balcombe Hills, our show TV advert, was because it was apparently a flat place. And then we get to the street, it's all flipping downhill. And we were filming on the street, it was down a hill.
1: And the clue's in
0: the
1: name.
0: I was right at one point, if we keep going too quickly, we're going to end up in the harbour.
3: You're right about the name. Hills. Yeah. Hills.
0: They were like, no, we're going to have to scour around the whole city trying to find a flat street. And then suddenly, for the last 20 minutes of the car trip going to Balcombe Hills, you're climbing up a mountain.
1: At vertigo.
0: Are we in Switzerland right now? We're going up the Ventoux. We're on Tour de France. Christian, I'm a chef. You use, yeah, Chris, I've got it. Ice cream scoop with my hands, mate. Yeah, it's great getting that now. Christian, three-word weekend, getting holiday ready. That's from Stacey. Oh, some nice autumnal or winter sun. All right, coming up next then, are you in this club? Are you a Monday Mender?
4: Monday Menders.
5: Did you mend it?
4: Monday Menders.
5: Yes, I did.
0: When you're an adult, the weekend isn't really about R&R. It's very little about that. You're lucky if you get 20 minutes on that couch. When you were young, you used to think, oh, my God, that's amazing. You know, you work all week and Saturday and Sunday is chill out, do nothing, feet up. Get out in the evening, you know, have a hangover, rest it off, rinse, repeat. Once you get deeper into adulthood, you realise it's about ticking things off from your to-do list. The stuff that you say you run out of time on during the week, there's no excuse. It's empty road and you've got to sort of tick those things off, which normally means mending things. So are you in the Monday Mender Club? What did you mend over the weekend, Patsy?
6: We had such a dilemma, I can't even begin to explain. So we have a big global carving knife that has to go in the second drawer, in with the
0: soup
6: ladles.
0: Can we just pause on that phrase, global carving knife?
6: Well, it's
0: so does that mean you'd be able to use it in India?
6: No, that's the brand.
0: The hills of Nepal?
6: It's a big stainless steel with a big stainless steel
0: handle.
6: It's
0: global.
6: Heavy duty. That's just the brand, right?
0: You can carve up a goat in India.
6: How?
0: An ocelot.
6: Anyway, it's meant to go on the second drawer, in with the big utensils, like the soup ladle and the wooden spoons.
0: I know what you mean,
6: and the
0: yeah.
6: rolling pins.
0: The
6: it
0: big fellas all go in that second drawer. I'm guessing cutlery, we all have the standard thing. Cutlery
6: yes.
0: is everybody. Is that universal top drawer?
1: Gotta be the drawer. Top.
0: Silverware in the top drawer, yeah.
6: Exactly. Well,
0: second one, you're right, the big oversized stuff, yeah, the fish
6: yeah.
0: slice.
6: Yeah, it's like the overhead hang, you know, locker in the plane, the second drawer. That's is where it? All the big stuff goes, but the little back seat pocket is where all the cutlery goes. But someone in the family put the big knife in the top drawer, which meant when I went to open it, it would not go any more than an inch.
0: Oh, my God. It if only, Pat, the stuck. Only thing that would make this story come alive now into 4K storytelling is if we have some strange audio of that. Oh, we do. What's up, Pidgeys? We've got some. It doesn't make any sense. I'll play it now.
6: My husband grunting because he just couldn't open it.
0: I thought you'd hit record on the wrong thing. And this was Chris alone on Friday afternoon. that's him closing a laptop at the end.
6: The handle was getting stuck right up the top
0: Poor Chris.
6: Of the drawer.
0: I've had that before sometimes.
6: It was so frustrating.
0: That ladle can get... No, anyway, sorry. So...
6: And it wasn't open enough even to get my fingers into sort of flip the handle of the knife. It was driving us insane. We were there for nearly 3 hours.
0: Hang on, let me just play the show's Zapruder footage again. What's he trying to do? Dry hump it open.
6: It was insane.
0: Get the ladle in.
6: It was insane.
0: Here?
6: Anyway, so we had to shake it because that then brought the handle down to try and flick it up to get it out of its...
0: It is the fear that we all have with that second drawer is that one day, and it always happens to all of us, you can open it and there's something that's sprung up.
1: Yeah, Tupperware lids are
6: everything.
1: Common.

0: Christian O'Connell's show. Christian, what about Titan Tuesday tomorrow? Hey, anything's possible. Anything's possible. Thank you. Good producing. Christian, I restrung the clothesline. Looks brand new. Yippee for me. Yippee for you. Shouts. Well done. You're a Monday Mender. Good morning, Christian. Can I be a Monday Mender? I replaced the front door lock, not with any lock. I replaced the mechanical lock with a fancy electronic lock. Ooh. Fingerprint, fob, pin entry system.
1: Oh, like an Airbnb.
0: Yeah.
2: Impressive.
0: They all have those Star Trek ones, don't they? Yeah. Boop, boop, boop, boop, boop, boop. And then you'll go out for a few drinks that night. Yeah, yeah. Oh, God, no.
1: It's 6218.
0: Why didn't they just give me a key? The hashtag. Was it the beginning? Is it hashtag? Then the number hashtag? Can I get their phone out and find their email instructions to me? There were about 18 different things. And when you need to put the flipping bins out? Christians, and with this, I needed 2 trips to Bunnings. Both times with a flapping door as well, wide open.
1: Oh, got to be quick.
0: Bloody hell. That's a time pressure, that Mission Impossible. And then there's Christian. I mended my rat hammock.
1: Oh. I don't know what that is.
0: Well, it sounds like a euphemism as well, doesn't it? Something you might go to a doctor with. Where is the rash, sir? It's right under the old rat hammock.
2: Oh, no.
0: Also, hey, read the news right now. We don't need people mucking around with rats.
1: Don't be
0: What's that manky old virus? You just cleared up Australia from COVID. Dummy mending rats' hammocks. What's he going to do with that hammock? Join a load of hammocks together and spread that hentavirus, whatever it is.
2: Hentavirus.
1: Don't welcome him in with this a lovely, relaxing hammock.
0: No, please, come on, Australia.
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0: And mostly the horses loved their owners, but they didn't love their saddles. So my theory was she had shares in the saddlery store up the road. But then I also remember...
1: Yeah, my brother-in-law does more comfortable saddles. Yeah. I can give you a mate's rate for that.
0: But I also remember that she said that...
1: How can you test someone like that to read a horse's mind?
0: You
1: can't. You've got to take someone's word for it. He doesn't like the saddle. Yeah, I bet. What about... Does he like the person greatly grown up on his back?
0: I think it's the owner's mind you need to test, but that she also said with this one horse that the water trough was possessed, but if you phoned her friend, get rid of them.
1: She does.
0: I'm like, are these people for real?
1: She does. She specializes in exorcisms on horses' troughs.
0: Over the phone exorcism for getting another $100.
1: This is brilliant. Scam after scam. Jules, thank you very much for your call.
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2: 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Up all night.
1: Christian O'Connell Show. We do something called the misheard lyrics. You send them in, we play them back. If we agree, you'll hear this. If we don't hear what you think you're hearing. And for the really great ones.
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29: Christian O'Connell's misheard lyrics.
1: Still a long way around, haven't we? I got a lot going on, right? Meatballs, man. All right, last week, all the famous on the misheard lyrics, we had this from Stephen, the other side, Jason Derulo. If you walk down this road, we'll be llamas for sure.
30: If we walk down this road, we'll be llamas for sure.
1: 100% that's there.
31: That's good.
1: Paul had this one, What a Wonderful World. Laura Armstrong. Bright Blessed Days and the Dogs Say Goodnight.
32: Bright Blessed Days, the Dogs Say Goodnight.
1: Yeah. All right, so brand new one. Stephen Waring's got an R.E.M. song, Man on the Moon. Andy, are you goofing on Elvis? Hey, baby.
33: Andy, are you goofing on Elvis, baby?
1: Or is it, according to Stephen's ears, Andy, are you goofing on Elm Street, baby? Ooh. Yeah.
33: Andy, are you goofing on Elvis, baby?
31: Oh, yeah.
1: I hear that, Stephen. Well done. Mandy has been listening to Susie Quattro, 48 Crash. 48 Crash? Once more, 48 Crash.
33: 48 Crash, 48 Crash.
1: Or is it Bonnie 8 Grass? Bonnie 8 Grass.
33: 48 Crash, 48 Crash.
31: Yes.
1: Yes, there, yes. Mandy, thank you. Clayton's got this one. Clayton Shaw, thank you for your entry. Train, Hey Soul Sister, Your Lipstick Stains.
34: Your lipstick stains.
1: Actually, does it stink?
34: Your lipstick stains.
31: Oh, yeah,
1: yeah, no,
31: it does.
1: It so stinks.
31: Stinky lipstick.
34: Your lipstick stains.
1: Clayton, I love that one. Thank you. Jess has been listening to Hero on Enrique Iglesias. Would you tremble if I touched your lips?
0: Would you tremble if I touched your lips?
1: Or does the great heartthrob love a dribbler? Oh. My job is to merely read these out. Would you dribble? Would you dribble if I touched your lips? Very different song.
0: Would you tremble if I touched
1: your lips? Is it there?
3: Yes!
1: Can we hear a dribble yet? Yeah.
0: Would you tremble if I touched your lips?
1: It's now a laughable song with just that one slight tweet. You've got it's a man overboard there. Come on in, Jess.
29: Instant Hall of Famer.
1: Would you dribble?
0: Would you tremble if I touched your lips?
1: That's one of my favourite ones here. Thank you. Quincy's got this. Sugar, we're going down. Fall Out Boy. Don't mind me. I'm watching you two from the closet.
4: Don't mind me. I'm watching you two from the closet.
3: I did. That could mean
1: anything. That scenario was in there, to be honest.
3: That could mean anything.
1: Okay, no. If you're watching, anything. What are you watching?
3: Okay. They could be reading a book.
1: Well, what about this? Or is he saying, tell mummy I'm watching YouTube from the closet?
3: That's a bit nicer.
1: It's nicer, isn't it? You know, maybe we're an episode of Bluey in there. Want some peace and quiet. That is, beat for beat, what you said, Quincy. Yeah. Tell mummy I'm watching YouTube from the closet. Fall Out Boy. No, there's actually no doubt. Yeah, I now can't hear the original line. Don't mind me, I'm watching you two from the closet.
4: Don't mind me, I'm watching you two from the closet.
1: Brilliant. Well done, Quincy. Great name as well.
29: Instant Hall of Famer.
1: This came in just the last 10 minutes. Liga Fantasy, Mariah Carey, Sweet, Sweet Fantasy, baby. Or we've all seen one. Has someone seen a menacing baby? A sweet, sweet menacing baby.
3: Medicine baby.
1: And Derek, how can we be lovers, Michael Bolton? How can we be lovers if we can't even be friends?
5: How can we be lovers if we can't be friends?
1: Or is it, how can we be lovers if we can't beat France?
5: How can we be lovers if we can't be friends?
1: Yes, it's there. It is. Hear it again. How can we be lovers if we can't beat France? Who knew he was a soccer coach? He goes in there and gives a rival country a pep talk. Sings it to them.
5: How can we be lovers if we can't be friends?
1: Brilliant ones this week. Thank you very much, everyone who takes the time to email me. We get these 24 hours a day. Thank you so much for keeping the Mishear Lyrics going. It's our longest running feature. Thanks to you guys. Thank you. As always, when you mishear them, whatever they are, dribbling or not.
0: Would you tremble if I touched your lips?
1: And trying to beat the French.
5: How can we be lovers if we can't be friends?
1: Email me, christian@christianoconnell.com.au.
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0: Christian O'Connell's show. Today's Time Waster. We're looking for your messy movies. Now, 99.9% of you understood, obviously, we're talking about clutter and stuff like that. You heard the Time Wasters I gave out, all related and adjacent to the theme of messiness. Rio the same. One guy sent me five ones involving Lionel Messi, the footballer. As if we're going to dedicate an entire Time Waster to the life and times of Lionel Messi.
1: Maybe he's a very cluttered man. Like,
0: actually,
1: maybe he's very disorganized.
0: Right. We don't know, do we? He's tidy on the pitch. We don't know what he's like at home. Chat to Mrs. Messi. Messi by name. Thank you, sir. All right, so your Messi movies with a Y. Like this. Hardest to casually start them with sleeping with the enema. You've got to ease people into it, you know? Coming out cold on a Monday. It's
1: just like an enema.
0: Yes, I guess it is.
1: Silver.
0: The great Shatsby.
1: Come on, bronze.
0: Come on. Come on, grow up, guys.
1: Come on.
0: Babe, pigsty in the city.
1: Silver plus.
0: Winnie the Pooh everywhere.
1: Oh. No,
0: that's funny. I know, but that's funny. Winnie the Pooh everywhere. Come on, mate. Ease up on the honey. Pick up a broom or something, Winnie.
1: Thank God, if you insist.
0: I insist. We live in a zoo.
1: Gold.
0: That's my favourite one. I love that one on Mark. What about old Ratatouille? They're messy anyway, but they start throwing up and add that to that
1: rap. Silver plus.
0: That's on Blair Who's Seven.
2: Blair is seven.
0: Blair is seven.
2: The listener.
1: Oh, yeah.
2: 7 years of age.
1: Oh, so I thought his name was a seven, and I was like, okay.
0: What?
2: What's going on?
0: He thought his name is Blair is seven.
1: Yeah, I thought it was Blair is seven.
0: I see. No. Blair, comma, age seven.
1: Seven, very good. Gold.
0: Incredible to have that kind of dexterity there in the words. Ratatouille. E87. A lot of them do that, try and win prizes, I've noticed. That's a grown man called Blair, who's 77, 57, 47, but you ain't seven, mate. No seven-year-old is going Ratatouille. They don't even know what the hyphen is. They've only just got your pen license. Brokeback Mountain washing.
1: I was worried where that was going.
0: No, Silver Plus. It's going up the mountain.
1: Silver Plus, so to speak.
0: Raiders of the Lost Socks.
1: Bronze.
0: Crumbs of Anarchy.
1: Cold.
0: That's so good. Donnie Drunko, just leaving mess everywhere. He comes back mess, smashed, yeah. You know, the
1: gold
0: everywhere.
1: Yeah.
0: Yeah. I was just going to stay with it. I was warming up to it. Jumanji. Jumanji.
1: Silver.
0: Blair is seven. You get it now.
1: Blair is seven.
0: My son Christian is the leader of Filthy Club.
1: Oh, gold.
0: Not Fight Club.
1: Yep.
0: That's on Sharpie. The Great Crapsby. Crap everywhere, mate.
1: Bronze.
0: Hoarder, here's a who.
1: Oh, God bless.
0: Why don't Kerry with an eye? You've got junk mail.
1: Bronze.
0: Bin it like Beckham.
1: Just checking in the bin.
0: No, he's a tidy man, Beckham. You seen that documentary?
1: Yeah,
0: he is. He's spotless.
1: Yeah.
0: Wiping that kitchen top down.
1: Yes, his family, loving family all around. Silver.
0: Doctor Do Nothing. Are you going to sit, right? Are you chatting to those animals?
1: Gold.
0: You know, when you get the vacuum out, mate. Dr. Do Nothing is so good. Forrest Clump. You know, it's like clump of like matted hair or something in the sink.
2: Yeah.
0: You know?
1: Very good. Silver plus.
0: Oh, don't even. The Devil Wears Pasta Sauce.
1: Gold.
0: I don't know why that's funny, Linda. Harry Potter and the Hoarder of Phoenix.
1: Silver.
0: Tango and Trash.
1: Silver.
0: Nappy Gilmore.
1: Gold.
0: Sloppenheimer.
1: Gold.
0: Muppenheimer.
1: Silver.
0: That's it for today. We went around the houses with that. Testing some of the codes on decency as well, I'm afraid, listeners. All right, who is the winner?
1: Hoarder, here's a who.
0: Oh, well, not one of the rude ones. Well done. Yes.
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1: Good morning, I'm Celeste Mitsiu. The arrival of five Australians on board an infected cruise ship has been delayed. Their Mersey flight will stop first in the Netherlands before making their way to Perth, where they will spend 3 weeks at the $4 million Bullsbrook quarantine facility. State AMA President Kyle Hoth has reassured the public there is no need to panic.
2: We're not at shut the border stage yet. The quarantine is required to make sure that we keep our community safe. At this stage, that's all we need to do, but we have to reassess this, you know, on a daily basis to make sure we're doing what's safest for our community.
1: The Liberals will use their budget reply to sharpen their attack on inflation, claiming it is made in WA. They're expected to argue government spending is pushing up costs with real wages going backwards, but the opposition won't be standing in the way of cost of living, backing the fuel handout. WA is facing a nurse retention crisis, with almost 4,000 leaving the health system in a year. High workloads are driving experienced staff out the door. British Prime Minister Keir Starmer is under mounting pressure to hold on to his leadership, with 64 of his own Labour MPs calling for his resignation after a disastrous showing in the recent local and regional elections. And a study by recruitment firm Robert Half has found bosses are more likely to offer pay rises and promotions to staff who come to the office and don't work from home.
3: Do you ever wonder where your family story began? A simple one-off test can reveal rich new details about your family's past. Piece it together with Ancestry DNA.
1: To Gold Sport, West Coast Premiership hero Jamie Cripps has avoided the dreaded ACL. He does have a significant knee strain and MCL damage. Andrew McWalter has told Seven it will only be a short stint on the sidelines.
4: We're hopeful at this stage that he'll be able to play again this year, which is really important. He's been such a great contributor for our football club for a long time.
1: Fremantle will feature even more in prime time when the next part of the fixture drops tomorrow. Hawthorn, Collingwood and Sydney are also in line for key marquee slots, and the Friday night doubleheader is here to stay. Jack Gunston has a midfoot sprain. The veteran hawk is yet to be ruled out against Melbourne Saturday, but he is in a race against time to prove his fitness. The Magpies are moving on from Ben King. The free agent is on the verge of re-signing a two-year deal with the Suns. And the AFL has stood down two timekeepers after a third clock error this season. Almost 2 minutes were added to the Geelong-Collingwood game, and 51 seconds elapsed during the Crows and Richmond game, but there was no change to the clock.
3: Western Power is upgrading the electricity network to be more resilient and meet the growth of renewables. Western Power. Building a network for life.
1: Sunny today. We are headed for a top of 27 degrees. Tomorrow, mostly sunny and 25. It is currently 8 degrees in the city, on air, online and on the go. 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
11: Good morning, I'm Celeste with you. Five Australians who have been stranded on a virus-ridden cruise ship will now spend 2 days in quarantine in the Netherlands. They will then fly to Perth, where they will spend 3 weeks in isolation at the Bullsbrook facility. Meanwhile, one of the 14 Spanish nationals who were repatriated has tested positive to hantavirus. A French woman and a US citizen have also tested positive. The Treasurer is putting the final touches on tonight's budget, which is tipped to include the biggest overhaul of property taxes in generations. The US president has warned the ceasefire with Iran is on life support after labelling Tehran's response garbage to his latest peace proposal. Donald Trump's described the regime's leaders as lunatics.
12: I say to them, I say, you people are crazy. You're crazy people. You're nuts. You're not having a nuclear weapon. They think they can talk me into it and they don't do very well with it.
11: Work will begin this morning to remove a rotting whale carcass from a popular Albany beach. The whale's presence has led to a spike in great white shark sightings in the area. The animal's around 200 metres offshore from Goods Beach. And an Aussie study is suggesting the key to weight loss could be working less. The University of Queensland found a 1% reduction in annual working hours resulted in a slightly lower obesity rate.
10: Since 1996, CrimSafe just keeps getting tougher and stronger. No wonder after 30 years, it's Australia's favourite security screen. 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
11: To Gold Sport Fresh Hope, Brandon Stasevich. Good debut for the Eagles before their bye in round 15. The two-time premiership player returned to full training this week after a calf injury setback in the pre-season. Andrew McWalter has told Seven he is a fortnight away from a waffle return.
8: He's getting really close, so he'll be in full football training now for the next few weeks and hopefully only a couple of weeks away from playing some managed minutes in the waffle, which is great news for us and for him.
11: Fremantle is set to become primetime kings. Round 16 to 22 will be released tomorrow and Friday night doubleheaders will also return. Sandful defender Tom Bell has emerged as a mid-season draft option for clubs after spending the pre-season with the Crows, and the Eagles are keeping a close watch on him. And Collingwood has denied offering Scott Pendlebury less money during last year's contract talks. Instead, the club has given up a stake in merchandise profits when he breaks the all-time games record against West Coast. That'll mean Pendlebury will pocket all the cash tied to the milestone.
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11: Sunny today, we are headed for a top of 27 degrees and another sunny day tomorrow and 25 after an overnight low of 10, then a shower or two on Thursday and a top of 20. It is currently 8 degrees in the city, on air, online and on the go. 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

0: The Cruel Sea were there, Casey Chambers, Jess Hitchcock. But the reason I went was because I never miss an opportunity to see my favourite, my absolute favourite live band, and that's the Cat Empire. They were in such fine form. I mean, they never disappoint, but they were, I think they were particularly good on Saturday. They were absolutely fantastic. It was a really good setup, you know, with the food and drinks and little toilet city out the back.
1: Toilet city.
0: And, people were really enjoying themselves. You can't take a picnic blanket, which makes sense because I find when you go to some of these shows in Kings Park and people are spread out on their picnic blankets, it takes up a lot of space.
2: Yep.
0: So you're encouraged to take a camping chair.
1: Yeah.
0: And people do, and they just line them up all very orderly. Yeah. And it makes a lot of sense, and it was great.
1: If you're a non-paying viewer up in the sand dunes, though, you could have a blanket up there.
0: You can do what you like.
2: So it was a good weekend for you.
0: It was.
1: Good weekend.
0: What about you?
1: I hurt myself on Friday.
0: Oh.
1: Did my neck.
0: Oh, no.
1: And my shoulder. So I'm waiting to go to the physio. So I don't feel very well. The medication, messed me around a bit.
0: Yeah.
1: Caused me to have a weird dream.
0: Oh.
1: Yeah. You were in it.
0: Really?
1: Yeah.
0: Oh.
1: We were driving down Wellington Street in my car.
0: Was I?
1: And you were driving. Now, that makes it really weird. And we were doing an interview.
0: Really? Who were we interviewing?
1: I don't know. Someone on the car phone.
0: Oh, wow.
1: And then I turn around to you and I go, because you're in the driver's seat.
0: Yeah.
1: Don't know how I let that happen.
0: Yeah.
1: And I go, Lisa, we're not recording this.
0: Oh, no.
1: How are we going to put this on the radio? We're wasting our time. Then we pulled up at the lights down near the Horseshoe Bridge.
0: Yeah.
1: And a street performer reached in and stole my hat.
0: What?
1: And then I woke up.
0: This is just a Voltaren dream.
1: Man.
0: Wow. Gosh.
1: Glad I didn't mix it with some Panadine Fort or anything like that. We would have got even weirder.
0: I quite enjoy a weird dream.
1: So thanks for joining me on the weekend.
0: Yeah, no worries. Thanks for letting me drive.
1: It's okay.
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6: 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They're complete. It's all back open through there. Freeway Southbound looking pretty good. Kwinana Freeway Northbound busy at Mortimer Road and Building Thomas Road and Berrigan Drive merge points as well. A little active in Kwinana Beach, Patterson Road Northbound at Nandra Road too. 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Please call our traffic hotline on 9323 9696. It's Christy with the latest Perth traffic.
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1: I can't lie!
2: All right, I'm up. And Christine in Mirrabooka is going to see if she can pick my lie. Hello, Christine.
3: Morning, Christine.
4: Good morning, Lisa and Russell.
2: Are you a pretty good human lie detector?
4: Well, usually I have to look at someone.
2: Oh,
4: so,
2: okay.
4: Yeah.
3: I'll look for you, Christine, and I'll look for any nervous twitches or sweating of the brow.
2: All right. These are my two truths and one lie. Number one, I've never seen the movie Back to the Future. Never. Number two, I've never seen any Die Hard movie. Not a single one. Number three, I've never seen any of the Rocky movies. None of them. What do you think is the lie?
4: Well, that's hard. Very hard. Have you ever seen any Stallone movies?
2: I don't know if I can answer that.
3: Oh, good on you, Christine.
2: That's a trick question. I feel like I'm on,
3: a
2: really good
3: one.
2: Episode of NCIS or something.
4: Okay.
2: I have seen some Stallone movies, I think.
4: Mm. You have seen some.
2: Mm.
4: Have you seen any Michael J. Fox movies?
3: Secret of My Success.
2: Oh, yes, I've seen Michael J. Fox movies. That was a good movie.
4: Right.
2: Yes.
4: Okay.
2: And I've seen Bruce Willis too.
4: Bruce Willis. Now, I would think you would see Michael J. Fox because of the musical elements. I think you would.
2: So is that the one you think is the lie?
4: No.
3: Yeah. Yes.
4: I think that's the one.
3: Okay.
2: All right, well, I have never seen a Die Hard movie. That's true. And I have never seen Back to the Future.
4: Oh,
2: I know. People think it's... I know. And one of these days I am going to watch it. I have seen the first Rocky movie.
3: There you go. Well, Christine...
2: So that was the lie.
4: I'm disappointed not because I've lost, but because... Lisa, how could you? Go and watch it at once.
2: I know, I will. I will.
0: This is Lisa and Russell Rewound. You know when a friend excitedly tells you about something they really like in the hope that you'll like it too? Think of these as potential new friends. 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

0: 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Worth it.
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11: Checking the freeways first. Freeway southbound building around Warwick Road mainly. Quinana Freeway northbound off on Mortimer Road through to Anketell Road. And again at the Berrigan Drive merge point. Still travelling really well on the Graham Farmer Freeway and at speed in both directions through the Northbridge Tunnel as well. A big queue in Quinana Beach, Patterson Road northbound at Mandurah Road. So Rockingham Road northbound at Anketell Road in Naval Base. And Thomas Road westbound at Rockingham Road nearby too. 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
14: Good morning, I'm Celeste Mitsiu. Five Australians stranded on a Hunter virus-hit cruise ship will now head to the Netherlands, where they will spend 2 days in quarantine. They'll then fly to Perth, entering 3 weeks of isolation at the Bullsbrook facility. State AMA President Kyle Hoth has reassured the public there is no need to panic.
15: We're not at shut the border stage yet. The quarantine is required to make sure that we keep our community safe. At this stage, that's all we need to do, but we have to reassess this, you know, on a daily basis to make sure we're doing what's safest for our community.
14: Meanwhile, infections among evacuated passengers are growing. One of the 14 Spanish nationals has tested positive, along with a French woman and a US citizen. The WA Liberals are ramping up their budget offensive, claiming inflation is being driven locally. They'll argue soaring spending is pushing up costs and leaving wages behind in their budget reply. Ahead of the federal budget tonight, Finance Minister Katie Gallagher is making no apologies for these expected broken promises. Labor is set to walk back changes to negative gearing and capital gains tax.
9: I hope that people see all of the decisions we've taken about getting the budget in better shape. Debt will be lower, the deficits will be smaller, the budget will be in a stronger position, but also dealing with some of these really difficult challenges across the economy, including in housing.
14: On the ABC there, and the man charged over the White House Correspondents' Dinner shooting has pleaded not guilty. 31-year-old Cole Allen is facing multiple charges, including attempting to assassinate the president.
16: Do you ever wonder where your family story began? A simple one-off test can reveal rich new details about your family's past. Piece it together with Ancestry DNA.
14: To Gold Sport, and Justine, Michael Voss has decided to quit Carlton after a disastrous start to the season. He handed in his resignation in recent days. The club is yet to release an official statement, but Josh Fraser will take over in the interim. Adam Simpson, who is a mentor to the Blues, has been touted as a long-term replacement. West Coast Premiership hero Jamie Cripps has avoided the dreaded ACL. He does have a significant knee strain and MCL damage. Andrew McWalter has told Seven it will only be a short stint on the sidelines.
17: We're hopeful at this stage that he'll be able to play again this year, which is really important. He's been such a great contributor for our football club for a long time.
14: Fremantle will feature even more in prime time when the fixture is dropped tomorrow. Hawthorn, Collingwood and Sydney are also in line for key marquee slots, and the Friday night doubleheader is here to stay. And the AFL has stood down two timekeepers after a third clock error this season. Two in the last round, almost 2 minutes were added to the Geelong-Collingwood game, and 51 seconds elapsed during the Crows and Richmond game, but there was no change to the clock.
18: No lock-in contracts, no hidden fees. 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
14: 27 is the top today and sunny. It is currently 8 degrees in the city. 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
23: On this Tuesday, the 12th day of May, National Limerick Day did come to play. With rhythms and rhyme and five lines in time, bad poets all have their say.
20: Oh. Very good.
23: It's Limerick Day.
20: It is. Who knew?
23: There's the first one of the day.
20: There was a
23: can
20: national,
23: only go up.
20: There's a National Limerick Day. After seven, we will talk about its origins and attempt our own. Well, you've already done one.
23: Well, I've done one. I've got another one. I've got another one. For you.
20: For me?
23: Yeah,
20: okay.
23: For you.
20: I've got one for you.
23: Oh, have you?
20: Starts, Russell stood on the burning deck.
23: His
20: pocket's full of crackers. No, it doesn't. just before eight, we want to hear yours. Your limericks. 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
23: Get your limericks in nice and early. Oh, well, after 7:30, early for him. West Coast Eagle Elliot Yeo will chat about that game.
20: There was a team on the West Coast that some people thought was toast.
23: They used to be able to boast.
20: But they can beat Western Sydney like a punch to the kidney.
23: And they did something.
20: And then
23: who was the other team? Port Adelaide. Was the other one? Yeah. And then they No, I can't think of anything.
20: I don't know.
23: Never mind. Anyway. Anyway, look, the second half was good. You know, the loss was only 32 points, which is quite a comeback from, you know, some of their earlier losses. Look, we'll also see if we can talk to Elliot about, you know, the elbow incident with Harry Edwards.
20: He's not going to be feeling too good about that.
23: That's 2 weeks in a row. Last week it was the interview. This week it's the elbow.
20: It might have been the final straw.
23: It could be.
20: Harry.
23: Eagles are playing the Giants at Optus Stadium this Sunday. We'll talk to Yoey about that as well.
20: And look, we'll have another shot for you to get on the list, the short list for 96FM's Your Holiday Your Way in WA, thanks to Automasters, sometime before nine.
23: Let's get into it on this National Limerick Day.
0: The limerick is an art form complex, with emphasis chiefly on sex. It's all about virgins and masculine urgins and vulgar erotic effects. But nothing like that in our program. Oh, no.

0: 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Good morning. It is Lisa and Russell. It is 11 past 6. It's early.
1: It's too early.
2: Too early? Too early for what?
3: Yeah, it's too early for this.
0: All right, Lisa, what's seen you getting out of the wrong side of the bed this morning?
4: Imagine flying all the way to the US and getting turned back at entry because sometime in the last 5 years you've made some kind of comment on your social media about their president.
0: Mm.
4: That's apparently what's happening. So you might have heard Kelly Holiday, Aussie Muso. His name's actually Adam Hyde.
0: Right.
4: He's one half of Peking Duck.
0: Ooh, I and like he also Peking does Duck. That. I had some in Peking once.
4: He also does. Very nice. He does this. He's like a character, Kelly Holiday.
0: Right.
4: Sorry, and he had that ARIA win last year with the song Dancing. I was dancing and you were dancing
0: really?
4: Too. Or you were dancing and I was dancing too. Anyway, he was. He also goes out with Abby Chatfield.
0: Oh, that might be his problem.
4: Is quite vocal in her social media about her dislike for one President Donald Trump. In fact, I think might have called for people to have another go.
0: I think that might be the case. And I think that might be where his problem does lie.
4: Yeah, well, I mean, of course he has, you know, joined in with the, but yeah, I think it's most of it does stem from her social activity.
0: Very outspoken. She's not getting in there any time in the next 2 years, I can assure you.
4: Well, he was on a tour. He's back in Australia now, but he was off, you know, over in Canada. He did some shows in Toronto and then he was heading into the US to do a few shows in the US and he was stopped. Ticket holders were notified the show was cancelled. He said no official reason was given as to why he was refused entry and it's understood his entire touring party had their visas revoked. But I believe this is what it is. Evidently, they are going back. All of us. This could happen to any of us because they're going back through 5 years of your social media posts. And if there's something they don't like...
0: They're not
4: going
0: to find anything about anything on mine.
4: No, they're not
0: going to
4: find...
0: I'm pretty lazy.
4: They're not going to find anything on mine either, just maybe a couple of dog shots or something. Yeah. If they don't like my dog, they'll turn me away. But this is a thing. And it's an awfully long way to go and expensive to then not be able to get in. And, of course, the World Cup is coming up.
0: And now that's going to pose an interesting problem for some people, isn't it?
4: Mm.
0: Mind you, they are letting the Iranian football team in. No, well, they are. There was talk about whether they weren't.
4: Right.
0: And now they are.
4: Oh.
0: After they've been back through their Facebook and MySpace posts.
4: Gosh, and between that and Eurovision this weekend and calls for, you know, not letting Israel take part and people are boycotting it because Israel is taking part, everything's a mess.
0: Are we all just one big happy family?
4: It's just spilled into all our, you know, extracurricular stuff.
0: The world is a beautiful place.
4: Oh.
0: One of the messages to take away from this, choose your friends wisely.
4: Yes.
0: Check their posts. Don't get too close.
4: Mm.
0: Maybe that's another thing you need to do. You need to buy the airline ticket, book the holiday, get the visa, and then quickly go back through last 5 years of social media.
4: Mm. I'm just thinking somewhere in here there's an opportunity for a campaign about a Kelly holiday to the US.
0: He's a strange-looking dude,
4: holiday.
0: Isn't he?
4: Is he a strange-looking dude? I really like Peking Duck.
0: Do you?
4: And I like Peking Duck and I like Peking Duck.
0: See, I like one of the Peking Ducks.
4: But, no, he's a...
0: Roll it in a little
4: he's
0: pancake.
4: He's a striking-looking dude.
0: Yeah.
4: They've got the same hair, him and Abby Chatfield.
0: Maybe they mistook him for Abby.
4: I think the moustache might have given it away. It's a fairly healthy... Yeah. Handlebar, David Boone type of moustache.
0: Anyway. There you go.
4: This is why you want a holiday your way in WA with Automasters, if you ask me.
0: Don't have to worry about your social media account. Yeah.

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3: Mitchell Freeway southbound still building mainly around Warwick Road. Quinana Freeway northbound, Sticky Mortimer Road through to Thomas Road. Again at the Berrigan Drive merge point. Tongan Highway underspeed southbound near Banara Road. Again, Roe Highway northbound at the Greaterston Highway bypass in Hazelmere. And delays in Quinana Beach, Patterson Road northbound at Mandra Road too. 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It's Christy with the latest Perth traffic.
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16: For me, the song means many things. 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
0: And for Sting and the Police, it also meant that after Roxanne, there's no chance they'd be a one-hit wonder band.

0: like that one from the Police. 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Good morning. It's Lisa and Russell. It's fast approaching 6:30. They say, them being some experts, that the biggest correction for Perth in 40 years could be on the way. A correction for what? Celeste with the answer next in the 6:30 update.
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8: Still a breakdown in the Northbridge Tunnel westbound. The right lane is closed by incident response. Towing services are on site and traffic is slow on the approach there, so do be mindful. Mitchell Freeway southbound busy near the Ocean Reef Road exit. Again, Whitford Avenue through to Erindale Road. Freeway northbound Thomas Road through to Rowley Road again at Berrigan Drive. And Farrington Road through to the Mount Henry Bridge. Roe Highway slow in both directions at Tonkin Highway. Again, Roe Highway and the Grattison Highway bypass in Hazelmere. 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
12: Good morning, I'm Celeste Mitsiu. Charges have just been laid over the Vivash tragedy. A 24-year-old man is now accused of dangerous driving causing death after he lost control of their car and hit a tree in April. Two girls who were in the back seat, aged 3 and 4, died in hospital 10 days later. Jim Chalmers will hand down his fifth budget tonight, revealing 4 more years of deficits. But the bottom line will be almost $45 billion better than earlier forecasts. The Treasurer has entered budget lockup. The opposition's James Patterson has told Nine there'll be more than just backflips.
13: The broken promise is bad enough. I mean, they looked Australians in the eye dozens of times before the last election and said they wouldn't do this, and now they're doing it. But how can we trust that it will end here? Next time when they say they won't tax the family home, they won't introduce death duties, how can we take them seriously given that they lied about this?
12: A new plan is in place for the 5 Australians evacuated from a cruise ship hit with the deadly outbreak of Hunter virus. They will now spend 2 days in quarantine in the Netherlands before they arrive in Perth. There will be more police on our streets under a state government shake-up. Frontline numbers will be boosted by shifting officers out of desk roles, backed by a $16 million investment to improve response times. And British Prime Minister Keir Starmer is under mounting pressure to hold on to his leadership, with 64 of his own Labour MPs calling for his resignation after a disastrous showing in the recent local and regional elections.
7: Do you ever wonder where your family story began? A simple one-off test can reveal rich new details about your family's past. Piece it together with Ancestry DNA.
12: To Gold Sport, the coaching race is about to heat up. Carlton is now on the hunt for a new coach after Michael Voss decided to quit. The Blues have only won 1 game this season. Adam Simpson has been linked to the role, while Nathan Buckley and Ken Hinckley are leading contenders for the Devils' inaugural coach. West Coast Premiership hero Jamie Cripps has avoided the dreaded ACL. He does have a significant knee strain and MCL damage and is expected to have a lengthy stint on the sidelines. Collingwood has denied offering Scott Pendlebury less money during last year's contract talks. Instead, the club has given up a stake in merchandise profits when he breaks the all-time games record against West Coast. That'll mean Pendlebury will pocket all the cash tied to the milestone. And Sandville defender Tom Bell has emerged as a mid-season draft option for clubs after spending the pre-season with the Crows. The Eagles are ones keeping a close watch on him.
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12: Sunny today, we are headed for a top of 27 degrees. Tomorrow, mostly sunny and 25 after an overnight low of 10 and then a shower or two on Wednesday and 20. It is currently 7 degrees in the city, on air, online and on the go. 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
18: Well, just after 7:30 this morning, so about half an hour away, Elliot Yeo from the West Coast Eagles will join us. We'll look back at the game against the D's.
19: Quickly.
18: Very quickly. We'll touch on it lightly.
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18: And we'll look forward to the game against the Greater Western Sydney Giants this weekend. And we're going to talk about a very special day, which is today. If you're not sure what it is, we'll let you know after Guns N' Roses at Gold 96 FM.

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1: Hello, it is Lisa and Russell.
2: Yeah.
1: Guns N' Roses, Sweet Child of Mine. It is 7:09, special day today. It is, Lisa?
3: It's National Limerick Day.
1: And when we say national, we mean it's, national. It's international.
3: It's International Limerick Day, really. It celebrates the birthday of famous English artist, illustrator and much-loved author and poet, Edward Lear. He was born on May 12, 1812. He lived a long and vibrant life, making a significant contribution to the art world. A national or international Limerick Day celebrates the incredible works he created during his life, including his many whimsical limericks. His book of poems named Book of Nonsense.
1: Which is what he called them. He didn't actually call them limericks.
3: No,
1: no, nonsense. It was the Irish who came up with that.
3: That was published in 1846 when he was about 34. So the day is all about bringing a little silliness into your life through the written word.
1: And by 34, he'd spent a bit of time in taverns. Sailor folk.
3: And that, yeah,
1: which
3: that's
1: is, I'm sure, where a lot of this came from.
3: A lot of them. A limerick is a special type of poem that is short, packed full of humour, and is made up of nonsense. It's five lines.
1: Yep.
3: The first two of the five lines must rhyme with the fifth line, while the third and fourth lines should rhyme together. And also another unique feature of the limerick is that it should have a particular rhythm, and the rhythm is described as being an anapestic trimeter.
1: Please explain.
3: I don't know.
1: I think it's the five line. What is it? What do they say? It's a rhyme scheme format. Something like A-A-B-B-A. So if anybody knows anything about music and
3: A-A-B-B-A.
1: Yeah.
3: Okay.
1: If anybody knows anything about musical scales and stuff, I guess it's related to that.
3: Well, I can't read music. That's
1: our musical knowledge right there.
3: That's your anapestic trimeter right there, I think.
1: Which you could do. You could still do after a few ales.
3: Everyone can write a limerick. What a day.
1: And worth celebrating, I say.
3: Yes.
1: Worth celebrating. Hey, here's a handy one I stumbled across from a TV show to keep up your sleeve if you're looking to break up with someone gently today.
4: A thought is suddenly dawning of why I'm consistently yawning. For the past 20 years, you've brought me to tears, so I'll be off in the morning.
1: I like that. Keep that up your sleeve.
3: That's
1: if
3: nice.
1: You need it.
3: Nothing like a bit of humour in a breakup.
1: Happy. That will softens the blow. Happy National Limerick Day.
3: From
1: 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Oh, yeah, wait for that.
3: We're coming up.

0: Hi, it's Lighthouse Family, and it's Lisa and Russell here this morning at Gold 96 FM, Tuesday morning, 12th of May, Limerick Day, 16 past 7. In about 15 minutes from now, Elliot Yeo from the West Coast Eagles will be joining us on the on the back of that game. And not a nice moment during that game either.
1: Harry Edwards, second game for the season.
2: It's in this clash right there, or glancing elbow, left elbow of Elliot Yeo, teammate.
0: Just, it was not a good scenario. We'll see how Elliot is, we'll see how Harry's going. And talk to Elliot about it after 7:30 this morning.
3: We could soften it with a limerick because it is Limerick
0: Day. Soften him up. What have you got for him?
3: There once was a hard nut named Yeo whose toughness could steal any show. Though the Eagles have stumbled and seasons have crumbled, there's a spark in the West starting to glow.
0: Sadly, that rhymes with elbow.
3: Oh, it does too.
0: It does, yeah. 17 past 7. Let's check your drive-in this morning, shall we?
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5: The breakdown in the Northbridge Tunnel westbound, that's been cleared away. All lanes back open, but traffic still very heavy on the approach there. Freeway southbound, slow Warwick Road through to Erindale Road. Quinana Freeway northbound, Thomas Road through to Rowley Road. Berrigan Drive through to Leach Highway again on the Mount Henry Bridge. Roe Highway, so southbound at Tonkin Highway and Greatiston Highway bypass as well. 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It's Christy with the latest Perth traffic.
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17: 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It's 21 past 7 and it is just 7. It's a chilly start, but boy, is it going to warm up. 27 on the way today and sunny. This National Limerick Day. Lisa, I have a limerick about you coming up soon.
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0: 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It's Lisa and Russell here at 24 after 7 on National Limerick Day.
1: Or even International Limerick Day.
0: World Limerick Day, we're declaring
1: World
0: it.
1: World Limerick Day.
0: So,
1: I have one for you.
0: I spent a bit of time yesterday, had a couple of ales and scribbled something down on the back of a beer coaster for you. And, you know, that's how limericks were made.
1: Do you want to go first or do you want me to go first?
0: Let me go first.
1: All right.
0: Are you ready? There once was a Lisa on the air who claimed she had culture to spare. A poet she'd boast and a savant the most, though half of her rhymes went nowhere.
1: We shall see. Very nice. Here is mine. There was a co-host named Clark whose bite's not as bad as his bark. The buttons he pushes, outside noses he shushes, and he's quick with the jokes and the sark.
0: Oh, the sark. You know what? I take that as a compliment.
1: Good.
0: I take that as a compliment.
1: I'm not sure how I feel about yours. I'll get back to you.
0: Oh, okay. All right. Okay. So, we'll see if maybe Elliot could come up with a limerick for us.
1: Well, if he doesn't, we've got more for him.
0: We've got more for him because he is joining us after 7:30 to talk about the game just been and the game that is on the way this weekend against
1: both of them
0: the
1: limericks.
0: Giants. Both, yes.
1: In and of themselves.
2: Oh, my God.
0: Anyway, we'll talk to Elliot very, very shortly. Celeste will read out the news that you need to know, not in rhyming style.
1: Oh.
0: Next. I know. Hey, that would be a good challenge,
1: that would
0: wouldn't
1: be
0: it?
1: Fun. What rhymes with hantavirus?
0: Are you up for the challenge, Celeste?
1: Miley Cyrus.
0: No, let's keep it serious.
1: Okay.
0: Next to the 7:30 update.
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0: Morning.
1: It's Lisa and Russell. Take on me. Aha. He's here.
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1: Welcome, sir. Good morning. Well, let's get to it. Quite first part of the game on the weekend, but you guys did. I mean, and the coach Andrew McWalter in the press conference said afterwards, he said you guys really played a pretty good game there towards the end.
5: Mm.
1: Certainly in the second half of the game.
5: Yeah, we did. Yeah, we changed a few,
1: against the D's.
5: Yeah, we changed a few things structurally at halftime, and that really helped us.
1: Mm.
5: And then we're going okay in contests as well, which helps. So we're able to get some entries, and yeah, I think it probably stemmed the flow of Melbourne, and we stopped them going through the corridor as well after halftime, and the structural changes really helped.
1: Yeah.
6: Well, it's notable that it was your first fourth a quarter, you know, sort of win where you won the fourth quarter of this season.
5: Yeah.
6: So, and that, you know, that's opposed to running out of legs in the final quarter. So that's a good thing.
5: Positive. Yeah, there's some positives and there have been. But again, it's consistency is the main thing, and trying to do it over, you know, four quarters is what's been killing us so much. So, and even the wins that we've had, we've probably had, you know, two to three good quarters and one or two bad ones. So to be a good team, you need to be consistent throughout majority of the game, and that's where we need to try and find our feet at the moment. And, you know, that's with a young team, inexperience, that happens.
1: Yeah.
5: But the quicker that we can get more experience into them, the better off we'll be.
1: Yeah. I mean, it hasn't been a happy hunting ground for you over there, has it? I think that's...
6: At Marvel, no.
1: Yeah, 10 on the trot or something?
5: No.
1: It's sadly. Not?
5: Well, it hasn't been.
1: Oh, I mean, yes, it is, but no, it's not.
5: Over the course, how many years do we go back? I mean, it hasn't been great. So, but I feel like we're going in the right direction, and we've got a lot of young talent that's coming through, and you can start to see the positives, and we're on the up. So, yeah, we're in games of football, and that's a positive sign.
6: Is the ground itself, like, different to other places you play, or is it just
5: a
6: coincidence?
5: It has been a little bit lately. Yeah, it has been lately. It's been really, like, sort of wet and dewy before we play.
6: Right.
5: So, yeah, different, whereas sometimes it's been really dry, and so when you fall over, it's been like sandpaper.
1: Yes.
6: Right.
1: Because there have been times in the past with Marvel, haven't there, where it's sort of almost been shifting underfoot a while back there. So they have had a historical issue. With the ground.
6: Is it sinking because it's on the dock? Oh, no.
1: What's it sinking about?
6: Question. I don't know.
5: Because, yeah, I came in the car later than the team because you can have two different times you want to go.
1: Yep.
5: And I went a back way, and I'd never been that way before coming into the stadium. And I was like, I wonder how much actual turf there is and what's between the grass and the concrete underneath it, because it's just car park under the car park.
1: That's
5: it just goes. So... yeah, if anyone knows, ring in, please. I want to know.
6: Yes. there was an awful, awful, complete accident during the game that involved your elbow and Harry Edwards' forehead.
5: So
6: it was because heads bleed and there was so much blood, and he got his third concussion of the year.
5: Yeah.
6: As a result, have you been able to chat to him about how he is?
5: I spoke to him on the plane right home. He was in good spirits.
6: Yeah.
5: So that's positive.
1: That's good.
5: Didn't seem he seemed pretty well with it. So that's a good sign as well. Again, but you don't know.
1: He didn't see you and just put the sunshades over his eyes and put his headphones on and go away.
5: Nah. And like that's sadly just one of those things.
6: These things have probably happened to you.
5: Plenty of times. Happened to me in year 12 and I broke my nose and it was halfway across my face.
1: Because we saw it on YouTube and Lisa was saying, I can't see it. Where did it happen?
6: I couldn't see it.
5: I didn't even feel it.
1: No.
5: Yeah. No. And I felt bad too because I was getting held at the stoppage beforehand, and then I saw Max and I was like, I'm going to nail Maxie here. Just ran right into him and just cleaned up both of them at the same time. I was like, oh no.
6: Yeah.
5: Felt horrible.
1: Yeah. What about this weekend? How are we feeling? GWS
6: the Giants. At home.
1: You know, they're not super strong, are they? I mean, they're roundabout.
5: But, they've got talent and experience. So but I think they're still trying to find, you know, how they're going to play with their synergy and everything like that.
1: Yeah.
5: But
1: I think a lot of expectation has been on them, hasn't it?
5: Oh, absolutely, yeah. But they've got a lot of talent and a lot of experience in their team. So, yeah, it's a winnable game, and we're going to go into every game thinking that it's winnable, and if not, then what's the point of rocking up? So,
1: true.
5: yeah, it's going to be good. I'm looking forward to it. Hopefully we can get a heap of fans down there to cheer us on and we can play a good, consistent four-quarter game.
6: Well, it's the Sir Doug Nicholls round. It's a special one.
5: Yep.
6: You've got a special jumper for it?
5: Yeah. Very cool.
1: And a new name.
5: Have you seen it?
1: Well, it's not a new name.
6: No,
1: I haven't.
5: Yeah.
6: It looks cool. Like an angry eagle.
5: It does.
1: Hey, that's intimidating.
5: Yeah.
6: It does.
5: Yeah.
6: It's got the angry eyes. Yeah. It's got the,
5: Very cool. Very cool.
1: And a different name. A Noongar name this week. It is Walich Marawa. Walich Marawa.
6: Means Remember Eagles that? Of the West in Noongar.
5: Right.
1: For the Sir Doug Nicholls round, which is across round 10 and 11. So
6: Well, you're very close on the ladder, 15th versus 13th. It should be a really good contest. Good luck.
5: Looking forward to it.
6: Keep your elbows in.
1: Okay. Yes.
5: That's right. So your mum tells you when you're
6: finished. Yeah, exactly. Yeah.
1: 16 away from 8.
4: 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When your special someone needs extra care, there's Mercy Care. 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
0: The breakdown in Morley Tonkin Highway southbound before Morley Drive, that's been cleared away, but still some blaze through there. Freeway southbound, slow Whitford Avenue through to Reed Highway, then Stevenson Avenue through to Vincent Street. Freeway northbound, Anchortown Road through to Rowley Road. Rowe Highway through to the Mount Henry Bridge and again giving in Canning Highway right through to South Terrace as well. 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If you see anything else, please call our traffic hotline on 9323 9696. It's Christy with the latest Perth traffic.
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1: It's 12 away from 8. Sunny today. Cool start. Oh, it's up to 8 degrees. It's warming up slowly. Got a long way to go. 27 on the way, and he's decided to stay to celebrate National, or should we say International Limerick Day, Elliot Yeo from the West Coast Eagles. What do you got? Have you got a limerick for us there?
5: Yeah, it says here limerick about beating GWS this weekend.
6: Okay.
5: So I'm just reading right off the script.
1: He's stepping away from any responsibility on
5: yes,
1: this one.
5: Yes. There once was an eagle in flight who faced down the Giants with might. They crashed through the pack, but a season on track and proved the West can still bite.
6: Yay! That's a good limerick.
1: I like that.
6: Thank
1: I
6: you.
1: I like that. Thank you. And make sure you bite this weekend, all right? Bite them hard. Maybe but nothing that's going to get you in trouble with the tribunal.
5: Not like Tyson, eh?
1: No.

0: There's definitely a book in there. Yeah.
1: Yes. Exactly.
0: Thanks, Craig.
1: Thank you, Craig.
2: Pleasure. Have a great day.
1: You too, mate. Happy International Limerick Day to you.
0: I like those.
1: 1355-22. Or on the text line 0476-96-96-96. Paul from Baldivis has sent one. There was a... No, no, actually, we won't read that one. Keep them clean, people.
0: The old read them first trick, gotcha.
1: So we'd love to hear your limericks on this International Limerick Day. Let's celebrate the limerick. Actually, we did throw down the challenge to Celeste in the newsroom a little bit earlier. Okay. We said, why don't you rhyme the news? She said, well, don't know if I can do that. I won't try and rhyme the news, but here's one. Here's a little hook for sport for you. Carlton snoozing, coach now packing. Celeste will explain what she means next in the update at 8.
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19: Roadworks underway near Perth, Loftus Street entry to Graham Farmer Freeway eastbound. The left lane's closed, speed down to 40k per hour through there. And debris in Como, Quinata Freeway north, but after Canning Highway. A large bag is affecting the left lane and traffic's busy on the approach. Otherwise, freeway south by slow Whitford's Avenue to Reed Highway, then Cedric to Vincent. Freeway north and Anchortail Road to Rowley Road, Berrigan Drive to the Mount Henry Bridge and Canning Highway. 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
1: Good morning, I'm Celeste Mitsiu. Jim Chalmers will hand down his fifth budget tonight, revealing four more years of deficits, but with the bottom line almost $45 billion better than earlier forecasts. The Treasurer has hinted, though, that they'll be walking back changes to negative gearing and capital gains tax.
2: Obviously, people will go to any length to defend the current arrangements. It would be easier to leave them undisturbed, but it wouldn't be the right thing to do. So tonight we take a series of right decisions for the right reasons.
1: Charges have been laid over the Vivash tragedy. A 24-year-old man is accused of dangerous driving causing death after he lost control of their car and hit a tree in mid-April. Two girls aged 3 and 4 died in hospital 10 days later. Five Australians from the deadly Hunter virus cruise ship will spend 2 days in quarantine in the Netherlands. They'll then fly to Perth and spend a further 3 weeks in isolation at the Bullsbrook facility. Pressure is mounting on our health system. Almost 4,000 nurses have quit in 1 year. Heavy workloads are pushing staff out the door. A study by recruitment firm Robert Half has found bosses are more likely to reward office-based staff with pay rises and promotions over those who work from home. And it was a magic Monday for one West Aussie pocketing $1 million in the millionaire medley draw, but they are yet to come forward.
3: Do you ever wonder where your family story began? A simple one-off test can reveal rich new details about your family's past. Piece it together with Ancestry DNA.
1: To Gold Sport, Elliot Yeo has spoken to Harry Edwards after their innocuous clash left him concussed. It is the luckless defender's third concussion this season. Yeo has told Lisa and Russell Harry is in good spirits.
4: And I felt bad too because I was getting held at the stoppage beforehand and I saw Max and I was like, I'm going to nail Maxie here. Just ran right into him and just cleaned up both of them at the same time. I was like, oh no.
5: Yeah.
4: Felt horrible.
1: Michael Voss has stepped away as Carlton coach. He made the decision a few days ago in Brisbane after a horror start to the season. The Blues have only had one win. Adam Simpson, who is currently an advisor to the club, is in line to take over. West Coast Premiership hero Jamie Cripps has avoided that dreaded ACL. He does have a significant knee strain and MCL damage, but he won't need surgery. The Magpies are moving on from Ben King. The free agent is on the verge of re-signing a two-year deal with the Suns. And there are no Aussies left in the singles draw at the Italian Open after Alexei Poprin lost to world number one Jannik Sinner in straight sets overnight.
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1: Sunny today, we're headed for a top of 27 degrees. Tomorrow, another sunny day in 25. After an overnight low of 10, then there will be a shower or two on Thursday and 20. It is currently 10 degrees. 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
10: 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You ready, Lisa?
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10: Here in Perth, we have a station called Gold where the music and jokes, they never get old. Lisa and Russell are on from 6 till 9 and it's Limerick Day. So can you beat mine?
5: Oh, the challenge.
10: I like that.
5: She's laid the challenge out.
10: Challenge
5: can
10: laid.
5: I point out that as well as being International Limerick Day, it's also International Nurses Day.
10: Thank you,
5: shout
10: nurses.
5: Shout out to our nurses.
10: Yes.
5: And I have actually combined the two and written a lyric for you. All right? A limerick, sorry. The star of the ward is a nurse. They'll stand between you and the hearse. They'll check your vitals with a smile and they won't run a mile when your bedpan fills with something adverse.
10: They're always the ones there. We want to hear your limericks. 13 55 22, text line 0476 96 96.